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0: We just, you know, we took LSD, we took cocaine, we took vast amounts of marijuana. It was fun at the time, but then we all just sort of, so it's not a very good idea anymore.
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0: No.

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1: Don't we all?
0: Absolutely.
1: I get it every time at Olive Garden.
0: Good one, Matt.
1: Thank you.
0: Tonight, Olive Garden remembers Charles Mangione. It's Retro Spectrum Radio with Pauly C on your Friday night. 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
1: A little delayed gratification.
0: Yes. There's literally a 2.5 hour delay tonight on the show. But if you're here in Manchester, the Queen City, tune in to 95.3 FM WMNH, because after all, this is a radio show, right? Right, Glenn?
2: Yes, it is definitely a radio show.
3: Yeah. And not a bus station.
0: That was totally Freudian, by the way, Glenn.
2: Well, I think it's more Skinner-esque or maybe Jungian, but I'll take Freud.
1: What about before the show? I heard you call him Dirk Amisa. I was completely confused.
0: Right. Yeah. Anyway, I posted on social media that the show is going to be available at 10:30 p.m. Eastern Time, and we'll have it posted on all the social media outlets, Matt.
1: Outstanding.
0: Yeah. Check social listing.
3: And on Podbean, too.
0: Mikey, could you go into the chat and let people know?
3: Yes, I did.
0: Yeah, and let them know again, because Melanie just got in there, and she apparently did not see your message.
3: Yeah.
0: She's freaking out a little bit.
3: Yeah.
0: Jen in chat with a big radio photo.
3: Yeah.
0: Saying that she's listening in Manchester.
2: Nice.
0: Good evening, Jen. Yeah, and tonight, you know... Listen, Chuck Mangione, what can you say about him as far as awards in the music he put out? We'll talk about him at the top of the next hour. But tonight, you know, I built the show on the 22nd after I found out Ozzy Osbourne passed away.
1: Yeah.
0: And, you know, I got to tell you, man, that one hit me hard. I don't think I have ever cried over a celebrity dying, Matt.
1: Wow, really?
0: I have been crying all week.
1: Are you just saying this to make fun of me for crying on the air about Christy McVie?
0: No, okay. Not at all.
1: I thought you were.
0: Why, did she die?
1: Well, Peter did. He made fun of me.
0: Did Christy McVie die?
1: Well, Christine McVie, yeah, when she died and I teared up on the air.
0: Oh, that's right. She is dead.
1: And then Peter picked on me the next day, which was pretty funny, actually.
0: No.
1: I thought you were mocking me. I thought that's why you were saying all that. I'm sorry.
0: Yeah,
1: I don't mean to make myself the main character in Chuck Mangione's death.
0: It's not about you, and it's not about Chuck. We're talking about Ozzy.
1: Oh, right.
2: It's not about Peter either.
1: Yeah, that's true.
0: Right.
2: You know, Peter was inconsolable for 2 weeks when Ann Davis died, so.
1: Right. Ann Davis or Ann B. Davis?
2: Both.
1: Wow.
0: Can we... You all set, guys?
2: We're just talking, Paul.
0: I know, but, you know, we're... I almost dropped an S-bomb.
1: Oh, my goodness.
2: Oh, my goodness.
3: Good you caught yourself.
2: The Anglo-Saxon lesson right. Tonight.
1: Whoa.
0: No, but Mr. Osbourne. And what we're going to be doing tonight is, you know, he was, of course, with what band, Glenn?
2: He was with several of them, but I think the most noted one would be Black Sabbath.
0: And when did he start with Black Sabbath? When did the band form? Do you know the year, anybody?
2: Specifically, no, but I can probably give a good guess.
0: What would be your guess?
2: I'd say 65.
0: Little later.
1: I'm going to say 68.
0: Little later.
1: Was it? Was it 70?
0: It was, no, a little earlier.
1: 69?
0: That's it.
2: Hey.
0: 69.
1: I'm embarrassed I didn't know that. Black Sabbath, actually my second favorite band of all time.
0: Really? What's your first?
1: Kiss. Oh. I think you knew that.
0: Here we go with the Kiss.
1: I think you knew that.
2: Isn't that the same year that Bryan Adams' band broke up?
1: What?
4: Hey, listen, isn't that
1: summer of 69.
2: Yes.
1: That's true.
4: Isn't it ironic that he was able to get in his last concert just a couple of days ago? I mean, a couple of days ago, right? July 15th or something?
0: Why are you mumbling?
4: Yeah, I didn't know that I was.
0: There you go.
1: Oh, I think your mic was there.
0: Manchester loves you, Uncle Ron.
4: Yeah, that's right, Ron. I was saying, how ironic that he was able to get in his last concert in his hometown.
0: Right.
1: I don't think it's ironic at all. You know what I think? I think he was near the end. I think he knew it. And I think that, but I also think that, you know, once someone loses their sense of purpose, That's why retirement is bad. Like, statistically, people die younger who retire, mm-hmm. because once you lose that sense of purpose, you know, things, that's when things really start to break down. So I think once he did that final concert, which, by the way, raised $190 million for children's hospitals and Parkinson's
0: Ooh,
1: research.
0: Black Sabbath?
1: Yeah.
0: Wow. Nice.
1: Yeah.
5: That's great.
1: And I think once he had done that, it was like there was really probably nothing more for him to do than to say goodbye. And I think, right. you know, that mind-body connection is very strong. And I think it was time he just said, that's it. Not consciously, but right. subconsciously said, that's it. Time to let go.
4: But was there one particular song that he was singing while obviously sitting down, but to his wife? Because someone told me that, and that they didn't know what it was, but it was indirectly him saying goodbye right then and there.
0: Mm. Goodbye, Sharon.
1: I'm not sure.
0: All right. Yeah, speaking of goodbye, let's get out of here. 95.3 FM. Tribute to Ozzy. Good evening. Rest in peace, Ozzy. Plug two.
1: Plug two. Plug two.
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1: Oh, no.

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1: More music.
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0: 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Yes, Matt, I had to stop the Technics 1200 turntable.
1: Oh.
0: I had to press stop.
1: Okay.
0: Yes. You know why?
1: I think so, but.
0: Yes. Mm. What's your guess?
1: Because we're not doing the 9 at 9.
0: That's right.
1: That's right.
0: I think this is like the second time ever that we skip the 9 at 9.
1: I think you're right.
0: Yeah, we've been doing it ever since you've been here, right, Mr. Turgeon?
2: As far as I recall, yes, we have been doing it.
0: Do your teachers call you Daddy-O or
2: my students, you mean?
0: Glenn. What did I call you?
1: Teachers.
0: Oh, no, do your students.
2: They call me, I get Mr. T.
0: Well, let's ask the teachers thing. Do the teachers in the faculty, staff, you know, office, they call you Daddy-O by the water cooler?
2: Not more than once.
1: I would think you'd want that because it makes it seem like you're hip.
2: And my hep
1: and
2: cat.
1: Cool. Yeah.
2: I snap cat. My fingers like that, and then I hit the jukebox,
0: right.
2: And it plays songs.
3: You're Santa Claus to me.
0: That's Fonzarelli. Right?
2: Oh, yeah.
1: You're a hep cat, not some jive turkey.
2: That's right.
0: Yeah, so we're not doing the 9 at 9, guys. Tonight, we're going to focus on two huge people in music who passed away this week. In fact, they passed away on the same day. On July 22nd, but it was announced by media. I think what today or no, it wasn't today. It was yesterday about Chuck Mangione, right?
2: Not sure.
0: Can you look, Matt? Mike.
3: Yesterday.
0: Thank you. When was it?
3: Yesterday.
0: Thank you for answering. So yeah, it was announced yesterday, but he passed away on the same day Ozzy did, July 22nd, and of course. You know, a lot of people know that theme by Chuck Mangione. You're familiar with it, right?
2: I can play it on the trumpet.
0: Oh, really?
1: You can, really?
2: Yes. I was back in the day before I was cool and got guitars, I was a trumpet player.
0: Oh, no kidding.
2: Yep.
0: What, in high school? Or?
2: Starting in elementary school and going up into high school.
0: When did you do the Feel So Good by Chuck Mangione?
2: I figured it out by myself, probably around like freshman year.
1: No kidding.
2: High school.
0: Oh, yeah, wow. That's awesome.
2: Yeah.
1: You should bring in your trumpet sometime and play for us, unless you have to have it steamed.
2: Once I get it ironed, I think it should be fine.
1: Okay.
2: Sure.
0: Ironed.
1: Wow. Yeah. We'd love to hear you play.
2: Sure. Love to.
1: Assuming you're telling the truth.
2: I would never lie to you.
1: Good.
0: I would definitely send a flugelhorn over to the dry cleaners, Matt.
2: Yes. Got to make sure it's flugeling properly.
0: Or at least use woolite.
1: You know, when I was a kid, I thought it was a bugle horn. And it wasn't until I grew up that I realized I was mistaken.
0: Yeah, so Chuck Mangione. This dude released over 30 albums beginning in the 1960s.
1: Oh, wow.
0: So, you know, the guy was prominent in show business. But, you know, I guess it depends on the household and what your parents were listening to and what genres they were into. Because a lot of us remember the Mangione playing in the background.
1: And I certainly remember, like, when I worked at a record store, you know, the jazz section had he had a lot of CDs there.
0: He really did.
1: So I knew he was a big deal. I just never listened to him, really.
0: Yeah. So, like I said, he's been around since the 60s doing this stuff. And Mangione's composition called Chase the Clouds Away was used at the 1976 Summer Olympics in Montreal, Quebec. His composition, Give It All You Got, was the theme to the 1980 Winter Olympic Games in Lake Placid, New York. So he probably made a ton of dough on that alone, right? You know what I mean?
2: I bet he did.
0: Yeah. And he also did movies. Mangione won his first Grammy Award in 1977 in category of Best Instrumental Composition for his recording of a composition called Bolavia. And Mikey, I didn't write down the movie. Can you check and see what the movie is that Mangione did Bolavia? You want me to spell Bolavia?
2: I think I know what it is already because it's a bit of a story
0: It's
2: Children of Sanchez?
0: That's it. Children of Sanchez. Thank you.
2: And the movie was never released.
1: Right. Oh.
3: You didn't say got it.
2: Got it.
0: But Mikey, give Glenn a negative one.
2: Was never released, but the soundtrack was. Mm-hmm. So it's a pretty cool tune, too.
0: So here's a Chuck Mangione song where I guarantee you there's people out there who know this Chuck. A lot of people, including our good friend Uncle Ron, said, yeah, I don't know anything else by Chuck Mangione except for that theme. Well, that's basic. That's a lot of people. I pretty much, I think, know five songs by heart by the dude.
1: Huh.
0: But I mean, he's got this enormous, vast library. But this one, I think people will know. So listen to this. It comes from a movie that I'm sure lots of us saw when it came out, and I think it was 1980. And Chuck Mangione was playing the, was composing the music in many scenes of this movie, this comedy, starring an all-star cast.
3: Can I ask, is all his stuff, no verbal, all, you know, music?
0: All instrumental.
3: All instrumental, that's what I was trying to say.
0: Does that ring familiar to any of you?
1: No, I've definitely heard this while I've had my teeth cleaned.
3: It sounds like something else.
0: You've actually also heard it while watching the Cannonball Run.
1: Oh, no kidding.
3: Wow.
1: Oh,
3: wow.
0: This is the Cannonball Run theme.
1: It is?
0: Yes.
1: No kidding.
2: I thought I heard this in some prominent, how we should we call them, more underground films of the 70s.
1: Hmm.
2: Maybe filmed out in the San Fernando Valley.
1: Uh-huh.
0: Hi, did you order a pizza, Mr. Turnton?
2: You're her mother. You're her daughter. That's morally decadent.
0: What? Does anybody here know what he's talking about?
1: Nope. Nope.
2: Oh, that's a quote from a movie.
1: Is that a quote
0: what
1: from
0: movie?
1: Cannonball Run?
2: You don't know what the movie itself, but I can tell you the actor.
0: Please do.
2: Joey Silvera.
0: Thank you.
1: Wow.
3: Now
0: the song Feels So Good became a rare instrumental top 10 hit, reaching number 4 on the bill. So the one that we all know.
2: Yes.
0: Became number 4 on the Hot 100 in 1978.
3: Cannonball Run, I'm sorry.
0: Go ahead. I'm sorry. Yeah.
3: I can only remember the girl that got the ticket, and she unzips her shirt, and then the cop pulls
0: up.
3: Do you know who?
0: Yeah, and it's a chick.
3: Yeah, it's a chick. Yeah.
0: That's a good movie. It's a good Friday night movie. I remember seeing that movie a dozen times on HBO when I was a little kid.
1: Oh yeah.
0: Big old box on the top of the TV that you had to turn the knob from TV to HBO.
1: Yep.
0: Yeah. And the TV went through this whole.
3: A lot of stars. Sammy.
0: Transition. It was kind of trippy as a kid.
1: Yeah.
0: A little exciting. Wow, yeah. Cool. What's about that? Because you never seen anything like that happen to your TV before.
1: Right.
0: It's almost like going to another dimension when you're 12 years old.
1: Yeah.
0: Anyway, in 78, Glenn, you're spot on. Children of Sanchez, starring Anthony Quinn.
2: Uh-huh.
0: That album won him his second Grammy. Best pop instrumental performance tonight. So, you know, it's very rare, especially in the late 70s, for any instrumental music to become a chart-topping hit. That pretty much phased out in the late 60s. 50s and 60s. We did two episodes of instrumentals, Matt. You remember that?
1: I do remember.
0: A whole episode dedicated to the top instrumental tunes of the 50s. And all these songs were on the Hot 100, these instrumentals we played. And that was big back then, instrumentals. And through the 60s, the same thing. And then in the 70s, it was more TV themes.
1: Yeah.
0: TV themes all of a sudden became a thing on the Billboard charts. You know, Rockford Files, right? You know,
2: the
0: Sanford and Son even made the charts. Welcome Back, Carter. There's so many. So many. And we featured them. But the 70s instrumentals were pretty much just the TV theme. Kind of faded out with regular mainstream bands. And this comes around in the late 70s and it makes the charts. It woke up the genre all over again. December 1980, Mangione held a benefit concert in the American Hotel Ballroom in Rochester to benefit the victims of an earthquake in Italy. And that 9-hour concert included jazz performers Chick Corea, Steve Gadd, Dizzy Gillespie. Wow. Among a host of other session and concert dudes.
3: Miles Davis?
0: I'm sure he was there. Yeah. Unless he's dead, I don't know.
2: He wasn't dead yet.
3: He's dead.
0: I'm not dead yet.
2: No. Well, he's dead now.
0: Oh, don't be such a baby.
2: Get up.
0: Mangione made a few appearances on TV shows, too. Magnum P.I.
2: Muppets.
0: Was he on the Muppets?
2: I think he hosted a Muppets episode.
0: You could be right.
1: Yeah.
0: He was on a kids show in Canada called... Sharon Louie and Brahms Elephant Show.
3: Glenn, you were saying that you played the trumpet.
2: Yes.
3: When you play the trumpet, it's like you go from a normal face to like a puffer fish.
2: Oh, only Dizzy did that. That's bad form in real life.
1: Is it? Oh,
2: real?
1: Yeah.
2: Most all the strength in your trumpet should come from your lips.
0: Right.
3: There you go.
0: Anyway, let's continue with the whole thing here. And that's Chuck. You know, Chuck Mangione passed away at age 84. Had an enormous career. Movies, commercials. He did. I remember seeing him in a commercial for Memorex audio cassettes, and he was in the commercial with Ella Fitzgerald.
1: Ooh.
0: In the studio, and they had to Ella Fitzgerald had to blindfold herself to see if it was Chuck Mangione playing behind her in the sound room,
1: yeah,
0: or if it was a Memorex chromium cassette.
1: Ooh. Wow.
0: And she couldn't tell the difference
2: according to the commercial.
0: Right. She didn't know. She was acting all the part.
2: She didn't have the ear.
0: Exactly. I don't know what that is. I mean, why are you asking me this? I don't know.
2: Let me out of this box.
0: Mike, you want to sing a song?
4: Yeah.
0: Get us back on track?
4: Yeah.
1: Those good puns, Mikey. Lost your train of thought. Let's get back
2: I
1: on
2: saw
1: track.
0: Yeah. Yes.
1: Well played. Yeah.
0: Very well played.
1: That's what we call wordplay.
4: Yep.
1: Yes.
0: Very well played. I think that's brilliant, actually. Well said, Mikey. But we're gonna do a song here.
3: Ozzy?
0: Yeah. Mikey's gonna sing a song that you're not gonna hear us playing tonight.
1: Oh.
0: Yeah. Glenn, I know Crazy Train's your favorite Ozzy song of all time.
2: It's right up there.
0: I love Ozzy, but that song is a little bit overplayed.
2: A little bit.
0: And I just wanted to, you know, we all know Crazy Train.
1: Oh, yeah.
0: But then I thought, you know, Mike's going to be here.
1: Mm-hmm.
3: Didn't you play that in your opening, though, by another singer, Crazy Train? No?
0: Yeah, we did. Yeah, we absolutely did. But we're going to do it again, right? We did Crazy Train at the intro.
1: Mm.
3: Yeah. See, I was paying attention.
0: It was the acapella thing.
1: Yeah, yeah.
0: They did
1: yeah.
0: Crazy Train.
1: Yeah.
0: Remember that, Glenn?
2: I do, yeah. Except it wasn't, sort of.
0: Oh, wait a minute. What? It wasn't Crazy Train?
2: No.
0: What was it?
2: Mama, I'm coming home.
0: Oh. Gee, he stumped all of us.
1: Wow.
0: So I guess the answer is no, Uncle Ron.
3: Oops.
0: We didn't play Crazy Train.
4: Negative one for Juan.
3: Oh,
0: wait a minute. Ha-ha.
2: Ha-ha. Now you're the one.
3: Now I'm going to listen on Wednesday and see if you guys are right or wrong.
0: All right. So before you sing your song, we're going to make Glenn sing a song.
2: Fine.
0: Because he's a tool. Okay.
2: Make Glenn sing a song?
0: Yeah.
1: Wow.
2: You're going to ask Glenn to sing a song.
0: Glenn, will you sing a song because you're a tool?
2: That's the only reason I'm singing the song?
0: Pretty much.
1: We have ways of making you sing. There's no Geneva Convention in these four walls.
2: I'll sing anyway.
0: All right. I'm gonna pick a song out.
2: Just to be spiteful.
1: Ooh.
0: Mikey, you ready? You're going to go first.
4: Yeah.
0: All right. So Mikey's going to do one of everybody's favorite Aussie songs. You ready, Mikey?
4: Yes.
0: In 3, 2, 1, play.

It's not too late.

0: Yeah. Way to go, Mikey.
1: Good job.
2: Thank you.
0: Well done, brother. Mikey Osborne in the house.
1: Now even that, I couldn't tell if it was Memorex or Mikey.
0: That's right.
3: Or Ella Fitzgerald.
0: I couldn't tell. Good question. Good question, Uncle Ron. It is 95.3 FM, WMNH, Retro Spectrum Radio with Pauly C. Good evening. Glad to have you along. We're paying tribute to Ozzy tonight. Also a little bit of Chuck Mangione to remember him. And, yeah, just enjoying the music. Skipping the, you know what? I don't think we're going to skip the 9 at 9. I don't feel like talking about anything. So we're going to do the 9 at 9. All right, guys?
3: Sure. Okay.
0: We got about 10 minutes. Here's the first one. You ready?
2: Ready.
0: Mikey, you can keep mental score. You're good,
2: yeah.
0: Right?
2: Yep.
0: Good. Let's do it.
3: Got it.
0: Matt, what's the name of that song?
3: Have a Drink on Me?
0: Do you want to guess who the artist is?
3: No need to guess. It's AC/DC.
0: Very good. Have a Drink on Me. And I'm wearing the album
3: cover. Oh, yes, you are. Yes, you are.
4: The Back in Black album cover.
3: Yes.
0: Rest in peace, Bon Scott.
3: Plug two.
0: Plug two.
3: Now he's with Chuck Mangione in heaven.
0: That's right.
1: Didn't somebody else die too, though, in AC/DC?
3: Malcolm Young.
0: Yeah, I think there's a few that passed away at this point. I could be wrong. Phil Rudd still with us, Matt?
3: Phil Rudd, yeah, he's still with us, good. I believe, yeah. Isn't one of them in jail?
0: I don't know. I think so.
3: Oh, yeah, that's right. One of them did end up in jail.
0: Yeah. I think.
3: Might have been Phil Rudd, actually, now that I'm thinking about it.
0: Yeah.
3: Got it.
0: Gotcha. Close, Glenn. But Matt, what's the name of that song?
3: Run to You.
0: Do you want to guess who the artist is?
3: No need to guess. It's Bryan Adams.
0: Very good.
3: I always like this song.
0: Yeah, me too. It's a dirty little song.
3: I know, right?
0: Mm-hmm. It's naughty.
3: We know what he means by run. Got it.
1: Damn.
0: Matt, what's the name of that song?
3: Bust a Move.
0: Do you want to guess who the artist is? 5 seconds to say yes or no.
3: Young MC. Yes, Young MC.
0: That's good. You got it.
1: Sorry, that was 6 seconds.
0: Was it?
1: No.
0: I'm sorry, Matt. That was 6 seconds.
3: That was 4.9 seconds. How dare you?
0: This song was a wedding song.
3: Oh, I bet. I can imagine, yeah.

0: in another war.
1: Like he was Poindexter. All right, very good. What's the score?
2: Matt's got six.
1: Oh, wow.
2: Nada, nada, nada. Right.
3: My favorite line in the song is when he advises us to not hang ourselves with a celibate rope.
1: Yes, that's right.
2: Wow.
1: Yeah.
3: And who played bass on the video?
1: Flea. That was Flea.
3: Yes.
1: Right. Who guessed that? Who guessed it?
3: Glenn did.
1: Yeah. You can't wave. You're on the radio. Say, I did. No. I did, Paul.
4: I wanted to be in your peripheral vision.
1: Okay. Yeah. All right. Thanks, Glenn.
4: Anytime.
1: You're doing a great job.
3: Thanks, Daddy-O. Got it.
1: Matt, what's the name of that song?
3: I'll Wait.
1: Mm. That's right. You want to guess who the artist is?
3: No need to guess. It's Van Halen.
2: It's still anybody's game.
1: Yeah, there's still time.
3: Is there?
1: Yep.
4: Probably not.
1: Here's riff number five.
4: Got it.
1: Now, what's the name of that song?
4: Blister in the Sun.
1: I'm sorry, that's incorrect. No, you're correct. You want to guess who the artist is?
4: Violent Femmes.
3: Oh, Glenn's in the game.
1: Give him 2 points.
5: When I'm yep. walking, I strap my stuff, and I'm so strung out.
1: Very good.
4: Thanks.
1: Wonder if any of these people are dead. I didn't do research on these bands.
4: Matter of time.
1: Yeah, I did the research on Ozzy and...
2: Chuck Mangione.
1: Thank you.
2: I just missed.
3: What about Hulk Hogan? Yeah, anything on him?
1: I forgot his name because I'm no longer looking at the notes. All right, here we go. Here
4: Guess
1: is
4: not.
3: Nope.
1: Here is riff number six. Good luck to all of you.
4: Thanks.
3: Oh. Mm. Ooh. Uh-oh.
1: I'll play it again.
3: Please.
1: You boys want to hear it again?
4: Yes, please.
3: It's familiar, but not familiar enough.
2: I know it.
3: You do?
1: What's the name of the song?
2: I just know the artist.
1: Oh, you can't do that.
2: Okay.
1: Shh. Any guesses, fellas?
4: Mm-mm. No, sir, I do not have a guess.
1: Any of you want to dance?
4: A little bit. I know it's
3: late. You know, I actually thought it might be this, but I wasn't sure.
6: I know your plans don't include me.
1: I think we're going to let this play for a few, and I'm going to fall off the wagon.
3: We'd rather you didn't.
1: Let's listen to a great song here by Bob Seger. Huh. I'm going to fall off the wagon and blame it on Glenn.
3: Wow.
1: Yeah, I'm going to leave it in the note.
3: Wow.
1: Yeah.
3: It's your fault, Daddy-O.
4: Fine. You want to absolve your own personal responsibility, that's fine. Look at the
1: stars. Yes, make this son of a bitch pay for everything.
3: We've got tonight. Well, some sponsor you would be, Glenn.
4: That's right.
6: We've got tonight, babe. Why don't you stay?
1: Oh, boy. The school dances.
2: That's what I was thinking.
1: Yeah, you too, huh?
2: Deep in my soul. Nice tight snuggle.
1: So Glenn, you know what school dance? So school dances, Glenn, that's when when you're a student and you go hook up with girls at a dance.
3: Yeah.
2: Or your favorite teacher.
4: Whichever works.
1: I mean, I know it sounds boring, but you had to be there. You know what I mean?
3: Yeah.
6: Like everyone else does. I know I'll keep searching.
4: I was too busy huffing Krylon in the parking lot, so, you know, I didn't quite make it inside.
3: What is Krylon?
1: What color did you go with?
4: Oh, you got to go with gold.
3: What is that?
4: It's spray paint.
1: Spray paint.
3: Oh, Krylon? Is that a brand?
4: Yes.
3: Oh, okay. I was never a hooligan.
1: Matt's never done a day's work in his life. He doesn't know what Krylon is.
3: Krylon? Huh. I learned something.
4: It's got soft hands.
1: Record stores and radio shows.
2: They didn't invent that. You guys were still doing glue at that
1: How
2: time.
1: Dare you enjoy life, man?
3: Sorry about that.
2: How dare you?
4: How dare you stay clean and well-dressed? Unsoiled.
2: Glenn used to build models all the time. Now we know why.
1: Right. People can't hear you talk with the music up like that. So keep that in mind.
2: Yes, sir.
3: Yeah, what have you been huffing Krylon?
1: What are you? You got your hands on that gold Krylon? I thought I smelled something funny in here.
4: Whoa.
1: Well, I'm sorry. What were you saying, though, Uncle Ron?
2: I was saying, Glenn used to build all those models. Now we know why. The Globe?
1: No, oh. Of course.
3: Oh.
1: Yeah.
4: I thought I was going to say a fascination with the military-industrial complex, but he went with just an addiction to glue.
1: Well, he doesn't like the dollar store stuff.
4: No.
1: It looks like it's in the same package, but it's
4: what was that? What was the brand? It started with a T that used to sell the paints and the glue.
1: I don't know.
4: No, neither. That's why I asked.
1: No idea. It's 95.3 FM WMNH. You know, when we first got here, I didn't feel like doing the show tonight because I'm kind of bummed out, especially about Ozzy. But I came in and the stream not working online was the perfect excuse for me to just leave and we'll do the show next week.
3: Mm-hmm.
1: And I should have. I'm exhausted. I got 37 minutes of sleep last night. I worked all day. I come in and it was the perfect reason to just go home.
3: Yeah.
1: And do a live show next week because of all the hard work.
3: Yeah.
1: It would have been perfect because we could have talked about everything next week, Glenn, right?
4: Perhaps.
1: Yeah. Exactly.
4: What about Hulk Hogan, though?
1: I don't care. I mean, I'm sorry, I care, but what I mean is, Glenn, Matt will talk about it on his show tomorrow.
4: He will.
1: Yeah.
3: Hulk Hogan did once claim to have been the original bass player for Metallica.
1: So, yeah, no, I'm just exhausted.
3: Mm. Okay, brother.
1: We should probably just do this show again next week. And I'm not even going to save this.
3: Oh, no, please don't. No, you got to save it. There's been some really good stuff tonight.
1: Yeah, I know. What you
3: got to
1: show.
3: It,
1: I got to sit here and edit stuff out.
2: Paulie, I got to run, brother. Thank you. I'm tired too.
1: You are the best, Uncle Ron.
2: And I think I hear your phone ringing.
1: Thank you so much.
2: Or vibrating.
3: Thank you, Ron.
1: Have a good night, brother.
2: You guys, we'll do it all again.
3: We appreciate you.
4: Thank you, Ron. Take care.
2: Good night.
1: All right, let's do one more set of Ozzy. Take care, Uncle Ronnie. Thank you, Mikey, for doing an awesome job singing. You can't, what did you sing?
0: Crazy Train. I'll be doing more Monday morning on the morning show.
1: Oh,
3: nice.
1: Awesome. You're celebrating your birthday, right?
0: Yep.
1: Well, happy birthday to you, Mikey.
0: Yep.
1: All right, let's get back to the tunage here. It's Retro Spectrum Radio with Paulie C. Good evening.

0: 95.3 FM WMNH. Wrapping up our tribute to Ozzy and Chuck. I think those are probably three of my top five favorite Ozzy songs. You Can't Kill Rock and Roll being my all-time favorite Ozzy song. Maddie in the Morning as well. That's his favorite Ozzy tune as well. What's your favorite Ozzy song? No, not Matt Siegel. Maddie in the Morning here at WMNH.
1: Oh.
0: Maddie Juno.
1: I literally don't know why. Because
0: not Matt Siegel.
1: Sorry. I didn't even mean that as a joke. I honestly thought that because when I hear Maddie in the Morning, that's what I, because that's what he always called himself.
0: Yeah,
1: that's funny.
0: Right. You're right. Maddie in the Morning. Check the local list.
1: As far as my favorite Ozzy song would be War Pigs, because for me, you know, I like Ozzy solo material, but I never cared about it as much as I did about Black Sabbath, if that makes sense.
0: Really? You see, I love Black Sabbath, but it's the other way around, obviously, as you heard tonight's music.
1: Yeah, yeah.
0: All of it was his solo career that we focused on.
1: Yeah.
0: Which I got into. I mean, when his first album came out, The Blizzard of Oz in September 1980, I was 13 years old.
1: Yeah.
0: So anything before that was a little bit before my time.
1: Yeah.
0: But it was later on when I became a later teenager and in high school and later on, that's when I started getting into Black Sabbath.
1: Yeah.
0: You like Black Sabbath, Glenn?
2: Very much so.
0: Yeah, good, good. Osborne has said that the Young song was his way. His Young song. I think I typed it. Goodbye to Romance was the first song that we heard tonight by Ozzy when we started his tribute.
1: Yeah.
0: And that was on the Blizzard of Oz album. And Osborne said that that song was his way of saying farewell to his former band, Black Sabbath.
1: Mm-hmm.
0: And that whole album, pretty much that way.
1: Yeah.
0: Randy Rhoads' chord progression and Goodbye to Romance have been classified as an adaptation of the progressions found in Paco Bell's canon.
1: I didn't know that.
0: Yes. Let's do a side-by-side. You want to do a quick side-by-side?
1: Sure, sure.
0: See if that's the case. Let's see. I played it for Jacinta, and we heard the influence by all means. So why don't we turn this down?
1: You know, no matter what, I'm going to say not guilty.
0: Right. Well, yeah. Well, it's not being a plagiarism. You can see the similarity.
1: Yeah, yeah.
0: In the chord progression.
1: Yeah.
0: Fancy words for me.
1: Ooh.
0: All right. So here's Ozzy. Just listen to like the bass guitar. And the drums are removed from it. By the way, the mix you heard tonight is a Retrospectrum Radio exclusive.
1: Ooh.
0: I mixed it.
1: Ooh.
0: This one right here. And this is Canon in D right here.
1: I can...
0: Here it comes. Hold on. It's coming. There it is. Now, it's that background, the bass or whatever the...
1: Oh, totally. Yeah. No, yeah. I can... Yeah, it's obvious how one inspired the other. Definitely.
0: I'm going to rewind it. And then you got Ozzy.
1: Yeah.
2: I'm thinking my music theory here, trying to... We used to play the Paco Bell tune when I was in a bluegrass band.
1: Mm-hmm. Really?
2: Yeah, so we did a bluegrass version of that, which was quite fun, actually.
1: Huh.
0: Well, I could see how you could turn this into a nice bluegrass party tune. This is a great piece. Paco Bell. Not to be confused with Taco Bell.
2: Taco Bell's canon, yes.
1: Oh.
2: Whoa.
1: That's new on the menu.
2: Well, more of an after product, I think.
0: Can I get two of those? Can I get the canon in D major? With no sour cream?
1: Move.
0: Yes. Goodbye to Romance. Who knew? Canon in D major. Randy Rhoads and Ozzy collaborated to intentionally get inspired by that one. If that makes any sense. I don't even know what I'm talking about. that was a bit of interesting information.
1: Yeah, I didn't know that. Yeah.
2: Never
1: knew that.
2: For your cocktail diary.
0: That's also interesting. Ozzy Osbourne sold over 100 million albums.
1: I was looking that up last night, actually, yeah.
0: Including his solo work and Black Sabbath.
1: Yep.
0: Tonight we focused on his solo stuff. Maybe we'll have a Black Sabbath episode soon.
1: Oh, I would love that.
0: Yeah, maybe we'll do that. Maybe not. When he heard the first hit single of the Beatles at age 14. I think that was the first time he ever heard the Beatles. When he was 14, he heard She Loves You.
1: Yeah.
0: That was what song inspired him to become a musician.
1: Yeah, I know he loved the Beatles.
0: Right.
2: Working class town. Liverpool, Birmingham.
1: Yeah.
2: Factories and seaports.
0: At age 17, he was convicted of robbing a clothing store, but was unable to pay the fine. His father also refused to pay it, teach him a lesson, resulting in Ozzy spending 6 weeks in jail.
1: Yeah.
0: He rose to prominence during the 70s, of course, with Sabbath, formed in 69, the year that Brian Adams quit, apparently.
2: Well, I mean, Jimmy quit and Jody got married, so there was only so many things to
1: do. Should have known they'd never get far.
2: No.
0: Right. How did they make it to 1985 and MTV every 20 minutes? I don't know.
2: I was never interested because wouldn't Brian Adams have to be like 4 and a half at that time?
0: Right. He was. So ridiculous. Ridiculous song.
2: The song's a lie, okay? And we bought it.
1: He was precocious.
2: It's a lie.
0: Between late 1977 and early 1978, Osbourne left the band Black Sabbath for 3 months to pursue that solo career of his, coming out with Blizzard of Oz, a title which was suggested by his dad. I like that.
1: I didn't know that.
3: Yeah.
1: I didn't
0: know that either. Did you know that, Glenn?
2: I did not, but it's nice to include his dad and stuff.
0: Inducted in the Rock and Roll Hall of Fame as a member of Black Sabbath in 2006 and as a solo artist in 2024. The man has cred.
1: Oh, yeah.
2: Did good work.
0: Yeah. He was honored with stars in the Hollywood Walk of Fame and the Birmingham Walk of Stars over across the pond.
1: I would say, too, I mean, just really ubiquitous in pop culture, you know, across decades. Like Ozzy Osbourne, I would say legitimately one of the most famous people in the world, right?
0: Absolutely.
1: Like
0: a household name, as they say.
1: Like you could say Ozzy Osbourne in any country on any continent and people know who that is.
0: Yep. Yep. Absolutely. In 2015, he received the Ivor Novello Award for Lifetime Achievement from the British Academy of Songwriters, Composers, and Authors. His lyrics are brilliant, Matt. Brilliant songwriter. That's a, you know, Ozzy, it's not like they took Ozzy out of a closet and Sharon said, here, Ozzy, sing this one.
1: Right.
0: Ozzy wrote all this stuff with his band members, with the exception of a few that we didn't have time to get to explain tonight. But we'll talk about that soon.
1: Yeah, there's a lot to explore.
0: Yeah, yeah. We have an upcoming episode of Original Versions, and we will actually hear an original version of a song you heard tonight that you had no idea Ozzy allegedly ripped off.
1: Oh, not guilty.
0: And of course, having Sharon around,
1: yeah,
0: it never came to light.
1: Yeah.
0: For the most part. But yeah, there's an original version of one of these songs that Ozzy might have, whatever.
1: Yeah.
0: Hey, listen, rest in peace, Ozzy. Ozman. And Chuck Mangione. Plug two.
1: Plug two. Plug two.
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0: because I'm still preoccupied.
1: 1985. Now, the Canadian government has apologized for Bryan Adams on several occasions.

opening this episode of A Blast from the Past with everyone's favorite Canadian, Bryan Adams, Summer of 69. I'm Jason Wild, and the theme of this episode is a personal one for me, and honestly, one that makes me emotional to do. In fact, it took me a long time to put the show together, mainly because I kept getting caught up in the emotion and the nostalgia and kind of going down some rabbit holes as I was preparing. But creator of A Blast from the Past, Joe Bainline, has always talked about nostalgia and that everyone has that one summer that was just perfect that you'd like to go back to, where life was wonderful and you had no worries, life was just easy. Well, for me, that summer was 1986, and with the summer solstice upon us now, my one summer was 40 years ago now. So I'm doing a tribute to that magical summer for me and share my memories about it. And even though these memories that I'll share are personal to me, I think you'll be able to relate, even if you don't have that one summer that you want to go back to, though I hope you do. But I'm hoping you likely have nostalgia from maybe some other magical time in your past if it's not a summer. So the theme tonight, songs I was listening to with my friends in the summer of 1986. And going back to the song opening up the show, Bryan Adams' Summer of 69, the obvious nostalgia that he captured so perfectly. Even if the song is not about the actual summer of 1969, Bryan Adams would have been 9 years old then. But if we go back to the actual content of the song, the lyrics just really capture that nostalgia. When I look back now, the summer seemed to last forever. If I had the choice, I'd always want to be there. Those were the best days of my life. And again, when you're young, in my case, 17 years old in the summer of 1986, and no cares in the world, or maybe very little cares. Maybe there was something I cared about, very trivial probably now, but it was a magical time. In my life in the summer of 1986, yeah, a really hard one. Working a part-time job, hanging out with my friends, we played basketball or wiffle ball a lot, or we cruised in my car or hung out at my house. And another thing we did, like many people, we saw movies. One of the things I miss about the past, and I've mentioned before on the show, is great movie soundtracks. And when the music charts were dominated by songs from movies. I'm going to play a few songs from movies that were big in 1986, including these two songs from a movie that was the eighth highest grossing film of the year, even though a lot of people have forgotten it over the years. It featured a great cast of Danny DeVito, Bette Midler, Judge Reinhold, and Helen Slater, among others, and was directed by the legendary Zucker, Abrams, and Zucker, the same people who directed Airplane. The movie is called Ruthless People, and it's a zany movie that also has a great soundtrack, including Billy Joel's Modern Woman, which we'll hear right after we hear the title track by Mick Jagger of the Rolling Stones. It wasn't a big hit for Mick, only peaking at number 51 on the Billboard Hot 100, but still a fun tune. Mick Jagger, Ruthless People, A Blast from the Past.

0: This is the guy who should DJ your retro party.
1: Sportos, motorheads, geeks, sluts, bloods, wastoids, dweebies, they all adore him. They think he's a righteous dude.
0: Jason Wild with another blast from the past.

0: Jason Wilde knows how to party.
1: Behold, behold, he ate the pig, thus proving that he's a
2: Ziggy Piggy, Ziggy Piggy, Ziggy Piggy.
0: Here's another blast from the past.

0: From the iconic movie Pretty in Pink, a top five hit for Orchestral Maneuvers in the Dark, also known as OMD, If You Leave, here on A Blast from the Past. It's become a famous story of how John Hughes changed the ending of the movie Pretty in Pink because test audiences hated it. I won't spoil it, even though the movie is 40 years old. But then Hughes went to OMD and had to ask for a different song for the end of the movie, since the one they'd originally done didn't work anymore with the changes that John Hughes made. So OMD was getting ready to go out on a big tour in 2 days. So they wrote and recorded If You Leave in just like 24 hours. And it seemed to work out really well for them and for the movie. The band has said the song If You Leave is about the end of high school, ending of childhood, trying to capture the fear of what comes next. Said that in an interview about 6 or 7 years ago. And it definitely made sense for the end of Pretty in Pink, and it would be a major theme for me personally a little while later, because the summer of 1986 was the summer before my senior year of high school, and obviously the next summer brought a lot of changes and the fear of what comes next. My name is Jason Wild. This is A Blast from the Past, looking back on the summer of 1986, that magical summer for me 40 years ago now. And movies were a huge part of the culture back in the 80s. I mean, they still are, but there seemed to be more of a collective understanding of, well, pretty much any media then. TV shows, movies, music, because there were fewer choices. Well, and I kind of miss that collective nature. So it seemed that everyone had a shared experience, even if you hadn't seen a movie. My core group of friends didn't see Pretty in Pink or Ruthless People in the theater. But we still knew references to those movies or could recognize quotes. In fact, I had a bumper sticker that I put in the back window of my car, and it read, "I love wrong numbers, ruthless people." I'd not seen the movie, but I knew exactly what that quote was referencing because I worked with somebody that did see the movie. Also, I can't really mention what that quote is referencing from Ruthless People. If you've seen the movie, you know. If you haven't seen the movie, perhaps you should see it. So on the way next, we will hear more music from movies. In fact, big movies and big songs from those movies, including the top-grossing film of 1986. It had a sequel a few years ago that was actually pretty well done. We will hear that, but right after the break, we will hear a number one song from the summer of 1986 and the movie The Karate Kid Part 2. Peter Cetera, The Glory of Love, next. A Blast from the Past.
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2: This is the guy who should DJ your retro party.
3: So many like great DJs are, they have hot voices and they're like funny and whatever. And then you see them in person, they're like, that's why you're on the radio.
2: Jason Wild with another Blast from the Past. Tonight.

0: It's not just his name, it's also his lifestyle.
1: Let's have a bachelor party with chicks and guns and fire trucks and hookers and drugs and booze.
2: Yeah, yeah, yeah. All the things that make life worth living for.
0: Jason Wild with another blast from

So of all the movie songs I've played so far on this episode of Blast from the Past, we actually saw Top Gun in the theater and actually enjoyed the movie. And then my friend Eric and I walked around saying, I feel the need for speed. But we didn't do it in the cool way that's portrayed in the movie, if you believe that is a cool way. We did it in a very goofy voice. I feel the need for speed, and just acted like idiots because that's what we did and still do when we get back together. My name is Jason Wild. This is A Blast from the Past, and celebrating the summer of 1986, 40 years ago, my special summer, hanging out with friends and everything else. Of course, the movie Top Gun was the number one grossing movie of 1986, and Kenny Loggins' Danger Zone only peaked at number two on the Billboard Hot 100. As much as you hear it now, you may have thought it hit number one, but it didn't. And even though this episode is celebrating the summer of 1986, I'm going to jump back, well, into the 70s for a couple tunes, but I'm going to reference the 1960s here, and that reference is my first car. It was a 1964 Plymouth Belvedere. Actually bought it from my grandmother after my grandfather passed. It was his car. She didn't drive. Bought it for $500, and that was the car that we cruised around in during the summer of 1986. A push-button transmission, believe it or not, my Plymouth Belvedere. But it was great. Had bench seating. You could cram a bunch of people into it. High school-age kids. I think the record we had is 10 people in that car, even though it only had the two seats. But we made it work, probably a hazard on the roadways, and my driving didn't really help with that. But we used to cruise around a lot, and back in the day, you could do that because I remember vividly, I think this is the lowest price gas was that I remember since I was driving anyway. I remember vividly in the summer of 1986, filling up at the gas station where I used to work, which was a Dairy Queen during that summer. That gas station had gas at 68 cents a gallon. Can you imagine? 68 cents a gallon. So cruising around didn't cost a lot of money. And we cruised around, listened to music, and sang. And on the way next, we will hear the song that pretty much everybody cruised around to and sang. And it was captured in the movie Wayne's World. We know that one. Bohemian Rhapsody from Queen. We will hear that after we hear this tune from one of my all-time favorite groups that we used to listen to all the time, the Eagles. Back in the summer of 1986, they hadn't gotten back together, so we were listening to their greatest hits and their albums and everything else. And one of the songs we loved to listen to during our cruising, especially the girls in our group. From 1974, the Eagles with their number one hit, The Best of My Love, on A Blast from the Past. Yeah.

a top 10 hit when it was originally released in 1976, and then it was re-released in 1992, thanks to the movie Wayne's World. It hit number 2, of course, the iconic song from Queen, Bohemian Rhapsody, on a blast from the past. Of course, during the summer of 1986, my group of friends, we listened to Queen all the time. And when Wayne's World came out a few years later and saw the scene of them singing Bohemian Rhapsody in the car, of course, we immediately related to that. Most people did. Because who didn't listen to Bohemian Rhapsody and sing along when they'd cruise with their friends? I'm Jason Wild. This is A Blast from the Past, looking back on my magical summer, the summer of 1986, 40 years ago. And back during that summer, one of the radio shows in Central Indiana that was very popular was the Bob and Tom Show. And if you're from Central Indiana, you've at least heard of them, I'm sure, if you didn't listen back in the day. At the end of their show, they used to do a program. The next guy came in, and he used to do a very bad impersonation of Richard Nixon. But they did a show that they called Dick's Picks. And it was basically, you know how, if you've ever paid attention to old school radio, one DJ is ending a show and they hand it off to the next person. That's what it was supposed to be. But it turned into them doing this goofy show, and it was only supposed to last for like 2 or 3 minutes, and it often lasted like 25 minutes. And so they had a cast of characters. Dick Nixon, the Richard Nixon impersonation, he was supposed to make sports picks. Anyway, I tell you all of this because we were such fans of that. Me, Eric, and Mike, we would record ourselves doing our own version of Dick's Picks. So I did the bad impersonation of Richard Nixon, but it actually wasn't an impersonation of Richard Nixon. It was an impersonation of an impersonation, Jay Baker's Richard Nixon. And we would do our own characters, and we would act like idiots, and the audio quality was awful because it was a microphone in the middle of a room, like a little realistic microphone from Radio Shack that we did that, hooked into my father's stereo. Anyway, we would do these shows, and we recorded dozens of them over the summer of 1986. I would never play an excerpt from them on this show because, one, they weren't very good. Two, we said things you couldn't say on the radio because we knew we were just recording things. So, great memories for us. But the reason I bring up this entire thing, even though I'm nostalgic for it, being that I'm looking back on this summer of 1986, at the end of each episode, just like on the original Dick's Picks on the Bob and Tom Show that we were basing our show on, we introduced the next song that would play. And the songs we would play, I took from my father's compact disc collection. Sometimes my stuff, but usually from his CD collection because it was right there. And my friends would actually go through it and pick songs or whatnot. And I was able to figure out how to get the microphone to record with the music. So we would talk up intros and all those goofy radio things that you do. So the next few songs are a few of the songs we played while making these goofy home radio shows in my family's living room, including this one where we talked up the intro. It's a great tune, but I'll always think of these goofy radio shows when I hear this top 10 hit from the Miami Sound Machine from 1986. Bad Boy, A Blast from the Past.

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1: It's 11:59 at Radio Free America, and this is Uncle Sam with music and the truth until dawn. Right now, I got a few words for some of our brothers and sisters in the occupied zone. The chair is against the wall. The chair is against the wall. John has a long mustache. John has a long mustache. It's 12 o'clock, Americans, another day closer to victory. And for all of you out there on or behind the line, this is your song.
0: Jason Wild with another blast from the past.

0: originally on his album Dream Into Action, then he remastered and basically remade it for an EP called Action Replay. Howard Jones from 1986, his top five hit, No One Is to Blame, on A Blast from the Past. If you're a fan of the show, you know Howard Jones is singing about the frustration of being married when women were throwing themselves at him while he was on the road. But back in the day, my friends didn't know what he was singing about. I sure as heck didn't, and we love that song, still do. But the lyrics do take on a different meaning when you understand what they're really about. I have a quick little story I'm going to share. It's not directly related to my friends hanging out in the summer of 1986, but it happened when No One Is to Blame came out. And it has to do with me being in choir at the time. And in the end of my junior year, there was a program that the choir put on called Spring Sing. It was a big production. All the choirs did it, blah, blah, blah, blah, blah. And there were a lot of solos and group performances in it. And I had two friends who were a year older than me. They were graduating. And one decided he wanted to do a solo of No One Is to Blame. He wanted to perform it. And his friend, they were very close, they had performed together a lot, basically said you shouldn't do it because, well, to really sum it up very directly, you suck. You're not good enough to do that song. You won't do it justice. And I remember even back then thinking that was very harsh and thinking, well, so what if he doesn't do it justice because we're in high school? Like, it's not going to be great. But basically, they had an argument. Well, it turns out that the guy ended up doing it. It wasn't particularly great when he performed it. But the problem for me is that every time I hear No One Is to Blame, I think about his performance and their argument before it. My name is Jason Wild. This is A Blast from the Past, sharing a lot of personal memories on this episode because the theme for me, the summer of 1986, my one special summer hanging out with friends 40 years ago, all the fun stuff we did. You can check out more information about A Blast from the Past at abftp.com. 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Find out ways to contact us, the hosts, myself, my partner in crime, the Todd. 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On the way after the break, another song we used to play on our goofy radio show. They had one album that had a bunch of hits called Welcome to the Real World, but not a lot after that. Mr. Mister, Is It Love? Next, A Blast from the Past.
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Breakfast clubbing our way into hour number two of this episode of A Blast from the Past, number one hit from 1985 for Simple Minds, Don't You Forget About Me. Again, on A Blast from the Past. My name is Jason Wild. We are into hour number two of this episode, celebrating the summer of 1986. For me, that magical summer, that one summer that I love to revisit in my mind, the great memories, had not a care in the world, hanging out with friends, just fun stuff, the summer between my junior and senior year. And perhaps you have a summer like that. I hope you do. And if it's not a summer, maybe another time that you kind of go back to just for nostalgia's sake, even if you don't want to go back there and live it again, but just you have fond memories of it. That's what the summer of 1986 was for me. Earlier in the show, played songs from movies that were popular in 1986. Right now, I'm going to play songs from movies that were not popular in 1986. Well, they were, but in a different sense of the word popular. They were popular because of cable or home video. I'll admit to you, The Breakfast Club, where the Simple Minds song comes from, of course, I saw it in the theater, but I didn't see the whole thing in the theater. I went with another friend, and we walked out during the movie. We were bored. I didn't catch it till later when it was on cable, watching it with my group of friends in the summer of 86, and I liked it a lot better. I don't know why I liked it then and didn't like it before, but whatever. So this next group of songs are from movies that we watched on cable or home video during the summer of 1986. And some of these movies, well, they're dear to us. They might be dear to you as well. Up next, we'll hear the legendary James Brown, his top five hit from the soundtrack of Rocky IV, Living in America. After we hear this obscure tune from one of my all-time favorite bands, the J. Geils Band. And it is from a movie. It is, in fact, the title track from a movie. Fright Night, the original, is a wonderful film. And it came out in 1985, but I didn't see it until it was on cable. And in fact, a group of us were watching it at my house. Six of us were there. It was really cool. My mother, who was in her 50s at the time, often stayed up late. She was kind of the night owl between my parents. My dad went to bed early, but my mom would stay up. And even when I was by myself at home with her, we often watched TV together after my dad went to bed. So anyway, my mom is there with my group of friends. We're watching Fright Night. It's a vampire movie, by the way, if you don't know. So there is a scene in a nightclub where Chris Sarandon, who plays the vampire, is basically pursuing Chris Sarandon as the vampire. Is in this nightclub, and a handsome dude, and we're watching the movie, and it's the nightclub scene, and my mom all of a sudden pipes up and says, oh, if he was the vampire, I'd say, bite me, bite me. And my friends, we all laughed, and we're like, and I'm like, Mom, what are you doing? And she's like, well, I'm old, but I'm not dead. So that is a memory that will always be attached to the movie Fright Night for me. I still love the movie independent of that, but just kind of a fun little memory that I thought I would share with you from my sweet mother back in the day. From 1985, again, this song barely hit the Billboard Hot 100, peaking at 91, but it's a great tune from a fantastic movie. The J. Geils Band, Fright Night, A Blast from the Past.

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1: You know, there's going to be sex, drugs, rock and roll, chips, dips, chains, whips. I'm not talking candle wax on the nipples or witchcraft or anything like that. No. Just a couple of hundred maniacs acting like complete animals.
0: Here's another blast from the past.

0: Chuck, it's Marvin. Your cousin, Marvin Barry. You know that new sound you're looking for? Well, listen to this.
1: Jason Wild with another blast from the past.

0: You probably recognize that version, even if you didn't recognize that version from the Back to the Future soundtrack. Marty McFly and the Starlighters. That's how it's credited on the soundtrack album, Johnny B. Goode on A Blast from the Past. I love the fact that on the soundtrack, they credited it as Marty McFly and the Starlighters, because it was. Marty sat in, because dude hurt his hand trying to get the trunk open. I didn't see Back to the Future in the theater. No, we watched it when my family rented it. A home video, Dad bought the soundtrack on CD after that. And again, it includes the Marty McFly version of Johnny B. Goode and Earth Angel by Marvin Berry and the Starlighters. I'm Jason Wild. This is A Blast from the Past, celebrating the summer of 1986 and so many movies I didn't see until they came on cable or we rented them on home video. Already heard songs from Back to the Future, Rocky IV, and Fright Night. Again, I didn't see any of those in the theater. And coming up, we'll hear another song from another movie I didn't see in the theater because I wasn't even a teenager when it was released in 1981. But thanks to it playing a lot on HBO, I was able to see it in 1986 and then watched it over and over with my friends. And it's become one of my favorite films of all time. And my friends and I still reference and quote it incessantly. From the masterpiece film Arthur, we'll hear Christopher Cross and his number one hit, Arthur's Theme, Best That You Can Do, next on A Blast from the Past.
1: Jason Wild.
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1: Fire and brimstone coming down from the skies. Rivers and seas boiling.
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5: 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Mass hysteria.
0: Here's another blast from the past.

back when Miami Vice was peak Miami Vicing back in the day. I didn't watch the show, though my friends did religiously, and I caught up with it in later years. But Todd played the theme of Miami Vice last week when he did his episode on TV show theme, so I played the shorter version that opened the series each week by Jan Hammer, plus the late great Glenn Frey's number two hit, You Belong to the City, that we just heard here on A Blast from the Past. My name is Jason Wild, celebrating the summer of 1986, and the music that me and my friends listened to during that time, as it was 40 years ago this summer. And the nostalgia, really powerful. Other than the shows that my family watched together, like The Cosby Show or Newhart, Night Court, Kate and Ally, remember that one? Moonlighting, just to name a few. Most of my TV watching was sports and, of course, MTV. And if you're a fan of the show, you know that. Miami Vice being on Friday nights didn't help because Friday nights were usually when I went out, if I did go out. And watching sports with my friends during the summer of 1986 was mainly baseball and mainly the Chicago Cubs or maybe the Atlanta Braves. And with the United States' 250th birthday coming up in a few weeks, I remember watching the Statue of Liberty celebration around the 4th of July back in 1986, 40 years ago. You remember that celebration? Coming up, the first album I bought on compact disc, which was 40 years ago last month. I will play a song from that fantastic album. But now two songs from my favorite album from one of my favorite bands, the Moody Blues. My friends and I listened to this album, The Other Side of Life, over and over again. Of course, my family loved it too. My brother, his favorite band were the Moody Blues. My dad loved them too, so he bought the CD. Your Wildest Dreams was a big hit. Top 10 in 1986, and its theme of nostalgia and looking back at what might have been. Going to play again two songs from the album, the second one an album cut called Talkin' Talkin'. But right now, Your Wildest Dreams, Moody Blues, A Blast from the Past.

A Blast from the Past, The Moody Blues with Talkin' Talkin', an album track from the album The Other Side of Life. My friend Eric and I actually played that song for the first time by mistake. We were making one of our radio show tapes that I mentioned before. We played Your Wildest Dreams as a song, and then we meant to come back on and do some more stupid stuff on the tape, but I forgot to hit stop on the CD player, so Talkin' Talkin' became part of the show, since it was the song right after Your Wildest Dreams on the CD, and we laughed about it. And we soon came to love the song, eventually choreographing a dance to it based on characters we had invented. You kind of had to be there. And the word choreographing is doing a lot of work in my last sentence. My name is Jason Wild. This is A Blast from the Past, celebrating the summer of 1986, my magical summer, where all my worries were just hanging out with friends and going to work at my part-time job at a Dairy Queen, which I loved. Nothing else. Free ice cream. Coming up, a song that Eric and I also shot a video to based on the Baseball Fever commercial promos of the 1980s. You wouldn't think that Slade's My Oh My would be the soundtrack for such a video, but I'll explain it as best I can coming up. But first, we're to the first compact disc I ever purchased. My father got his CD player in 1985, and in May of 1986, I went to a department store, I believe it was Lazarus, and bought my first CD player. There's a name for you. Cost something like $180. And I had it until just a few years ago when I unfortunately donated it during one of our moves. I mean, I didn't really need to have it, so it was just taking up space. But, you know, nostalgia. But if you're a fan of the show, you may be surprised to learn that the first compact disc I purchased was not a Neil Diamond album. But I assure you that I bought Hot August Night, Neil's fantastic live album, a few days later, and soon had all of Neil's catalog on compact disc. But on my way home from Lazarus with my new compact disc player, I stopped at a music store and bought Van Halen's first album featuring their new lead singer, Sammy Hagar, called 5150. I actually like the Sammy Hagar version of Van Halen better than the David Lee Roth

version, and I look forward to your flamboyant pro-David Lee Roth emails. We listened to the album 5150 so much during the summer of 1986. It is a fantastic album front to back. And right now we'll hear one of the singles from 5150, Love Walks In, Van Halen, Van Hagar, A Blast from the Past.

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1: 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I see her every day, but she thinks I'm a kid. 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
0: Jason Wild with another blast from the past.

0: The follow-up to their song Run Run Away, a top 40 hit of its own from their album, fantastically named Keep Your Hands Off My Power Supply, Slade, My Oh My, A Blast from the Past. I'm going to try to describe this quickly because I mentioned it before. My father got a mini VHS camera. Eric and I filmed a video using the last minute of My Oh My, and the video is based on the Baseball Fever commercial promos of the 1980s. So it's hard to explain, but basically, and I'm playing a little bit of My Oh My now, from that point where the drums hit and you have the instrumental part of the song, kind of the swaying back and forth, we did it, and the idea was that in slow motion, the ball gets hit just as the drums go, and then the person, in this case me, runs the bases in slow motion all the way around. So think kind of like the end of The Natural with Robert Redford, but not the lights exploding. And then as the song ends with the crescendo, I meet Eric at home plate, and it's basically Baseball Fever, catch it. We came up with that and did it, and we had a lot of fun doing it because we're idiots. I don't think that video exists anymore, and that's probably a good thing. Maybe if I'd been more into making videos than audio tapes, I would have had a television or film career after making dumb home videos like that one. But it does really fit the theme tonight. I've been sharing music I used to listen to, cruise around to, whatever, with my inner circle of high school friends back in the summer of 1986. And I do think everyone has had one of those perfect times, whatever or whenever it was that they go back to. At least I hope you do. And the summer of 1986 was that time for me. And I'd love to go back there just to relive a few days of it, just to experience it again. But I do get to go back there every time I remember those times and use the music to do that. And thank you so much for letting me share those memories with you, those happy times with my high school friends. Coming up next week, we're in for a treat as creator of the show Joe Bainline will take over the hosting duties and celebrate Pride Month with us. I'll be back the following week with a theme related to the United States' 250th anniversary somehow, not sure how yet. Also, check out abftp.com, the online home for A Blast from the Past. Find out info about past shows. You can also contact your hosts. I mentioned Joe, of course myself, and the Todd. We all take turns hosting A Blast from the Past. Going to end this episode with a great song from an underrated band that my cronies and I used to listen to all the time in the summer of 1986, Night Ranger. Other than hearing A Blast from the Past, it seems the only Night Ranger song you hear on the radio is Sister Christian, and it's a great tune. But my friends and I were big fans of most of their stuff, and Night Ranger also had 5 top 20 hits. And we'll hear one of those top 20 hits as we end the show from their album 7 Wishes, the song Goodbye. It's appropriate as we say goodbye to my reminiscing about the summer of 1986, 40 years ago, but thankfully, I can always revisit the fond memories through the songs we listened to then. Once again, my name is Jason Wild. Thank you so much for listening to this episode of A Blast from the Past.
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7: It's Radio Serena, the 90s oldies, and a whole lot more. My name is Serena, and welcome into the show, everyone. And today is going to be one of these on-location, summertime on-location shows. As we go, the first thing we're going to do, I think, we're going to go cafe hunting. So Jay is here, and he can choose to talk or not. But we have been looking for a burger for a very long time, nearby places to have a burger. And so we are going to go out and see if we can find somewhere that's got one. Okay, so we're headed out now. Right now, okay, ooh, yeah, you can definitely tell. Okay, yeah, Jay, you can definitely tell, like, the wind is picking up. Is it clear or is it cloudy? What is it like out there right now?
8: It's cloudy. The sun is trying to come out, but it's cloudy.
7: Okay. I hope we don't get caught in a...
8: You want to go down the ramp?
7: Yes. Let's go down the ramp. All right. I hope we don't get caught in a downpour. What do you think?
8: We'll see. I got an umbrella.
7: You got an umbrella, which is a good thing. Trust me, that's a good thing. The only thing we don't want to get caught in is a thunderstorm. Okay.
9: I just saw you because I don't
10: know. Hello.
7: Hello, how are you? Good, good. All right, so we are headed now. Where are we headed? We're headed towards somewhere. Jay, tell, where are we headed now?
8: To the lesser crosswalk, the lesser of the two evils.
7: The lesser of the two evils. Okay. And we're headed in that direction. And, you know what? It's high time we go to music. So I'm going to let us go to music, and we'll be right back.

Radio Serena, the 90s, oldies, and a whole lot more. What's going on, Bob Cavanaugh? Here running the board this week. Serena's out and about. We'll hear from her in a bit. But right now, you remember that song from 20 years ago, Jaquan, Tipsy? Well, Shaboozy has interpolated it and taken the club to a bar. Yep, it's a bar song, Tipsy Shaboozy, right here at Radio Serena as we kick off the Serena Out and About show.

0: Serena, and we're almost at our destination. We're almost at the Snacks Cafe. What are we passing right now? Oh, that place is closed. That place has been closed for forever. Okay. Yes, it's a bar. Ooh, I do smell food coming from somewhere. We are here, okay. So we are here, we're about to enter the Brunch and Munch Cafe establishment.
1: Hey,
0: Phyllis,
1: how are we doing?
0: Hi. Hi, sir. How are you?
1: I'm hanging out.
0: You're hanging out? All right. Well, listen, let me ask you, what menu are you running today?
1: We're running pretty much everything that you see on there. The only thing that we're not doing right now is our late night commodities like the dirty dogs and sausages. Everything else is fair game.
0: Okay. Okay. So what else?
2: I can read the menu.
0: Oh, you can read the, okay. Okay, so you're, all right, so no hot dogs, no sausages. Okay.
1: No hot dogs, no sausages. Everything else is up to grabs.
0: All right, that's workable.
2: All right, would you like to sit next to the
0: window, or? I'll sit anywhere. I don't care either way. And we'll make
2: it.
0: Okay, that's fine. And we're going to read out the menu, and it's at Radio Serena, and we'll be right back.

0: After all this time.
1: It's Radio Serena, and we're here, and we're gonna see if we can get our burgers. Okay. You ready? Oh, yeah, it's quite small in here. It's definitely quite small in here. All right. So we'll go up to the counter, and then when they're ready for us, we will place our order. Yeah, I'll order mine first, and then you go ahead and order yours. Okay.
2: Sounds good.
1: All right. So, hi. I'll have the classic burger.
2: Good choice.
1: Oh, yes. Now, I'd like some changes made to that.
2: No problem. What do you think?
1: So, 86 the lettuce.
2: 86?
1: Yeah, 86, which means take it out. It's a restaurant term, meaning take out the lettuce.
2: No lettuce.
1: No lettuce. Like, that stuff is disgusting. And add a lot of extra condiment.
2: I can hook you up with some burger spread if you like.
1: I like that. Yeah, just put it right on there.
2: You got it. I'll make a slab for
1: you. Oh, yeah, you do that. Oh, yeah. I'd also like a Mexican soda.
2: You got it.
1: Which ones do you have, or is it just one?
2: We got a whole line of Doritos. Let's see here. We've got glass bottle Coke, glass bottle Sprite. We've got guava, mango, mandarin, and pineapple Doritos.
1: Okay, you know what? Ooh, 1, 2, 3, 4. Jay, heads or tails? Tails? I'm going with mandarin.
2: Good choice.
1: Okay, and what do you want? Okay.
3: I can pay for this.
1: Are you sure? I was gonna get that. Thank you. Oh my god, I was gonna get that.
2: Alright, just a classic and a Mexican for you, or?
3: I want a little bit of lime though. I would like a classic smash as well.
2: Okie dokie.
3: No tomato, please.
2: No tomato, get that slobby sod thing out of there.
3: Same as herbs with extra sauce and
2: extra sauce.
1: Yes.
3: And then I would like a milk tea.
2: All right. Which one sounds good?
3: Not worried about. I lost it.
1: It's okay.
3: I lost it. What do you have for me?
2: We got Thai tea, that's kind of close to chai in flavor, taro milk tea, purple sweet potato. We got your regular milk tea, and then we also have this mocha coffee mix with coffee burst and boba.
3: I'll try that one.
2: All right.
1: That does sound good. Jay, that does sound good.
3: You want to try one?
1: I mean, it's going to be a bit extra, but
3: yeah. Yeah, so I'm going to grab another one of those.
2: I think two of those were.
1: Oh my god, yes.
2: All right, got a classic smash, no less extra sauce, Mexican soda, classic smash, no tomato extra sauce, and two of the mocha bobas.
1: Yes.
3: Sounds right, yep.
1: Yeah.
2: Outstanding. Those burgers come with bags of chips, so you can help yourself. You're looking at $49.63.
3: Okay.
1: Thank you. And then can you bring those out?
2: Yeah, no problem.
1: Thank you. All right.
2: Serena, my friend, be about 5 minutes.
1: Okay, oh that's fair. Yep. Serena strikes again. She loves to eat. Okay. All right. We'll return you back to music now. It is Radio Serena. Yum, yum. It is Radio Serena.
4: You played it cool and I played it dumb. Don't you think I'm a little too young to be messed with like that?

0: Oh, really? Okay, thank you. So our food is here. Oh my God. Right. Okay, that's right there. Oh, it's cold. I didn't realize that bubble tea is cold. A cold item. Okay. Okay.
1: It is a thick straw because there is the coffee bottles.
0: Right. Okay. So
1: beware that you're, it can
0: fit
1: with the straw. So you get like that
0: ball. Okay. So that makes sense. Now. It's Radio Serena, and our burger is here. I'm opening up the thing for the burger. Okay. Mm. Ready for this? Ooh, ooh. Ooh, this is nice and sloppy. Ooh. Oh, yeah.
1: You want any napkin?
0: Oh, I'll need it. Ooh.
1: Which is a thing that could happen to
0: us. Because they were
2: to take care of them.
0: Oh.
2: That
0: is beautifully messy and delicious. So, we're going to go back to music with Radio Serena.

0: arena. The 90s oldies and a whole lot more. We're still sitting here at the brunch and the munch. And just had a delicious smash burger. Better than I thought it would be. It actually tasted more like a regular hamburger than, you know, what I had figured that a smash burger would be like. And right now, I'm about to try something I've never tried before. Now, what we ordered, it's a coffee type...
1: boba.
0: It's a boba tea?
1: Yeah.
0: Okay, now, I've never had one of these before.
1: But I will warn you, it's very coffee, like it's very bitter.
0: Yeah. Okay. As I said, like, I've never done this before. And so there are little balls in your tea? Is that how this works?
1: Yeah. And balls of that one are coffee.
0: Okay. And they come up through the straw. So I might taste one. Are they chewy or solid when you get one? Like, what is it like?
1: They're like popping bonus, they're supposed to like
0: flight
1: down.
0: They're,
1: say
0: that again?
1: Popping bonus,
0: they're
1: supposed to like
0: flight down. Okay, so let's try this. Well. Okay. That is weird. Okay. I like the flavor, okay, but the texture of the boba balls or whatever that is weird.
1: It's okay, so is it not too sugar on it? You can always use a smaller straw and then just leave them with your bottle.
0: Yeah, yeah. Wow. Yeah, that is weird. Okay. Well, at least I can say I tried it. Okay. Weird. All right. Well, it's Radio Serena. We're taking a break.
2: Yeah. Oh, yeah. Radio Serena, the 90s, oldies, and a whole lot more.
0: So I made this audio drama, and it's got this warrior and a big monster fight. Ugh, but this is what it sounds like right now.
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0: It is Radio Serena, and you are still listening to... the show, and this is still WWRS USA, the world, a service of CTS Productions. And right now we are headed out again for some more delicious tasty treats, and we're leaving the building where the studio and my living place is located, and we are again headed out the door. And today we're going to go to some coffee and bakery places. I know we've done a couple of those on the outer wedges of the town before. The system is now, the apartment system here is now playing Ozzy Osbourne. Something that we're not playing on the show today. And the door is opening. And we're stepping out. It's going to be, on this second round, it's going to be a little bit cooler today than it was the last time we went out. Definitely. Oh, I'm definitely glad I got a coat. Okay. So we are on our way out. We're headed to our first stop, and we will be back once we're close to there. So in the meantime, we will go to a music break. This is Radio Serena, the 90s, oldies, and a whole lot more.

0: It's Radio Serena, and we're here at our first stop. We're going to go get some food before we do anything else. And we're walking into Port City. This place is usually extremely noisy and extremely loud. So here we go. Yeah, the atmosphere in this place is wow, yeah. It always has been. It always has been.
1: We're going to have fun to ask what they have because I cannot leave the venue.
0: Oh, that's right. I forgot. Yeah, because I know what I want, but like...
1: Yeah. The menu is too small for me. I can zoom in on my phone, but...
0: Right. Yeah, oh no, that's fine. Oh, I'm just going to have them make me a sandwich. Oh, I just want, if they can do it, I think they can do it. I just want a turkey with mustard and salsa. That's what I'm getting.
1: I think I'm going to get the Italian grilled cheese probably.
0: Oh, that sounds good. That sounds good. All right, so it's, as I said, we are, this place is really loud, and usually, like, there's a big line of people. They have a lot of things here, and yeah. So tell you what, now that you've got a sense of this place, we're gonna break. We're gonna go back to music, okay? And then I will be back once we've had our food. Once we're eating our food. Okay, I'll be right back. This is Radio Serena. Bob, play promo 4821. Thanks.
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It's Radio Serena, and we're still here at the Port City Bakery, like the noise shop. Oh my God, it's so loud. And we just got our food. I got a turkey sandwich, and Jay got his Italian thing. Oh my God. Now see, that is perfect. Oh, that is a sandwich. Oh, now honey, that is a sandwich. I love deli shops. Unfortunately, the big deli shop that was around here closed a while ago, and it's permanently closed. It makes me really, really sad. But we are here. We're enjoying our meal. Actually, what did you get? What did you get me to drink, honey? Thank you. Oh, I don't mind that. I don't mind that. But let me just. Yes, this is exactly. This is exactly what a big shop should be. All right. So we are. We're gonna go back to music. This is. Yeah, I got it. This is Radio Serena, and we'll be right back.

0: Radio Serena, and we are now entering the area where the Coffee Connection is, and we're going up a ramp, and we're about, we're about to go in. This used to be the old coffee nook years and years ago. We're in. All right. Okay. Now, do I want a hot or an iced coffee, Jay?
1: I think a hot coffee would be nice with the weather.
0: Yeah, I know, right? Me too, right.
2: Hello.
0: Hi, honey.
2: How are we today?
0: Good, how are you?
2: I'm good. What can I do for you?
0: I don't know. What do you have? Like, okay, do you have any really cool, like, exotic hot coffees?
2: Just like the hot coffee itself? You think like a latte or anything like that?
0: Yeah, like...
2: Because we do right now, our flavor of the day is a banana Foster.
0: Okay. Stop. Say no more. Stop.
2: All right. What size would you like of it?
0: Do you do medium or just...
2: We can do medium, yeah.
0: Okay.
2: You want that for here or to go?
0: Oh, God, for here, please. I don't want to go back out into the cold.
2: That is fair.
0: Please.
2: Any room for cream?
0: Oh, cream and sugar and lots of other sweet stuff and flavoring and yeah. Can't do this without flavoring.
1: I think I'll probably just find the same thing.
2: The cream and sugar are behind you. Would you like me to add it for
0: you? Yes, please, honey.
2: Absolutely.
0: It's going to be a lot easier if you do.
2: Absolutely. Is half and half okay for your drink?
0: Yes. Yeah, let's do that.
2: Okay.
0: Mm-mm-mm.

0: And they're currently working on getting our thing. And ooh, the Sundays are playing now. Okay. No, it's not the Sundays. It's the cover version of. Oh.
1: Yes, unfortunately, I never know with this station if they're gonna play the original or some strange other version.
0: Yeah, that's what they. Yeah, well, if you've got it on. If it's Pandora or Spotify, like, that's what they do. They'll pull up the weirdest stuff.
1: Absolutely.
2: Could I try the same pot of coffee?
1: Absolutely, yeah. Also, cream and sugar?
2: Yes, please.
1: Absolutely.
0: Oh, yeah. This is food radio at its best.
2: When we're about to go sit, I'm going to carry your coffee just in the regular coffee cup.
0: Okay. Oh, thank you. Yes. Oh, thank you. So we will be right back.
3: Okay.

0: 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Oh, it's nice and warm. The cup is nice and warm for a spring day like this. Mmm. Oh, it literally does taste like banana. Oh, my word. Mmm. Wonderful and lovely.
1: Thank you so much for listening to the show. We're gonna get back to some more music now, and thank you to Bob for running the board. This is Radio Serena, the 90s oldies, and a whole lot more, and we'll catch you next week.

0: Adios from Me to the 90s oldies and a whole lot more new music right there from Olivia Rodrigo. That is Drop Dead. Bob Cavanaugh here in studio running the board. And as Serena was walking back from Coffee Connection, she happened to come upon the Pride Festival and the Pride flag raising and got an interview with the mayor. Here we are, Serena, with the mayor.
1: It is Serena, the 90s, oldies, and a whole lot more, and I am proud to be speaking with the mayor of Oswego, Mr. Rob Corradino. Mr. Corradino, thank you so much for speaking to me today.
2: Yes, happy to be here.
1: Thank you. And tell me two questions for you. One, what is the best part of being a resident of Oswego?
2: Oh, the best part. This could take a little while, but I'll try to make it brief. Really, it's the people. The people here in the city of Oswego are so welcoming. You could walk down First Street and not know a soul, but by the end of the block, people will be saying, hello, and how are you? It's the people that make the difference.
1: Absolutely. And one more question I have for you, sir, because I know your time is short. You've been mayor here for about maybe a year or two, taking over from Billy Barlow, and I have to ask you, how has being the mayor of this city changed your life?
2: Oh, wow. Yes, I've been mayor now for 2 years and 6 months. And before that, I was on the council working with Mayor Barlow for 8 years. It's really changed my life in many ways. But the most important is the fact that I'm able to help a lot of people that I couldn't help before as a council member. Most of the time when people reach out to me via email or phone or even a letter, it's because they have a problem or they have an issue that they need resolved. And being able to help the community that has helped my family. My mother was an immigrant from Italy, and she got a lot of help and support back then. It's my way of giving back.
1: Well, thank you. And thank you, sir, for taking the time to talk to me. I really appreciate it.
2: Yeah, happy to.
1: Hey, thank you. This is Serena. We're going back to music. This is Radio Serena, the 90s, oldies, and a whole lot more.
0: Great catch, Serena, to get the mayor. Well, that clock on the wall is telling me it's time to get out of here. Well, telling us it's time to get out of here, I should say. So we're going to close the show now with BTS. This is their latest song, Swim, right here at Radio Serena. Peace out.

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0: Yes, Little Robot. Yes, little 25 robot. Years. Absolutely.
1: Absolutely.
0: This is Serena. This is Serena. And I am here.
1: I am here.
0: With Jen.
1: With Jen.
2: Hey.
0: Hi. And
2: hey, everybody.
0: And
2: I told you I'd be back.
0: Yes, you did.
1: You did.
0: Oh,
2: yeah,
0: my
2: God. Yeah, 25 years of friendship. I made that little intro last night.
0: And she did a great job with it.
1: Great job with it.
2: It was supposed to be a time machine, but, you know, I don't know. Use your imagination. So I just thought it was cute.
0: Yeah, I thought it was cool.
1: I thought it was cool.
0: So, yes, this is our 25th friendship anniversary show. And we're going to tell you some things and play some cool music for you today. And even play a cool game.
2: Oh, yeah, the game. I almost forgot. Oh, my gosh. I almost forgot about the game. I have to get things ready. We're doing this like through a stream, so you just reminded me. So
0: absolutely,
2: anyway, we got some awesome music. I got my snacks, my junior. Okay, junior mints for like a dollar or something. I haven't had these guys in like 20 years. We're going to talk about a lot of fun things. You guys are in for a great show. We're going to talk about old times, songs related to our friendship and over the years. And I think it's just going to be a fun, laughing, good time. I hope it is.
0: Absolutely.
2: I mean, 25 years can't be sustained without laughter.
0: Exactly.
2: Fighting,
0: exactly.
2: And then making up. And then stupid stories.
0: Oh, really stupid stories.
2: Yeah. So, anyway, I'm really excited. So what should we do first? We're going to play a song, right?
0: Yeah. Let's play some songs. Now, the first couple of songs that we're going to play, I figured we'd play. So these songs are ones that actually we kind of like bonded over, like even before we met. They came out before we met, and they're kind of, they're jungle and movie themed.
2: Yeah, because I was like really into jungle stuff as a and I had like no internet, so everything was the 90s. Okay, everybody, to put in perspective, everything was about the environment. They were just like, everything was like jungle stuff, like Africa, South America. Pop culture was just kind of going crazy with jungle and save the rainforest, and I don't know, I was super into it.
0: Yes.
2: So we have some nerdy stuff to pull out.
0: Oh, we do. I'm gonna embarrass you right now. Is that okay?
2: Yeah, you always embarrass me.
0: Oh, thanks a lot. So there's Tarzan, who we're gonna hear from. And there's George of the Jungle.
2: What Tarzan do you think?
0: Which what?
2: Not the Tarzan. It's what is it? The Denmark.
0: Yes, it's
2: Denmark.
0: Yes, exactly.
2: Okay, I gotta talk about that song because the original. I hope you found what the other version, because the original is not for kids. And I'm like, how the heck did they get this flagged for Radio Disney?
0: I know, right?
2: I first heard it, Radio Disney. Disney. It was like the radio version of Disney TV, and it was like, I only could get it on AM radio, so it kind of was crappy coming in.
0: You know what, though? That summer, like, that's all we listened to, and all we heard was the Tarzan and Jane. And, like,
2: no, I heard other songs.
0: You know, my mother was like, my mother was like, can we please shut off the Tarzan and Jane? And then,
2: no,
0: like,
2: no one cared because I had my own boombox in my room. It's like,
0: then we actually get to see the Tarzan movie because that was really big that summer.
2: Dude, oh my gosh, the Tarzan movie.
0: That came out.
2: Yeah, okay. So why don't you start? Because we already went over like 3 minutes and people are like, we want music, we're bored.
0: Exactly. Well, yeah, okay, so I was going to talk about.
2: Oh, okay. I was like, what's the story?
0: So there's Tarzan. Okay, so there's Tarzan. Tarzan and Jane. There's George of the Jungle. Which we're going to hear from.
2: I'm really bad at that.
0: Yeah.
2: Not in the microphone, please. Okay. Oh my gosh. Etiquette 101. At least I turned away listeners.
0: Yeah, I know. And then
2: you went to radio school.
0: Exactly. So then you've got
1: those two.
0: But they're nothing compared to Jen's creation. Jungle Jim.
2: No. Leave it in the archives of my stupid. All I wanted to do is play the keyboard.
0: I know.
2: And make sound effects. So Jungle Jim was like a ripoff version. It wasn't even original.
0: No, it wasn't.
2: I don't know what. I was bored, okay? I'm eating these sunny fruit slices, by the way. They're so good. Or had to for the sake of the show, and it's summer.
0: Absolutely.
2: They're like gummies, but they're watermelon shaped. They're different colors.
0: Oh my gosh. Delicious.
2: You would love them. I don't know. Maybe you'll get some. Anyway, so yeah, Jungle Jim. I don't even remember what that was. It was like one episode on a cassette tape when I first met you and I'd send it to you. And like, it was just like this stupid story about this stupid jungle man named Jim. And he would go after his, you know, was it Jane?
0: It wasn't Jane, it was Jean.
2: Come on, couldn't it be Jessica?
0: No, it was Jean.
2: Jean. We went for Jean, and Jean wanted to start an exercise club.
0: Yes, she did.
2: I don't remember what I did. It was so stupid. I actually was kind of embarrassed about it, even sending it to you.
0: I told you I'd
2: embarrass
0: you.
2: This is like in my room. This is what happens to sound artists and artistic people. We just like get bored, and we mash stuff together, and try to make it new, but it's not always original, you know.
0: Absolutely. So
2: there's nothing original out there in the world, and that's the whole thing. Like, it's how your perspective. It's about your perspective, everybody.
0: Absolutely. So I guess we'll get started with our jungle block of music, and we'll have a third song in there for you too.
2: Okay, here we go. I'm ready to sing.

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0: 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It is our 25th anniversary friendship show.
1: Hey, I'm here.
0: It's Serena here with Jen. We're here.
1: Breaking the equipment. I'm kind of in control of the music here.
0: Yes.
1: What was that?
0: I don't know.
1: Oh my God, something happened. Okay, well, I'll fix it. Oh, okay.
0: Let's just carry on.
1: Yeah. Yeah, as they say, the show goes on.
0: Exactly. The show does go on. So you just heard Eye to Eye from the Goofy movie, preceded by Presidents of the United States, the George of the Jungle theme, and then Tarzan and Jane by Toy Box, talking about our fascination with all things jungle.
1: Yes, all things jungle. Yeah, we're having technical problems here. I'm trying to control this new doodad I have. This interface. I'm so good. Okay, so yes. Oh my gosh, I love that song. They kind of talk about the Goofy movie, and I love that movie as a kid. I still love it as an adult. I watched it. I love watching reaction videos now on YouTube with other people watching it for the first time. And I remember when it first came out, and like, it was everywhere, and then they had the cartoon, the spinoff.
0: I remember the cartoon spinoff. I remember the spinoff. Yes.
1: Yeah. So, yeah, I loved it. I love Max. I love, you know, and I love that song. And like, it's just like a good, it's just got a good message, the whole movie. And yes, it's goofy because it is goofy. And, you know,
0: you're
1: no one fishing today. Wait, can you do a goofy impression?
0: Okay, yes. Okay.
1: Yeah, and you're embarrassing me.
0: Well, I'm sorry, Max.
1: No, you gotta put more twang in it.
0: I can't.
1: Be like, sorry, Max.
0: I'm sorry, Max.
1: No, it's
0: Oh my gosh.
1: Y'all, if you all can do a goofy impression, send it into Radio Serena.
0: Oh my God, yes. Yeah, send us a voicemail, radioserenamail@gmail.com, or call our listener line, 315-236-2001, and leave it on the voicemail, and we'll play it on air.
1: Yeah, okay, so the Toy Box song, like, was really good, and George's Jungle... We talked about that a little. Like, my mobility teacher would, like, nickname me George, and then she was narrator.
0: Oh, yeah.
1: Like, George,
0: oh,
1: walked down the street, and, like, all our emails were, like, tookie, tookie this, and, you know, mowing the lawn was equivalent to, she would talk about her lawn being a jungle, and ape, you know, help me get ape and his friends out of here from Coconut Ball so I can start mowing the jungle. And the computer was referenced as a fancy jungle drum. And I was thinking this was a phase, because I used to play George Jungle with my sisters, kind of embarrassing. And when it first came out, the movie, and, like, we thought it was hilarious. Brandon Fraser.
0: Oh, yeah.
1: So we thought ape was so funny. Because he's a British ape and very proper.
0: Right.
1: But George is a human, but he's a stupider than an ape.
0: Yeah.
2: No, that is fun.
1: Okay, I have Junior Mints.
0: Yes, you were going to eat the Junior Mints, and then I've got a story.
1: I'm so nostalgic.
0: Okay. You're going to eat the Junior Mints, and then I've got a story to tell.
1: Okay, tell the story then.
0: So I want to tell the story of how we met, because people ask us, how did you meet? Nobody cares.
1: Okay, no, I'm just kidding. Okay, go.
0: You little snot.
1: People can't see us. They're bored.
0: So we actually met at a sports camp for blind people called Camp Abilities, and I had actually heard of Jen through other people before we had met. But she came up to me at the camp. She wanted to do a song to sing.
1: It was off one of their newer albums at the time. It was called A Song to Sing. Any Hanson fan, you'll know what I'm talking about. It's a piano. They do their harmony. It's this. I knew how to play it on the piano keyboard.
0: Yes. Yes. Yes.
1: And I think it's from after this time around album. Yeah, because that was almost a recent one and it came out in like 2000 or something.
0: Yeah, that sounds about right.
1: To put rap, Serena's not telling the story right. So this is 2001 when we met.
0: Absolutely.
1: The first time at the camp.
0: Yes.
1: It's a camp for people in Rockport, New York, where people with all different you know, disabilities. Is it all disabilities or just blindness?
0: Just blindness.
1: Okay. And then, like, they just literally spend a week together and just engage in all kinds of different sports on the campus and activities.
0: Yes.
1: Which is why. Yes. So, well, I think you did set a sports camp, didn't you?
0: I did.
1: So it was my first. Yeah. And so it was my second time at a camp.
0: Yeah.
1: Yeah, it was. And I was, yeah.
0: So the camp every year holds a talent show. And you came up to me. You wanted to do a song to sing by Hanson.
1: Yeah.
0: And then we just got talking, and I don't even know how we got talking, but like, you know, we just hit it off really well. And I remember, like, one of the first things we kind of like had in common, as quirky as this is, we both discovered that we liked New Age music. And you know, like you knew who Enya and Yanni and you know, a Guitaro.
1: Yes, I had a show that would play these songs on SK or NPR.
0: Yep.
1: My local NPR station on weekends, and I still, except for a few that broke over the years, of course, like the cassettes, I still have this huge box. I'm not kidding you guys, of the cassettes I record every single Sunday.
0: Same.
1: For that show, and I still play them now and again. They're really nice.
0: Yeah. No,
1: the New Age artists of the time. So
0: yes. There was a similar show on an NPR station up here. And so, like, we both knew this stuff. And one of the things I remember about it was that, you know, Chelsea, who is another person that we mutually know, was just like blown away. She was like, "How can you guys like that stuff? Oh God!" And whatever. You know, we're just
1: whatever.
0: Going.
1: We were eclectic, you know.
0: We were.
1: Even my sister says to this day, my little sister's like, you know, you listen to, besides that music, like, I listened to tons of other music over the years that my family was not into, like different genres. But like, I was just one of those people. Like, I liked different genres. I still do. And she's like, you really liked a lot of cool music. Like, and she's just getting into it now in her 30s, like realizing she needs to expand, you know, like.
0: Wow.
1: Jazz and stuff. And I'm like, well, yeah, like, finally they're seeing the light, you know?
0: Absolutely. But no, like, and we just bonded over everything. And I don't know, we just hit it off extremely well.
1: Yeah, yeah. Well, we were just easy to talk to. We had a lot in common.
0: So we did. We do. So we still do.
1: It just made sense. We both live on a farm.
0: Yep.
1: So we had farm stories, you know?
0: Yep. Yep. We both had two other siblings. We both had crappy fathers. So we know.
1: Let's not talk about that.
0: Let's not. Yeah. Let's not. You know, we both. You know, we both. Yeah. We were both blind. So like, I mean, you know, we had a lot we could kind of share.
1: Yep. So then we had these songs that I actually don't know you picked out, but like they are from my collection, and I'm assuming.
0: Yes, they are. Yes, they are. I'm going to play two New Age songs right now. So the first one is from a group that you actually introduced me to. It's one of the first things that you wanted to show me that you heard on Soundscape. And it's from Libra. And it's a really cool song. It's the first one you ever showed me. It's Salvame.
1: I was blown away by those. That group.
0: Oh, I love that group.
1: It was like it was kind of like it's before everybody else started doing it, like many years.
0: Oh, absolutely.
1: I think they're like a decade ahead.
0: Yeah.
1: So they combine these. You'll hear it. They are real young boys.
0: Oh, I know. And they are fantastic. They are fantastic.
1: Synthesizer music to actual Latin chants and stuff. And it's not boring. It's, you know, okay, now put in perspective, the album came out about 1999.
0: Yes. Yes.
1: So it's going to sound a little what it is, but you're going to either love it or not. But I loved it. I have all their albums.
0: Oh, I know.
1: They still they make Christmas albums and everything.
0: They do.
1: Hold on.
0: How do you like their Shooter Mints?
1: There's a lot of men there.
0: Exactly. Yeah. Exactly.
2: Oh God.
0: I got
2: stories when we come back. Oh God.
1: Yeah.
2: God.
0: But, right now though, we should probably go into after that, you're going to hear some Sarah Brightman, which is another one that you introduced me to.
1: Right. Oh my gosh. Yes. I don't know.
2: Oh, I know, right? Oh, exactly. That's great. Great.
1: You know what I just did?
2: What? What?
1: Oh, my God. You're...
2: What'd you do?
0: What'd you do?
1: I dropped the junior. I can't jog right now.
2: Wait. Wait, speak in English. What did you do?
0: What did you do?
1: I can't. I dropped my junior on the table.
2: Oh, no.
1: That's what you heard. I'm trying to try not to choke on a junior. I don't think that's possible because it's melting.
2: Oh no.
1: Oh, everybody, I'm okay. And I.
2: This is the kind of antics we get into, guys.
1: I'm crying. I'm crying.
2: Oh no.
1: I can't breathe.
2: I can't either.
1: This is so funny. Okay, guys, you know what? Let's just go into these.
2: So, here is Libra.
0: Here is Libra.
2: On Radio Serena.
1: Jungle,
2: Serena.
1: What the heck?
2: The 90s. '90s, and a whole lot more.
1: I can't breathe.
2: I can't either.
1: I'm literally kind of just went boom.

0: from Serena, the 90s oldies, and a whole lot more. It is our friendship show. Serena here.
1: And Jen.
0: Hello, and you just heard some Libra and some Sarah Brightman.
1: What were they called?
0: Selvin May, you heard Selvin May by Libra, and Deliver Me from Sarah Brightman.
1: Yeah. Salvame is the bomb. It's like my ultimate favorite. I think a lot of people love it because, like, that was introduced, like, to me on the show, the Soundscape show, the New Age show.
0: Absolutely.
2: Absolutely.
1: And, I love those guys. So.
0: But we are going to play a game.
1: Yep.
0: All right. I've kind of created this little game of stuff. So on my end, I've got four categories, okay, of different questions, and the way this works is that, I'll ask you get to choose what category. There are two questions in each category, and it'll be fun. And you said you have some questions too.
1: Yeah, of course I do. Like, why wouldn't it be fair if it was just like you quizzing and grilling me?
0: Absolutely. So, all right. So who starts?
1: Can't you choose?
0: I'll start.
1: Show, you choose.
0: All right, Jen, I'll start. So, do you want? Here are the categories: inside jokes, movies, restaurants, or songs.
1: Movies.
0: Okay, movies. Question one. We went to see this movie in Henrietta in 2011. The experience sucked because the talking boxes didn't work, and I had to try to explain the movie to you as best I could. What movie was it?
1: It was Harry Potter and the Deathly Hallows.
0: Oh my goodness! Did she get it right? Yes! Yes! She got it right!

0: What is that, like Austin Powers?
1: Yep, that's what it is. Yeah.
2: Oh, God.
1: So, all right, what is my first question?
0: Oh, I do one for you. Oh, that's how we're doing it?
1: That's what I thought. Unless we, yeah.
0: Oh, okay. I thought we were going to do the whole round and like. Okay, so I have a category of young and dumb. Different categories.

0: I have, you don't hear anything.
1: No, I don't.
0: Okay, good. I had to turn this feed loop back thing back off. Okay. Hold on. Hold on, people. This could take a minute. Okay, so the categories are young and dumb, old.

0: This is a lot of words. All right, hold on. I'm doing this in a... Oh, time and place. Okay. So Young and Dumb, Oil, and Moldy, and Time and Place. Or I thought I had a fourth category.
1: Okay. Well, I will take Old and Moldy, please.
0: Okay, Old and Moldy for 500 units.
1: Okay.
0: Hold on. Okay. Hold on. I'm trying to read it. Hold on. What is a place I used to go to with friends that I used to enjoy and spend money at?
1: Oh my god. Place you used to go to with friends.
0: That doesn't exist anymore.
1: I'm blanking on it. I know what I'm thinking of. The Auburn Public Theater.

0: Okay, do I get one more guess?
1: Yes.
0: All right, The Haunt.
1: What? The Haunt?
0: The Haunt.
1: Oh, listen to this. No, like what? You. Haunt was a club, you guys, and I only got like one time. Alright, I gotta spell it. Spell it out, apparently, because Serena here doesn't know. Doesn't pay attention to the ball. The ball. Spend money. We're listening.
0: Oh my
1: spend
0: god.
1: Spend money at this place with other people. In the mall? Yeah, okay. All you people are like, it still exists! But it really doesn't, because now it's like, here's a store for kids. You have to lend out dirty toys and bring them back. And here's one restaurant. Here's a used gift shop. When you start putting Goodwills in malls, you got problems, man. You can tell the economy.
0: Absolutely.
1: And we just got one here. And I'm like, I work for Goodwill. So I'm just like, oh.
0: Oh, my God.
1: I have feelings.
0: Oh, no,
1: we can't do that anymore. I mean, you can still go to the mall, but it just doesn't feel the same. People just don't go. We don't. It's not just about money. It's just
0: no, we don't.
1: People don't do it. Like, there's no joy. I don't know what it means.
0: Yeah.
1: So that's what it is. I mean, this is Valley. So.
0: Oh my gosh. Yeah.
1: Okay. Now. Okay. This is gonna take forever. This game. Okay. Now your turn.
0: Okay. Yes. So. All right. Wow. Same categories. So. Inside jokes, movies, restaurants, or songs.
1: Inside jokes.
0: All right. Complete this sentence. Tom wants...
1: tea and crumpets.
0: That's right! Tom wants...
2: well, yes.
0: Tea and crumpets!
1: See, I pay attention.
0: I know you do. I know. See. All right.
1: Who's Tom? They want to know who Tom is.
0: It's an inside joke.
1: Things are meant to be secret for a reason, people.
0: I know. And I don't even know where we came up with it to begin with. So, all right. So, next. Oh, God. Yeah. Tom wants tea and crumpets. Oh, God.
1: Sorry, everyone, to England out there, if we're insulting you.
0: I know. So,
1: know you don't do that.
0: I know. So, I will take. All right. So, I'll take young and dumb for 100.
1: Okay, here we go. Young. Oh, wait, I gotta go off hard. I have to find it. There's like no headings on this. I just wrote it raw in my backyard. I'm gonna see.
0: I did too.
1: Hold on. Let me see. Hold on. Okay. When I was 7 years old, how did I wear my baseball cap?
0: You wore it backwards.
1: Yes! Oh my gosh! You actually paid attention.
0: Wait, yeah, wrong sounder. Yes! Yes, you wore backwards.
1: Yes, I was that kid. It was like, I had this stupid like that baseball cap. And, like,
0: oh my god.
1: You could draw on it. It was that kind of fabric. You put marker on it.
0: Oh my god, that's great.
1: And I thought it was so cool. Like stupid neon. I had literally neon fit shorts, and I had sneakers with like sparkly shoelace. I have a picture of me. You can see me at a picnic. A church picnic with this.
0: Oh my god.
1: Hat on backwards, eating a cupcake, just sitting there looking up at the camera.
0: Oh my god. Wow.
1: I was so cute.
0: It's so cute. All right.
1: Oh god, I thought it was so cool.
0: Oh wow. Yeah, you do. Who doesn't? Who doesn't at the age of
1: 7?
0: Who doesn't at the age of 7?
1: Was it 1992? It must have been 92, 93. I don't even know.
0: Oh my god. So next, same categories. We have inside jokes, movies, restaurants, and songs.
1: Let's do restaurants.
0: Restaurants, here we go. Let's see. Okay.
1: Documents.
0: While visiting me in Oswego, we went to this coffee shop where you truly felt a connection and wanted to write, as the atmosphere was very cozy. It shares the name of a former Rochester coffee shop. What is the name of the coffee shop?
1: Oh, come on, that's too easy. A Coffee Connection.
0: That is yes. Yes. She got it right. Yes. All right. So I'd like to do time and place.
1: Okay. Hold on. Wait. Oh, I have a couple questions in this category, so I gotta see. I don't know which one to pick. I just realized I have multiple different categories. Wait, there's a wild college years in there too. Oh my god.
0: Oh my god, yes!
1: Let me see, hold on. Oh, this was a good one. Let's do this one. I don't think you're gonna get this one. I gotta throw a challenge in here. This is too easy for you. All right, let's see. Don't tisk me. I heard that. I heard that click.
0: Here we go.
1: I heard that. What popular literary character did I wear on my t-shirt

0: Yeah, what popular literary character did I wear my t-shirt based on that became a movie until I wore it out in 2007?
1: Oh, this is a hard one. Oh my.
0: I'm in pain.
1: I really gotta think about it. And I, you know what? I'm gonna say.
0: The most personal lifesaver. We're gonna drown.
1: Oh.
0: I can't stand this.
1: Oh god.
0: You know what? Don't blow your head off about it.
1: You know what? I don't know. I honestly don't know.
0: Oh, can't believe you. This is like the big thing for me.
2: Should I tell them everyone? Should I tell them the secret that the answer was Aslan?
1: Oh! Aslan! Oh, Aslan, I should have known! I should have known!
0: Chronicles of Narnia!
1: Narnia!
0: Wild. The Lion, the Witch.
1: The Wardrobe! Oh my god! I should have known that! Oh my god!
0: Oh, you don't know that. So.
1: Oh boy. Alright, so.
0: ASMR, everybody.
1: it's her new career. As an ASMR artist. So, okay, same categories: inside jokes, movies, restaurants, or songs?
0: Songs.
1: Okay. When I came to visit you in your house in Moravia for the first time in 2002, you decided that we should listen to soundscape tapes together. Now, when you put the first tape in, a song from Enya came on, and it was really popular at the time, which caused you to literally almost rip the tape out of the machine in frustration because you didn't like the song. What song was it?
0: I would never do that. No, you're making me sound like I'm so violent. Never listen to her. I'm not that violent. Rip the tape out? You're exaggerating.
1: Maybe a little bit.
0: I detest that statement.
1: Okay.
0: I have been to therapy, but come on, people. Okay. I know what it is. Only Time.
1: Yes. She got it.
0: I have the album.
1: She got it. Yes. Only Time.
0: Yeah. I didn't even hear your cheer. What kind of? Put your thing up to the microphone.
3: Yes.
0: Wow. Okay, I'm dismissed.
1: Okay. Oh god. Wow. All right. So do I get? Okay. So how about another question on my end?
0: Okay.
1: Let's see what we got.
0: We got movies.
1: Okay. Yep.
0: Oh, in a restaurant. Shoot. Let's go back to movies. I'm in a movie mood.
1: All right. Let's go back to movies. Now I have. Okay. Do you want movie question 2 or question 3?
0: Come on, man. 3.
1: Three. Ooh, all right. Good one. All right. In one of the most memorable experiences that I've ever had in Rochester with you, we watched this 1985 classic while I ate my first and only ever garbage plate and you ate pita pit.
0: I remember that. You couldn't finish it.
1: I could not finish it. I could not finish the darn thing.
0: I told you you weren't going to like it. You're like, no. Okay. Oh, shoot. There's a couple movies because I made you watch. I tormented you through so many dumb movies. And I like my old stuff. You all know that. I'm an old soul.
1: Yeah, but this one was not dumb. This was a good movie.
0: It wasn't Back to the Future because we watched that through the phone.
1: Exactly.
0: I mean, we listened to it.
1: No, but it's another movie that you talk about often.
0: Bueller.
1: Yes! Yes! It was Ferris Bueller.
0: Hold on, I didn't hear your cheer, guy.
1: Oh my god.
0: I was cheering myself.
3: Yeah, baby.
0: Oh, wow. Okay, yeah, that's appropriate.
1: All right. Do you have another question for me?
0: Yeah, I got a lot of questions we need to get to.
1: All right.
0: But we have to cut this off eventually, but like how?
1: Here's
0: a good one. We're still in the Wild College years. There's another question.
1: All right, let's do it.
0: I just think it's fun because they're really hard.
1: Let's do it. Let's do it.
4: Let's make them sweat.
0: Okay. Don't know where that came from. Okay.
2: Don't ask. I have a few questions.
0: All right. Okay. Okay, I'm laughing. Okay, what geeky accessory did I wear to class for my daily essentials in 2007? Oh,
1: yeah. Okay, you know what? I've got a couple of guesses. All right, I'm gonna guess sunglasses.
2: That's geeky.
1: I think they're geeky. I think they can be geeky.
0: Wow. Okay. we gotta talk. Sunglasses keep my eyes from like exploding in my head.
1: Oh boy.
0: With somebody who's a little bit photosensitivity, everybody, sunglasses are not geeky. They're essential to everyday life to functioning. No.
1: No. Man. No. Okay.
0: Wrong.
1: All right. I got that wrong. I got that wrong.
0: No. Back at the class, Bueller.
1: Back at the class. All right. So my next guess would, let's see. My next guess would be a, I don't know why you'd have this, a light reflector?
0: What? In class?
1: In class.
0: You're not even thinking. 2007. You're not thinking. Hello?
1: No. Right, okay. Then. No. Well, all right. No. What essential?
0: I said essentials. A light reflector is not an essential in daytime under fluorescent lights.
1: Oh my gosh.
0: Do you agree or disagree?
1: I agree. I'll agree with that.
0: What?
1: Okay.
0: Oh, okay. Okay, good.
1: Okay. What essential?
0: I need more of these sunny slices. What, people?
1: Okay. What essential? What essential did you wear to class in 2007?
0: Okay, my clock just made crickets when I did.
1: Oh my god.
0: Clock on my wall, and it's like a light sensor, and it's like,
1: all right. Oh,
0: if you heard crickets, I was like, what the heck?
1: That's why. All right, so what the? No, I'm so okay. Yeah, no, what I had two guesses, I got
0: okay,
1: them wrong.
0: Okay, here's some clues. Hold on, my brain hurts. Hold on, what geeky accessory did I wear to class? This is not helping. Let me think. What's in the clue? Has a zipper,
1: That's a zipper. A wallet? Like a zipper wallet?
0: Nah, even bigger.
1: Oh boy. A handbag. Like a zipper up, like a handbag, like one of those.
0: Handbags don't zip. You have a handbag.
1: I do, and mine zips.
0: Okay. You know, I'm tired of this. Do you just all want the answer?
1: Okay, yeah, what's the answer?
0: I'll just give it. It's a fanny pack.
1: Oh, God, yeah.
0: Coming back.
1: I have one of those. Oh, God, I should have known. Mm-hmm. All right, for time's sake.
0: The boo is broken on this.
1: Oh, God.
0: Wait.
1: God.
0: That's dumb.
1: So for time's sake, let's do two more questions, and then we'll
0: this is really long. Oh, yeah,
1: go into music. Yeah. So, all right. So your last question category: inside jokes, movies, restaurants, or songs.
0: Restaurants.
1: All right. This restaurant was one of my favorites to go to while visiting you in Rochester. It was known for barbecue and amazing blues music. What restaurant was it?
0: You are not good at this. This is Sticky Lips Barbecue Joint.
1: No! Wrong!
0: Sticky Lips Barbecue?
1: So
0: had blues music, and I mean the walls were covered in our actual musicians and had barbecue chicken.
1: You know what? And that's
0: it
1: not
0: one of your favorites. What are you talking about?
1: That's okay. That's not a bad guess, but no, I'm thinking of another place.
0: Okay, wait, read it again.
1: Okay. This restaurant, it was one of my favorites to go to while visiting you in Rochester. It was known for good barbecue and amazing blues music. What was it?
0: Wait, I know! It doesn't exist anymore, does it?
1: No, it does not!
0: I didn't know I took you to that. B
2: Peel Street Cafe.
1: Yes, and you took me there twice. And the second time, well, you didn't want to take me there, but I begged you to go. I begged you because I loved it so much.
2: Yeah, and Nicole's like, oh, not even measured later.
1: Yeah, they did, and I cried.
2: Something happened.
1: I cried. I literally cried.
3: No.
1: I cried.
2: No, you didn't.
1: Yes, I did. Yes, I did.
2: No.
1: Okay. So, one more question from you. Ask me a question.
2: Oh, I'm sorry to eat my candy.
1: Sorry to eat your candy.
2: Okay, what do you want? You want olden, moldy, time and places, wild, college years. Well, we mostly did that one.
1: You know what?
2: And young and dumb.
1: You know what? Give me another young and dumb.
2: So that's when I was a kid. Okay.
1: Yeah.
2: That's important, you know.
1: It's the best time of your life.
2: No, well, there's like, okay, question two. We already did one. That was the first one I did.
1: Cat. So.
2: And, oh, there's only two questions.
1: All right, time. Yep, question two. Go to question two.
2: What popular dance did I practice in the kitchen for hours to a knocked off party cassette tape?
1: The electric slide!
2: Nope.
1: Hang on.
2: It's 1996.
1: Not the Macarena.
2: Yeah.
1: Yes!
2: Why not the Macarena?
1: I finally got one! I finally got one right!
2: Whoa!
1: Yep. Oh, this is great. Okay. So, oh God, that is our game. That is our game. Oh my God.
2: That's our game as I drink my seltzer.
1: I know. It's like, oh God.
2: I love the shock. I'm like, all right. Everybody, I hope you're thoroughly entertained because I performed ASMR for you in between the games. You got to hear our memories going as we aged.
1: Exactly. Oh my God. Yes, exactly.
2: 25 years erodes us, apparently.
1: Exactly. So, shall we do some more music?
2: Yes, because people are like, we don't want to hear you talk anymore.
1: They're not going to hear us talking. So, all right. We're going to hear, let's see, we're going to hear Aqua and Calling You.
2: Mm-hmm. Yeah. Not like anything people know. Probably.
1: We're also going to hear
2: the album.
1: We're also going to hear "Video Killed the Radio Star," but not the original.
2: Yeah, and if you're upset, it's because I chose those songs.
1: Oh no, I love that. I love that.
2: The
1: version.
2: Listeners, not you.
1: Okay.
2: Of course,
1: okay.
2: You liked it because there's the word radio in it.
1: Of course, duh.
2: I picked it. I was like, ow, that totally
1: but,
2: is you.
1: We're going to start with a song by Buster Poindexter. And one time you were visiting me. Now, this was at my apartment in Auburn. And we had just got done like bouncing around. We were all out of breath. And you asked me to put on the 80s channel. Now, keep in mind, this is the beginning of May. So it's really, really warm. And, you know, we had some ice cream to cool down. And this song comes on the 80s channel. And you said, I can't believe they put this on.
2: Why? Why would I say that? Are you sure you're not mixing it with somebody I know?
1: No.
2: In love?
1: Yeah,
2: oh
1: right.
2: No. Why would I say that?
1: I don't know.
2: You're making me sound like this negative person.
1: I'm sorry. That's what you
2: said. Ripping his nets out of machines.
1: And every time I hear this
2: song. On the playlist. I mean, listen to this person. Listen to her, everyone. This is the person you support every week. Whatever happened to championing me? I'm getting trampled here. Trampled.
1: Oh my God. So here is Buster Poindexter with Hot
2: Hell!
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0: Radio Serena, 90s, oldies, and a whole lot more. And that was Aqua's Calling You. And that song has quite the special significance.
1: Okay, the song itself, no. Like, I just picked it because the lyrics
0: kind
1: of specify. Okay, well, okay, Aquaman itself reminded me of you. I was not really a fan of Aqua. And then the phone call thing was not, like, anything, like, they played. It's not a hit. And I have to admit, it's not their best song. I only picked it because I'm like, okay, we got the best of both worlds with this phone call. So, because we, as friends, were really far away after we left camp and everything. We talked about camp. So, we lived miles away, like a couple hours, you know, right? Like
0: yes, yes.
1: 2 hours, and 2 hours away. It seemed like forever for us.
0: And phone calls back then, too, you got to keep in mind, phone calls back then, even if you dialed them within the same area code, it was long distance.
1: Yeah, and like, so my parents are finally like, you can't keep calling. We got hundreds of dollars. I don't even know if you're exaggerating. But like, they were like, who is this person? Your name, you know?
0: Yep, yep.
1: Who's Serena, you know? And I was like, I mean, Serena's, everything Serena. Like, hours of, you know, so finally made us buy a calling card, go to Walmart, whatever.
0: Exactly.
1: Like, that's how we did it. And then we'd have these phone-a-thons.
0: Yes, and sometimes...
1: once a month or something, right?
0: Right. And now, when we say phone-a-thons, like, we literally mean phone-a-thons. We would talk from, like, 9 o'clock at night until, like, 5:30, 6 in the morning sometimes.
1: It had to be dawn because whoever conked out first was like, I'm going to want to quit. They're, like, the loser.
0: Exactly.
1: So you hear the first birds in the morning, you... or if we both did it, it was a tie.
0: Yes, and we remember when I lived
1: in. Time we made it.
0: Remember when I lived in Auburn? You actually had me like go to my listening intercom so you could hear the birds on my end because you didn't believe
1: yeah,
0: that
1: because,
0: I.
1: Well, yeah, because when I would visit, like, because where you were positioned, I live in the country, so the birds, like, there's actually a bird outside my window right now in the studio, but the same bird, a robin. But I was like, because. The window they're open right now. That's funny we're talking about this. So yeah, we had fun. We'd have like we'd be pumped up on all our candy and our popcorn and like the milk frap. Can we talk about Starbucks?
0: Yes. Oh my god. Yes. Yes. Oh,
1: so
0: definitely.
1: Gross. I don't even like Starbucks.
0: Oh
1: god.
0: I'd go
1: to the store with my mom and be like, Mom, I need to buy some cold coffee because they had nowhere to get coffee. They only had one kind of like more hot brew coffee, which was gross. And like so, it was like a big deal. So she like, we get mochaccino. But she would call it munchaccino because she didn't know how to say it, right?
0: Oh my god, yes, yes.
1: She's got your muncho. Here's your muncho. And I knew exactly what she meant.
0: Yes, exactly.
1: So this day, it's still the muncho.
0: Oh my god, yeah, the muncho. I loved it. No, so we both drank Starbucks muncho. Keep ourselves awake.
1: I like to know. We talk about really dumb. Don't you notice, like... after 1 a.m., your conversations would get kind of weird. Like, we would just talk about weird stuff.
0: Yes! Oh, my God, yes. And because
1: it would
0: actually
1: be the best part, you know?
0: Because everything seemed funny. At that hour, like, everything seemed funny.
1: Funny.
0: And then,
1: you're
0: remember
1: overtired.
0: How, like,
1: yeah.
0: Remember how, like, 3... Oh, my God, 3 o'clock was the
1: three
0: dark
1: was
0: hour?
1: Ooh, the 3 o'clock!
0: Yes! Yes. Nobody... No, you don't dare hang up at 3.
1: Don't hang up. Don't shut the door.
0: Wait, yes! Oh, my God, exactly.
1: Don't look. No. Yeah, 3 o'clock. Oh, my gosh. 3 o'clock. 3 a.m.
0: Oh, my
1: like,
0: God, yes.
1: Superstition that scary stuff happened. Oh, no, you made it up.
0: I did not make it up. You told
1: you
0: me.
1: Did. Wait, did I tell you it was a devil hour?
0: No. You told me it was scary hour.
1: Someone told me. Oh my scary God. Hour. Scary yeah, hour. It was a scary hour.
0: Yeah, and I mean, it always seemed to be. Like, you know, I'm like...
1: after 4 o'clock...
0: Oh my god!
1: It still is. I still wake up as an adult and I'm like, my cat and stuff, and I'm like, what, Toby? And it's like 3 a.m., like, it's always like 3:20 a.m., like, oh man, like something's supposed to happen, right? And I walk in the kitchen, I always feel like someone's watching me going down.
0: Oh my god, yes! So weird, but right.
1: I know, exactly. Okay. So, yeah, I think we should wrap this up, though.
0: We have to play one more song, and then we're going to wrap up the show. So this is actually a version of Video Killed the Radio Star, but it's not the original by the Buggles. This is one by Morgan Harper Jones. I really like this version.
1: I don't know. It came from some show on Netflix I've never seen. I was like, I want to do this because I thought the other ones were kind of terrible sounding.
0: Yeah, so no, I love this
1: it
0: version.
1: It reminds me of you. Because you're like, can you find, can you get a song that reminds me of you? Or you know what I mean. So yes. I was like, I don't know. And I was like struggling, like, how do I not know? What? It's like, I don't know. So I found that. So
0: yeah, no, it's a perfect song, and I love this version. So we're going to play it now.
1: Okay, good.
0: It's Morgan Harper Jones, Video Killed the Radio Star. It's on Radio Serena, the 90s oldies and a whole lot more. It's Serena and Jen's 25th anniversary show.

0: 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Hope you enjoyed that set. That's Video Killed the Radio Star, a recording by Morgan Harper Jones. And before that, you heard Aqua and Calling You. And we kicked off that set with Buster Poindexter and Hot, Hot, Hot. 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Hello.
1: Hello.
2: Hey.
0: It's our 25th anniversary show, and we're winding this down. But before we do, before we go, Jen, you just sent me something that is kind of a surprise that you wanted me to get. So I'm going into my email.
2: Through the computer.
0: Through the computer. And I'm going into my email to grab that now. Okay. This is real reactive live radio in real time. And computer, you... There we go. There we go, NVDA. Be good.
2: There's a woman singing out the window.
0: This is... Okay. Perfect. And we... Attach... MP4... And okay, I'm gonna
2: this
0: open.
2: This is taking. Maybe you want to edit this part like later. Summer.

0: Oh my God, Jen, thank you. That was amazing. Oh my God. Wait,
1: you know how I made that?
0: How'd you make... Okay, tell everybody how you made that.
1: You know how I made it.
0: I know how you made it, but you tell everybody how you made it.
1: Okay, everybody. I cheated. I have a confession to make. I crossed over the dark side. I went to Gemini, and I told it to make a song about friendship with these kind of things in it. And it produces 30-second thing, which is what you just heard.
0: It is amazing. That is amazing.
1: That was, like, the best version, because the other ones were like, ew, what are you doing? No, go back to the other guy. Like...
0: Yeah, no.
1: I kind of kept, like, cycling through different versions. And I was like, no, I like this one.
0: Oh, my God. No, I love that. Oh, my God. I love that. Jen, thank you.
1: And I want to tell everybody, like, I'm not... You're welcome, by the way. I'm just, like, not, like, a proponent, like, a person who was saying AI should take over music because I'm a musician. And I know how hard it is to, like, you know, practice and learn things, you know, from the ground up and organically. You know, I play all kinds of, you know, I play music, everybody, if you know me long enough. Like, and AI is like a tool for me, but like, I just did it for fun this time, you know?
0: Yeah,
1: you know,
0: no.
1: Bob might be like saying, Bob, I know you have your opinions, but I gotta disagree.
0: Yep.
1: You're not a musician, man. You don't know what it's like to sweat and be wanting to kick your drum across the room when you can't get the right, you know, rhythm, and you drop your sticks, or I don't know.
0: Yeah, no, I get it. I mean, I know, I don't get it, but like, I know, like, you know, nothing can replace humans, you know,
1: human musicians. Yeah.
0: So
1: my sister's a musician, so like,
0: amen. And you know, I mean,
1: struggle is real.
0: That's really telling. I mean, when I first met you, like, you know, you were a drummer. Like, one of the first tapes you ever sent me.
1: I still drum. You see, you sound like I hung it up, man.
0: No, you didn't hang it up, but you don't have the acoustic anymore. You had.
1: That doesn't mean I'm not a drummer anymore.
0: You had this beautiful acoustic.
1: I switched to electric a couple years, like, just 2 years ago, because it was so loud, and I took a break from it. But, like, it was a beautiful set, you know.
0: Yeah.
1: I upgraded to, like, a really beautiful set.
0: It was
1: like,
0: awesome.
1: Like, cymbals. Yeah.
0: So Jen, this has been our 25th anniversary friendship show. We wanted to let our listeners in on some of the fun. And, I will say, though, for the record, you are an absolutely amazing person. And we've shared so many wonderful memories. And God made a wonderful thing when he made you.
1: You took that from a song.
0: Kind of.
1: Thank you so. You did. Like,
0: kind
1: what
0: of.
1: Was what was those people? Like 90.
0: It was NSYNC. God must have.
1: You're quoting. Thank you. Now I've been reduced, everybody. This is AI. This is AI talking. AI would say that.
0: It would.
1: You're not real. You're a deepfake.
0: Okay.
1: Everybody, we've been duped. You've been not listening, Serena. This has been a software program.
0: I'm dying here. This is great.
1: So good.
0: This is great. Okay.
1: That's so, why.
0: So
1: you didn't know anything about me. The algorithms were off, you know? These are the kind of things you got to look out for. If you don't, you're going to get tricked just like you just did.
0: Oh, my God. So.
1: Joke's on you.
0: So
1: I'm just kidding, you guys. This is the real Serena behind the mic. And it's the real me. It's the real me. God forbid someone imitates me, because that's getting really bad. Like, people can't stand me as it is. Like, I have a lot of people can't tolerate me. So,
0: oh God,
1: because I know I'm like, I have a big personality, and you know, I'm kind of intense for some people. So,
0: yeah. So,
1: but thank you so much. I'm really happy we're friends, and you just have a good heart. You're funny. You're thoughtful. You know. You may not be as creative as me.
0: No, definitely not.
1: Crazy, because I grew up in a family of creatives. I'm like, what do you mean you can't blah blah blah blah blah? It's like,
0: yeah,
1: it's like breathing.
0: Yeah,
1: like, I don't understand.
0: I know.
1: I don't understand.
0: I know.
1: Like, it's just normal to. I thought everybody could play an instrument by ear and, you know, whatever, or do funny voices. I don't know.
0: Yeah. Like, no. And it's ex, yeah, I know, right? Like that, the goofy.
1: Ever somebody my ex. Okay. So, but no, I just like. I don't know. I think we were meant to be together, and we do a lot of hard stuff, but like, we also weathered through that, and we're continuously working through it. And someone once told me, well, they compared to a marriage, really, but friendship is the same way. It's like weeding a garden. You got to pull out the thorns now and again. It's not, it's painful and it hurts, but like, you got to make room for the blooms, you know?
0: Absolutely. And I think to that end, you know, I didn't think you'd mind, but I think we're going to close out this show. And I think the only real appropriate way to do it is with the song that like really kind of became our song for some weird reason. I don't know how it became, but it did. And of course that song is, by Hanson. And, yes. Yeah. I'm sure you know the one I'm talking about.
1: Yeah, I know the one.
0: You know the one, yes.
1: I know the one.
0: So,
1: maybe my sister just like randomly sings it sometimes. I'm like, okay. Like we're walking in the kitchen, you know.
0: Wow. So this is from what album is that from? It's their first one.
1: Middle of Nowhere.
0: Middle of Nowhere. I couldn't think of the album. See, you're the fans, and you know all this stuff. Like I'm just like
1: it's a friendship song. We don't even know the name of the album.
0: I know.
1: What? What? That's it.
0: How can I? So, this. So, we will leave you now with. We will leave you now with Hanson's I Will Come to You. And it's. I'll let you say it. It's right here on
1: Radio Serena, the 90s oldies, and a whole lot more.

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1: It's still going.

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It's not just a ones, you know, they just play the same stuff, right? What is it? 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You hear them on repeat over and over and over again. This, WMNH 95.3, right? 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All right, on Sundays, they still do they do like old 1940s and 50s broadcasts. It's very cool stuff. Some people really enjoy that. All right, we got Peter White in the morning show. What's that, 7 to 9 every day? There's sports shows. Kyle Heavey does this off the mark show. Okay, there's all kinds of stuff, so check it out. 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All right. Once again, Ryan Sherman. I'm a local Manchester resident. Lived here since 2014-ish. Watching the city come alive and fill with apartment buildings in every corner. But the occasional new, things come and go very, very quickly here. I was just at a new store called Joyful. Okay, it's over on 215 Canal Street, kind of in the side, in the back. It's like a doorway way set off. It's actually kind of hard to see, unfortunately. But where Harpoon Brewery has just opened and various businesses going into that building is Joyful. And I guess the gentleman there had an online business. He's on Instagram. Really cool, little tiny shop. Very, very, very cool vibes. I encourage you to check out Joyful. I think they have limited hours right now. I was there on Sunday supporting a small business, buying a bunch of stuff. That was on Sunday. On Saturday, I had no idea there's a place called Core Gaming. So like a retro gaming store, new and used games there. I guess they have a location in Nashua and maybe another one in Salem. I can't remember. There's like they've been around for 15 years, I guess. But Core Gaming just opened up in Manchester about a month ago over near the mall, like the plaza across the street from the mall where that Ski Jones place is, Harbor Freight, the Chuck E. Cheese, that weird little plaza. There is a new gaming store over there. So if you're into that stuff like I am, you know, into D&D, there's dice, figurines, games. Picked up a PS3 for $99. Getting back into Rock Band is what I've been up to. And in addition to that, you know, good weekend, beautiful weekend. I had 7 people in our home playing Dungeons and Dragons. So that's the type of stuff we do. Anyway, you guys probably want music, right? Let's look at the weather. I was going to go for a nice run today. I did do 4.5 miles yesterday. 65 degrees, light rain at the moment, but I guess we need it. Rain, thunderstorms also possible after 8 p.m., low around 56 tonight. You won't need your AC on for that. Just open up some windows. Chance of precipitation is 100%. Tomorrow, showers likely, mainly in the morning. Mostly cloudy, high near 77 tomorrow. Tomorrow night, patchy fog, mostly cloudy, low in the 50s. Going into Wednesday, looks like the rain, you know, kind of tapers off, goes away. Patchy fog Wednesday morning. Otherwise, it'll be sunny in the upper 70s on Wednesday. Thursday, mostly sunny in the mid-80s. And
Let's see. Friday showers likely.

possibly a thunderstorm. Seems like showers, not that great on Friday. High near 83. And what's the weekend hold? I know it's a little early to talk about the weekend. Saturday, 30% chance of showers. Partly sunny, high near 84. And Sunday says sunny with a high near 86. A beautiful Sunday. I will be working end of the fiscal quarter at my job. Saturday and Sunday all day. So I'm really, really, really looking forward to that. The summer solstice also took place. I think it's summer now. The days are going to start getting shorter. So just to add a little bit of sadness to your world there, let's see if I can turn that around by playing some good tunes. I didn't bring any records with me today, so, you know, we'll see how that goes. We got the CDs, though. WMNH 95.3, it's the Shermanator, every Monday from 6 to 8 p.m.

B-side to the Immigrant Song there. Hey, hey, what can I do? Led Zeppelin 1970. Jacko Gardner before that with an instrumental one, Gray Lanes from 2015, and Blues Image, Ride Captain Ride, also from 1970. Let's listen to Country Teasers with Golden Apples.

0: slow fade out.
1: Gary Numan.
0: Cars. I thought that was the 80s. Came out August of 1979. Gold Celeste before that. Grand New Spin from 2015. Supertramp with Dreamer, 1974. And Country Teasers with Golden Apples from 1999. 35 minutes in, I've got a decaf cup of coffee. I'm very, very tired. Did not get a lot of sleep with seven people sleeping at the house. You know, trying to be a good host. Making pancakes for everyone, making sure everybody's got coffee, the temperature's good in all the rooms, and the house is 150 years old, so the central AC does not do the greatest job. Anyway, very tired, very, very tired, not functioning properly, didn't have the best day at work. When you're tired, it's just hard to focus, so I'm just chilling out. I'm going to go to bed shortly after I leave here. Ladies and gentlemen, let's hear Karate.

bust a move by Young MC. Of course, I didn't write the year to that one down for some reason. I lost in thought. So we'll do it live. Obviously, 1980s, early 1980s, 1982, 1983. Let's see. Bust a move, Young MC. 1989. Shoot, I was way off. I'm usually not that many years off. 1989. Is that our first song of the 80s? Yeah, I guess it was. The Cars, Let's Go, 1979, and a song called There Are Ghosts by Karate, 1998. 9 minutes to the top of the hour. Here's Alex Maas, M-A-A-S.

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Hey, it's a Shermanator, and it's just about the top of the hour. Thought I'd tell you a couple things with the last bit of energy that I have in me, because I'm so sleepy. I'm Ryan Sherman, local Manchester resident, and every Monday from 6 to 8 p.m., I sit here in the studio in this windowless cell in the old, in the old bus station in downtown Manchester. Very ugly building, but what's inside it is really cool. Public access television and this sweet, sweet radio station. And I sit here and I play music. I play whatever I want, but the vibes are 1960s to today. You get a big variety, ladies and gentlemen. Not only do you get a big variety on my show, but you get a big variety on WMNH in general. 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Find one that you like. 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You know what I mean? All day and all night, and you'll hear a bazillion.

15 Canal. It's in the building that the Harpoon Brewery is in. It's kind of like way at the door. It's difficult to get into. It's a little offset in this door way in the back. It's a little tiny shop, but it has very big vibes. Yeah, I just supported that. Its grand opening was on, what, Saturday? They had like a DeLorean out in the parking lot and doing pictures and stuff. Very cool little shop. Check it out. And then check out Core Gaming that I saw that opened up in Manchester over in the plaza where the Harbor Freight is on South Willow up near the mall in that big intersection. Core Gaming. I bought a PS3 for $99.99. PS3 Slim. Not a bad deal. All right, buy, sell, trade, video games, not too bad. All right, lots of events going on. I'm pretty sure I saw that PortCon Maine is this weekend, which is the anime, science fiction, comic, video game convention of Maine. Unfortunately, I'm not around. And if I remember correctly, I think Concord Market Days starts near the end of the week as well. And Manchester Pride is this weekend. Again, I'll be working Saturday and Sunday all day, so my weekend is ruined. But there's some cool things going on. I just remember that. So check out Pride. Check out Concord Market Days. It's like 20 minutes north, if that. You know, a lot of cool stuff going on. Now, the weather for these events, let's see what's going on, because I forget already. 62 degrees right now. Rain tonight, low in the mid-50s. Tomorrow, showers likely, mainly in the morning. Mostly cloudy, high near 77 tomorrow, dropping back down into the 50s again tomorrow night. Going into Wednesday, patchy fog, otherwise sunny, high in the upper 70s. All right? Thursday, mostly sunny in the mid-80s. And Friday, showers likely and possibly a thunderstorm. And it basically says there's a chance of showers and a thunderstorm throughout the day on Friday, high in the low 80s. And the weekend, if you're going to check out Pride or check out Concord Market Days or PortCon in Maine or any of those things, it says Saturday, 30% chance of showers, partly sunny, high in the mid-80s. And Sunday appears to supposedly is going to be absolutely gorgeous, sunny, high near 86. On Sunday. But we'll see. It's still early. We have time for the weather to change. Let's see. What was that song I said I played? Black Lips, Vinny, Vidi, Vici. And then before that, we had James Brown, Funky President, 1974. And then Alex Mass with a song called 500 Dreams from 2020. We are going to play, well, this is an old one. I might as well play this. This goes back to the 50s. I used to watch a show on TBS. I think it was TBS when I was a kid. It was called Dinner in a Movie, okay? And they would cook during the ad breaks for the movie, like the two hosts. And this was the theme song on that TBS show, Dinner and a Movie.

at the bottom of the ocean.

Basement Jacks. Song's old now, 2001. Where's Your Head At? Mutual Benefit before that with Auburn Epitaphs from 2011. Harry Chapin, Cats in the Cradle, 1974. And then we had kind of an instrumental piece there, almost a classical kind of, and it was Bill Orkut and Mabe Fratty. It was called Almost Waking, and that came out this year, 2026. And did I say the Talking Heads, Once in a Lifetime, 1981? Playing some good music, guys. And we're going to keep playing good music because you're listening to WMNH 95.3, Manchester's most amazing thing ever.

0: Crosby, Stills, Nash & Young.
1: 1970. I have not got a song in the 60s, actually, but really early 1970, March 1970. The song written by Graham Nash while he was living with Joni Mitchell in Laurel Canyon, California, inspired by a cozy morning they spent together after buying an inexpensive vase, is what the AI overview says. 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The Gun Club before that with Mother of Earth. From 1982, The Proclaimers, 500 Miles from 1988, and L.A. Witch, Baby in Blue Jeans from 2017. Let's play some Liz Cooper. This is called New Day.

He's in Amazon. Pet dog. We have to prank. Get that thing on Amazon. 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Get meat.

Liz Cooper. It's called New Day. Just came out. 2026. That's about it, ladies and gentlemen. I got 5 minutes left to play a five-minute song, and we'll get one in from the 60s because I didn't fit one in there. So it's Voodoo Child. It's Jimi Hendrix, 1968. This is the Shermanator here every Monday, 6 to 8 p.m. right here in beautiful downtown Manchester, New Hampshire. 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

You may be a beautiful people too. And if you take care of him, well, then maybe he'll take care of you. 'Cause all of the beautiful people do.

0: All right, Thursday morning, we are waiting on the one and only. Have we heard from the artist yet?
1: Not yet.
0: I have not. I looked at my messages. I hope he's okay.
1: Me too.
0: All right.
1: Fun having you.
0: Well, good morning. I like your shirt. I have the camera on the door awaiting the great Glenn RJ Ouellette to see what he has on today.
1: I know. He's always going to beat me. It's okay.
0: We'll get your shirt on there, though. That's a nice green. Now, that's a Hawaiian shirt.
1: Oh, yeah.
0: It even says Aloha on it.
2: It does.
1: I like it.
0: Do you like that one, Buzz?
2: Yeah, it's a good one. Yeah, right. I do like that one.
1: Super comfy.
0: Yeah. No, I get it. I know they're comfortable, but that's a nice design. It's pleasant to look at.
1: Like, well, thank you.
0: Like yesterday, I guess, your shirt was screwing up the cameras.
1: Awesome.
0: Yeah, it was screwing up.
2: Yeah, did you get that on Temu for one penny?
1: No.
0: I can't wait till... I mean, how is he going to outdo last week's?
2: I don't know.
0: You know?
2: Those were impressive. Like you said, that was a 1980s couch.
1: What does he call him? An entertainment suit?
2: Yeah.
0: Yeah.
1: I like it.
2: Somebody calls them is what they are, Matt.
1: Sorry.
2: What they are. The entertainment suit.
1: Well, yeah. They are entertaining.
2: Yeah, for sure.
0: He is the man.
1: Huh.
0: So I am here. I came this close to going to the farmer's market yesterday. This close.
2: I did a drive-by. Is that?
0: Well,
2: that's not,
0: does Canal Street count?
2: Well, no.
0: Not really.
2: No. I went by. I actually drove by the Arms Park, Arms Street.
0: Really? Was it good? Was it?
2: Well, it was kind of right at the beginning. Maybe not at the beginning. Maybe at like 4:30.
0: Now, there's a beer garden there.
2: They had a whole lineup of vendors there.
0: Really? Okay.
2: I think they need to like really get it out there a little bit more because
0: right.
2: One thing about being down there, it's really nice, but it's kind of hidden. It's tucked away, you know?
0: Yeah.
2: Remember they used to have it at Vets Park?
0: Yeah. Yeah. Oh, no.
2: Victory Park. I'm sorry. Victory Park.
0: Victory Park. They've tried.
2: And then they closed off Concord Street, and you could park in the Hartnett.
0: This seems to be bigger, though. This seems to be... It's turning into something...
2: It's longer, and then they have some food vendors down there.
0: Okay.
2: And like food trucks, and then supposedly they had music, too.
0: I like food trucks.
2: I didn't get out. The people were still at work down there.
0: Yeah.
2: So, you know, the car, there was a lot of, not a lot of parking. So I just wanted to kind of look, and next week I'll...
0: I hope there's some late night food carts out there tonight at JFK, because tonight's the night. Tonight is the night.
2: Yeah.
1: Excited?
0: Am I excited? I don't know. I don't think I'm excited. I'm anticipating it, I guess. I'm not cursing it yet.
2: Right.
0: You know, I think
2: once you get there,
0: you know why I'm talking
2: feel
0: about
2: the vibe.
0: Right, exactly. Because I know, in my head, I know this is a very special event.
2: Right.
0: It doesn't happen every day in Manchester, and I get to be a part of it as far as, you know.
2: Yeah.
0: You know, taking everything down at the end of the night.
1: Yay.
0: But you know what though? I mean, I think it's a unique event. It's something we can all celebrate together, and I hope that I hope there's a crowd. So it's
2: It's US versus Turkey.
0: All right, the US versus Turkey.
2: US
0: tonight.
2: Has already clinched their spot. So but
0: okay.
2: That doesn't matter.
0: So this game doesn't mean anything.
2: Well, I don't know if it means anything for Turkey. I'm not sure. I'm not up on all the standings, but I know that U.S. is holding some of their guys out usually. But that doesn't matter. It's all about
0: maybe I'll
2: know,
0: do the right
2: atmosphere.
0: Thing. Before I go, I will have a turkey club in honor of, right? I mean.
2: Yeah.
1: This is good. I love FIFA.
0: Love FIFA?
2: No. See, I tried to watch it yesterday again.
0: Yeah.
2: And I've been trying. I am attempting. Now, I'm a football guy trying to watch soccer. That's very difficult. I'm not gonna lie.
0: It's a little too, I don't know.
2: No, I don't know. And you know, there's nothing again. Look at the sport. It's humongous.
0: Yeah.
2: It's like.
0: And I'm still wondering why. That's the big question in life.
2: Take a look at some of the salaries of like Ronaldo, Messi, all the big guys. They had the French guy, I don't even know his name, but like he's a supposedly number one player in the
1: That's what they're saying too. Is France is looking
0: good?
1: Yeah,
0: looking
1: France
0: good.
1: Could take this.
2: They got the best player. They have the best player. But I mean, it's exciting for a lot of reasons, and just getting people into it, and it's cool that they're having this.
1: And I think seeing how much excitement and happiness it's bringing to so many people, and like. People are coming together, and you're not hearing about fights or anything like that at these games.
0: No, you're not. You're hearing great things. They're putting cones on every landmark in Boston. I mean, these things are great. That's fun.
2: Yeah.
0: You know?
1: I think that's the best part about it.
0: And there's some of them, I guess, I'm sorry, Matt, to cut you off, but some of these cones are in weird places. You'll say, like, oh, how'd they get that up there?
2: We got to take some lessons from some of these people, because when our teams win, we burn down buses, flip over cars,
0: we used to fall
2: off of signals, you know.
0: Why would you climb a...
2: You know what I mean?
0: Why would you climb a traffic signal?
2: You know, it's like, you know, okay, enough of that. You know, can we just have fun?
0: No, we're animals over here.
2: Obviously, we can have fun without, you know...
0: We're animals, man.
2: Burning things and... It's true.
0: Yeah.
2: It happens every time.
0: Right.
2: And it's like...
1: Yeah, destroy your own city because you're happy.
0: I think looking is going to be in the next Olympics games.
1: Yes. I thought they already had it as an exhibition.
0: Yeah. Oh, man. I don't know.
2: But these guys know how to have fun.
0: I don't like it. I don't get it. And you're right. They do know how to have fun.
2: And it's just the joy of the game. Because you have to... You can't understand. You can't understand it. That's their entire life. Like, they live for soccer.
1: That's my dad.
2: You know, and lives here, though.
0: He's watching all these games.
1: Oh, but my dad goes.
2: I understand. He's a huge soccer fan, living in the United States. It's not the same thing living in those countries, because it's everything to them.
0: Growing up, the only soccer player I knew was Pele.
2: Yeah, me too.
0: Right?
2: Yeah, that was
0: we had a book. We had a book in the library about Pele.
2: Yeah.
0: What's so funny, man? That's a true story.
2: That was the only thing I knew about it.
0: Yeah.
1: And then, like Diego Maradona and those guys that got pretty big.
0: Yeah, no, don't know any.
2: No.
0: That doesn't even ring a bell.
2: That's not nothing. I have no idea. The first introduction to soccer at all, I get to the boys' club, besides that indoor thing that we played, and they go, let's go. We're going down to Nashville Boys Club. We're playing them in soccer.
0: Great.
2: I have no idea how to play, what the game was like.
0: I get it. I've been there.
2: Go around and kicking.
0: I've been there.
2: Kick the ball. Okay. No. Let's go.
0: I was at the YMCA, and I didn't know how to play either. And
2: yeah.
0: Like, you're right wing. I'm like, yeah, all right.
2: Yeah.
0: Cool. I'm a wing. What the hell? Oh.
1: He had no clue what he was doing.
2: I just acted like it was hockey, you know?
0: I didn't even know what the hell. They call offsides all the time. I don't even know what that is.
2: Yeah. But
0: I could have asked, I guess. I just didn't want to sound stupid. But, you know, here I am today.
2: Yeah. Should be an interesting time, though. I mean, the place, and it's the last game of the series that he had there. And so, he's already got kind of a regular group that have been showing up. And then maybe, I know there's going to be some extra people there tonight. And it should be a fun time, man.
0: Yeah, I'm hoping
2: to
0: see.
2: And just being in the JFK.
0: Yeah.
2: Just being in there, man. Like...
0: Yeah, late at night, too.
2: Yeah.
0: You know, we're partying until like 1 in the morning over there.
2: Yeah.
0: Yeah.
1: Do you see what they're doing? They're trying to raise, extend it to 3 a.m. last call in Boston.
0: Oh, okay. I didn't want you to say that tonight, because I would have been off.
1: Oh, no.
0: Because I have to get up and do the show tomorrow.
1: I'm sure that really bothers you.
0: No, it's Friday. I mean, you know, but still.
1: Yeah, that's late for you.
0: Then I have to see now. I don't know how this happened, but Friday is now my busy day because I can't leave.
2: Oh yeah, because you have the other
0: I have
2: show.
0: To stick around.
2: Yeah.
0: To do Carol and June's show, which is great, by the way. Let's talk about it.
2: Yeah.
0: I mean, we don't have to talk about it right now, but that's what the show is called.
2: Let's talk about
1: it. So you tell me you have a busy Friday, Peter.
0: I got a very busy Friday.
1: Never heard that before.
0: I'm working. Yeah, I know. I got to work till 10:30. I get out at 10:30 tomorrow. Well, it's Friday.
2: Yeah.
1: Busy Friday.
0: Yeah. It's Hawaiian Shirt Friday. I hope June and Carol realize that carries over to their show.
1: You should put a sign up.
0: Yeah.
1: Friday's our Hawaiian shirt day.
0: Yeah. We need more Hawaiian shirts. So if you only have two. If you have Hawaiian shirts out there.
2: I've already worn them.
0: Yeah, so you're all done.
2: I'm done. I only have two.
1: I had a closet full.
2: Well, okay, Matt.
0: Yeah, Matt, I know. Matt's been going crazy. Yeah. He's been going crazy.
2: Yeah.
1: Once you're going to do something, do it right.
2: Kind of getting to know him a little bit. Once he gets into something, he's a little bit of a spaz about it.
0: Right, then you never see it again.
2: He gets 100 of the things. How many skateboards you have?
0: Yeah, okay. No, don't even ask. I mean,
1: I've been advised by my legal representation to plead the fifth.
2: Yes. Okay.
0: Skateboard. Have you been out on the?
1: Of course.
0: Oh, okay. Well, I don't know. I don't hear you talking about it.
1: I go roll.
0: You roll. Okay. Is that what you call it? Rolling.
1: Yeah, roll forever.
0: Roll forever.
1: Yeah, then you got it. We was go skateboard day last week.
0: Skateboard day.
1: Yeah, June 21st every year. Go skateboarding day.
0: All right. I don't know why we didn't cover that.
1: Well, you know, I know you guys don't like hearing about skateboarding.
2: You said it. You mentioned it.
1: I know I did.
2: I remember.
0: No, today is Color TV Day. No, it's official to celebrate the color television.
2: Oh, boy.
0: I mean, you must have had a black and white TV in your house.
2: Absolutely, 100%. Right. Had one in my room. I used to play video games on it.
0: Nice. That's pretty good.
2: Okay?
0: Pretty good.
2: Yeah. Yeah. And at one time... For a long time, I didn't have cable on it either.
0: Right, it was just Channel 9?
2: I had the whole thing set up so I could get UHF, you know?
0: Oh, nice.
2: 27, you could sneak that in there, Channel 50.
0: Okay, all right. Right? Yeah, TV 50.
2: Ciné Soir on Channel 8.
1: Yeah. Okay. I knew everything going on in Montreal.
0: Yeah, not Montreal, it was Sherbrooke.
2: Yeah.
0: That was out of Sherbrooke, Canada.
1: Yeah. Even better.
0: But on today's date, 1951, at 4:35 p.m., CBS made what is regarded as the first color television broadcast. Yeah.
1: That's cool.
0: Which is pretty neat, because no one had a, you know.
2: Only the rich kids.
0: Yeah, I guess, right?
2: And then later, we had one in the house.
0: You know? I had a TV in my room, probably my first one ever, and it was a black and white, and I think you had to wait 10 minutes before the... the picture came on.
2: Let it warm up a little bit.
0: It had to warm up.
2: Yeah.
0: It's all right. Don't worry. Don't worry, everybody. TV's just warming up. It'll come on in about 10:15.
1: And then it...
2: Remember when I was a teenager, I invented it, my own remote. I had a golf club, and I would smack the channel thing.
0: Yeah.
2: And then turn it.
1: I don't think that's a remote. I think that's laziness.
0: Yeah. Man, where is Glenn?
2: I don't know, man.
0: I'm a little worried.
2: Matt's going to have to sing today.
0: I'm a little worried because, I mean, he's pretty damn good about communicating.
2: Right.
0: Today is Thursday, right? Okay.
1: Yeah. I wonder. Yeah.
0: I haven't get a message from Glenn since Thursday. And that would be last week.
1: Really?
0: No.
2: He's been having fun.
1: Yeah, and he said he was getting ready to move and stuff, so he might be...
0: Well, I know, but that's very weird for him not to be here.
2: He would tell Peter, though.
1: No, I know, but, you know, it could be something where he overslept.
0: It would never, yeah. I got messages I'm just seeing now. Thank you, Jennifer Hubble. Oh, she sent me a happy Father's Day. See, oh, tell me Gene Shalit died. All right, yeah, Gene Shalit. What a guy.
2: Anybody have him? No, huh?
0: I don't think so.
1: No, we checked it.
0: Pauly C. might have had it at one point.
2: He would pick somebody like that.
0: Yeah.
2: random.
0: Gene Shalit. But so the Color TV, I mean, amazing. Color TV Day.
2: Color TV Day.
0: Good morning. Good morning.
3: I'm just making sure my lead guy for tonight is ready at 10:30.
0: I think we have to. What time does it start?
3: I think the game starts at 10:30, but.
0: Oh, I thought it started at 10.
3: I'm not doing anything. I'm just sitting there and drinking water and watching the game, right?
0: Yeah, what do you think I want? What do you think? We're not...
2: I don't know
3: if you thought I was going to hold your flashlight. You got work to do, pal.
0: Well, no. So. No, I really... It's one of those jobs you don't have to do anything. Alderman O'Neill.
3: Well, I saw Joe Lehrer in action. At halftime, he's turning the volume down, making sure they got music on, and you know, Joe was working it.
0: Yeah, Joe will be there tonight. I'm just going to be, I'm on special assignment tonight.
3: You did a great job of pulling me in on this. I shouldn't have gone after you. Shame on me, and then you pulled me in on it.
0: Well, so. You better take a nap today, Alderman O'Neill.
3: Oh, you're darn right. I better take a nap. Hey, Lou was on a roll yesterday, wasn't he?
0: Yeah, he was. He was.
3: He's the best.
0: Yeah. Yeah. Good stuff.
3: The best. And a question for my training officer and safety director, Matthew Juno. Can I maybe shift to a bicycle instead of a skateboard?
1: Whatever you feel more comfortable on.
2: Yes, please do.
3: Matt, I got tendonitis in my knee, my ankle. Christ, I'm.
0: Yeah, yeah.
1: As long as you have a helmet on.
3: I'll stay up a little bit on a bike.
0: Yeah, we don't want you to get hurt.
1: You know what? How about this? I'll just dress up like you and we'll tell everyone I'm you.
2: Yeah.
0: We'll do the old, yes.
3: God, that means you might have to shave your head in that, you know.
0: The bait and switch.
1: Hey, for you, I'd do it.
0: The bait and switch.
3: Thank you, Matt. I think this World Cup stuff that you're talking about is exciting. Mbappe is the guy from France, Tom.
2: Oh, yeah, that's his name, yeah. He's the best player now, right?
3: He's right behind. He's like mid-20s or something. And he's right behind Messi on goals scored in World Cup. So.
2: Right. Yeah, they're saying he's the best player in the world now.
0: I only know Pele.
3: I'm still going with Messi. He's got 5 goals in two games. So
2: it's tough to beat him.
3: My
2: son
3: thinks Ronaldo's the best player, but
2: well, if you saw their salaries,
0: what are you bringing for snacks? Are you bringing snacks?
3: I don't know. Will you text me a list and I will bring some stuff?
0: Well, I don't know.
3: Text me a list.
0: Is Alderman Barry going? Is Bill Barry going?
2: I'm sure.
3: There was something about pizza, and I can't remember what Bill said.
0: Okay, I'm just not bringing snacks then. I'm just going to eat whatever Bill brings.
3: Oh, I heard Sharp is maybe donating the pizza tonight. I think that's what Bill told me. Jeez, I hope I don't get myself in trouble on it.
0: Well, I don't know, because I love their pizza.
3: Yeah, I'll tell you, Tommy K's pizza last week was right on.
0: Good pizza so, also, yes.
3: I agree with you.
0: Good stuff. All right, very good. Okay.
3: Hard to get a bad pizza, especially 10:30 at night. So
0: I know. Should I? I might even.
3: All right. What about drinks? I'll bring water or whatever you like.
0: Yeah, I don't know. Just whatever. I'll take whatever.
3: Okay. Not a Gatorade guy or anything like
0: yeah,
3: that.
0: Yeah, I love Gatorade. I probably could use it. I'm dehydrated.
3: What flavor do you like?
0: Oh my god, I like the regular green is fine, but I like blue. Okay. I like blue and I like red.
2: Can you bring him?
3: God bless you guys for your show tomorrow morning. He's going to be.
2: Can you bring him a pillow and a blanket too?
0: I might.
2: He might need a nap.
1: Frankie.
0: Is it okay if I go take a nap in the bed of your truck?
2: No, you can go right in the locker room. Nobody will know.
0: Sleep outside in the stars.
3: Right. Well, thanks for thanks for all you guys do for the community.
0: All right. Take care. Thank you so much. Wow. I could sleep out in the stars.
2: Oh, we got cookies and pizza confirmed.
0: Okay.
2: Peter.
0: All right.
2: And Bill Berry will be there, he said.
0: I do like milk with cookies.
2: Fresh Revo cookies.
0: Oh, really?
2: Yeah.
1: Ooh.
0: All right. Okay, we'll take it.
1: Isn't this great, though, even seeing how, like, the local businesses are coming together?
0: Yeah.
2: Oh, imagine a positive thing, huh, Matt?
1: It's great.
0: It is. I'm excited.
1: I love seeing stuff like that.
0: Maybe I'll take some video clips of tonight while I'm there, late night.
1: Did you hear the news about Dead Proof, too?
0: What is going on there?
2: Is this another news on top of the train
1: engine
2: thing?
1: Oh, yeah. They're going to be on one of the food truck shows on the Food Network, like the food truck race.
0: Oh, they're going to be on the race?
1: Yeah.
0: I'll watch that.
1: Yeah, they got picked for it.
0: I'll watch that. Those guys are, I mean, these guys, they hustle. Hustle, man.
2: I wish they would have landed in Manchester, though. Yeah. I'm kind of disappointed that didn't work out.
0: But it's a nice ride out there.
2: Oh, no, there's nothing wrong with I'm glad they landed in a good spot.
0: Way up that big giant hill.
2: Oh, I love that ride.
0: Yeah.
2: Yeah, you can go,
1: I'm just amazed at what that whole group has done. Like, because it's kind of like, you know, Nick and all of them, and they're taking over the food scene around.
2: Well, they got a good product, and what they did was they hustled. It's a lot of work, and they're not afraid to roll up their sleeves and get it done.
1: Yeah, and
2: so
1: that's the other thing.
2: When you do that, you're gonna get the you're gonna reap the rewards, right?
1: Yeah, and they're focusing on quality product.
0: Now, where is Glenn? I mean, this is not good.
2: No answer. Did you try texting him?
0: You know, well,
2: is he a texter or is he a caller?
0: Well, he
1: goes either way.
0: He texts. He goes either way. Yeah,
2: Matt.
0: He is. Where are you? I'm gonna say, where are you?
2: Today's his media day today too, right?
0: Yeah, I'm gonna just say, where are you?
1: Oh, I wonder if he might.
0: I'll see if he looks. I just don't want him to be like in the hospital or something.
1: Yeah.
2: Right.
1: We'll go up the next dial, see if maybe he's
0: call the hospital, Matt. Call, see if Glenn is. Is there a Glenn?
2: I know that building has been opened for people to move in.
0: Yeah,
2: because I know someone else that's moving in there.
0: Kurt moved in.
2: Yeah, Kurt. Yeah. Kurt.
0: He's in. No, he's already in.
2: He's in.
0: Oh yeah, he made himself at home already.
2: Of course he did.
1: He's inviting people over.
2: No, he's not going to invite anybody over.
0: Yeah.
2: No.
0: Yeah, we're all going over after the show today.
2: He's had enough of roommates already.
0: But that's great, though. I mean, that's good stuff.
2: Yeah, that other place.
0: Does Kurt. He have a deck?
2: Kurt?
0: Yeah.
2: I don't think that side has a deck, but he doesn't care. He just wants somewhere safe to put his bike.
0: And yeah, that's great.
2: Just lay his head.
1: Yeah.
0: All right. Glenn hasn't acknowledged my text yet on.
2: Hmm.
0: On. See, I don't think this is good.
2: Put an APB out.
0: Does anyone know? Yeah, let's put a let's get Dickie Grayson on it. He has a police radio, doesn't he?
2: Where's
1: Bob
2: so.
1: When you need him?
0: Oh no, I think he's at the beach. Is he at the beach this week? But maybe
2: I think
0: he's
2: know.
0: At the beach.
2: I don't know. Maybe
0: can't help us. Can't help us.
2: Yeah. I don't know.
0: But he is in here on the Facebook Live room. Good morning to everybody. Joining us in the Facebook Live room on this Thursday, Mike Pelopita, good morning to you. Judy, Judy Window, first one in there. She's getting ready for a big night tomorrow. Big day tomorrow.
2: What's tomorrow? Oh, she has her grandma day or whatever, right?
0: Yeah. They
2: grandma booth?
0: Yeah.
2: The grandma booth.
0: Are you going to go sit down and talk to them?
2: At the grandma booth?
0: They're going to tear me apart.
2: Yeah, you better not go anywhere near that.
0: I don't think I'm going to go.
2: They're going to tear you limb to limb. Yeah.
0: Yeah. I would just sit there and listen to them.
1: I'm just going to send them.
0: I'm just here to listen.
1: I'm going to send them the best of luck.
0: I'm not answering questions. I'm just here to listen.
2: Yeah. I think that might be, is that June's subject tomorrow on their show about the Fridays on Hanover Street?
0: I'm kept in the dark, right? June keeps us all in the dark.
2: Okay.
0: Right. No, I'm just kidding. She doesn't.
2: Yeah. No, she put it out there. That I think that's the subject. Peter Winslow. They're going to have Peter Winslow on.
0: Oh, really?
2: And,
0: okay. Yeah.
2: And so I love that, you know, that they do that. I'm not like 100% keen on that name, though. Final Friday? It sounds like that's the last one.
0: Final Friday.
2: You know what I mean? But it sounds like, okay, this is the last one.
1: Right. It could be like Fantastic Friday.
2: Yeah.
0: Or,
2: you know, maybe that's just me. I'm not a marketing guy, so don't.
0: Yeah.
2: You know, don't think.
0: Who's the marketer that came up with that one?
2: I don't know.
0: You know, I'm not saying anything about it
2: because
0: they're listening, but
2: shame on you. And again, it's just my opinion. I don't know if that's the best name. That's all.
1: Hey, yeah, I know what you're saying there. It kind of sounds like, here's the last one.
2: Yeah, I don't.
1: It's over.
2: There's more to it than that, I guess.
0: We have Mike Tenzar in here. Mike Creedon, good morning to you.
1: That guy's great.
0: And, let's see. Melanie, good morning to you. Polly C. says, remember the original Atari 2600 had a color and a black and white switch? I do. I do remember that.
2: I had it on a black and white.
1: I'm not a senior citizen, so I don't.
0: Yeah, no, that was those were the days.
1: My time.
0: Those were the days. Let's see.
1: Yeah, we had 13-inch color TVs in our bedroom.
0: I'm gonna take a nap today. That's what I'm gonna do.
2: Yeah, you better.
0: Yeah, I will. I will.
1: Peter wakes up. Why is it 10:30 in the morning?
0: Yeah. Where the hell is
2: Glenn's on his way.
0: Is that
2: no? Someone called him.
0: Okay. Oh, he is on his way.
2: Yeah.
0: Can someone call him and tell him to go in front of the camera before he comes in?
2: He'll end up in the street.
0: I hope he's coming from the west side. That'd be great.
1: You think he could stop over at like the bridge or something, grab a couple sandwiches?
0: No, I'm not going to have him do that, man. This guy. Matt.
2: That's not nice.
0: Glenn's to the point now. I mean, he's just...
1: He's too important.
0: He's Manchester legend, legendary. Oh, yeah. You know what I mean? I don't know.
1: He's definitely a staple in the community.
0: Yeah.
1: And it's funny. He's trying to do positive things. I mean, we're filled
0: with characters in this city, and, you know, we could all be a little bit more like Glenn, because I'm going to tell you, when it comes down to it, at the end of the day, he means no harm. He's just trying to entertain people. That's all. He really, you know what I mean?
2: Yeah.
0: He doesn't have an agenda. He's not trying to go after anything. He believes in right and wrong.
1: And he genuinely cares.
0: And only 39% of the blood is getting to his head. So, yeah. Yes.
1: So he's taking a risk just to entertain us.
0: Well, I don't know if it's a risk. I mean.
1: Oh, there he is. Look, he looks. Yeah.
0: There he is. There he is. Oh my God.
2: Go to the street, Glenn.
0: Let me get it. Oh, man.
2: He's got the USA. It's 4th of July week.
0: He's coming in. Oh, my God.
1: Man, I wouldn't go to certain places wearing that.
0: Oh, my God. Yeah.
1: That's his World Cup suit.
2: Matt's going to meet him at the door.
0: Oh, yeah. This is great.
2: Come in arm in arm, Matt.
0: Oh, my God.
2: All right.
0: That is really something, huh? Did you see it?
2: I did.
0: I mean.
2: He must have been listening. There he is.
0: There he is. All right. He's going to come right in here. And, wow, I'm going to give him a... So you said he's all dressed up for the 4th of
2: July? Well, he's got the...
0: All dressed up for the 4th of July?
2: It's his America suit.
0: Maybe he'll sing some Neil Diamond tonight.
2: Yeah.
0: Oh, there he is. Wow. Hey, Glenn. All right. All right.
1: He's dressed for a Kid Rock concert.
0: Yeah. That...
2: No.
0: It's not a Kid Rock concert. Yeah.
2: Boo, Matt. Boo.
0: What? I got you. What?
4: Is it next week you're off or the week after?
0: Oh, the week after. We'll be here next week.
4: Well, the week after, you're going to get a big surprise.
0: Well, the week after, we're... Oh, you mean next week?
4: No, you're not here. You said
0: no, next week we're here.
4: Oh, you are?
0: Yeah. We're here next week, and then we're off for a week.
4: Because I want to do a 4th of July blast off.
0: You want
2: a blast off?
4: It'll be music. Yeah, wild. Well, let's start off...
0: It's going to be wild?
4: Well, let's start off with the... The Green Leewood song.
0: Oh, you mean the Lee Greenwood?
4: Yeah, and then it's going to get...
0: Right.
4: America Really Wild.
0: Yeah.
4: Today's America. You know, Buzz.
2: Yeah.
4: America's changed.
2: That is true.
0: Really, do you think it has changed?
4: It's always been changed. Well,
0: compared to like when you were... Now, what's the first America you remember, like, you know, in your memories?
4: We always went to the parade as a family.
0: As a little kid, you know... Now, were you in Canada? No, because they don't do 4th of July in Canada.
4: No, they do the 1st of July.
0: Oh, okay.
4: That's their birth anniversary.
0: They beat us by 3 days.
4: By 3 days. Yeah. I'm not sure if they're old enough. It's about the same thing.
0: Really? 1776? I bet they're 1775. They beat us by 1 year.
1: They had to beat us.
4: Are you sure about that? You should Google it.
0: No, I don't. I don't. Canada?
4: I know July 1st is their 4th of July.
0: Are you sure it is July 1st?
4: Yes, I watch it all the time, record it all the time. Ooh. I love the music. It's English and French.
0: What's it called, Matt?
1: Canada was officially founded July 1st, 1867.
0: Oh, okay.
4: We beat them.
0: 90 years, by almost 90 years, see?
1: Yeah, they're like the little brother of America.
0: My math skills.
2: Glenn, are you gonna be singing at the Alderman meeting Tuesday? This is a question coming from the high up in the ranks.
4: He's asking
2: you if you're gonna sing at the Alderman meeting.
4: You're talking about Bill Berry?
2: Maybe.
4: I almost called him Billy.
0: Yeah.
2: You can call him Billy.
4: No.
2: Yeah. People called him Billy when he was a kid.
0: Yeah, yeah, Billy.
2: Of course they did.
0: Yeah.
2: Yeah.
4: He's already called me twice today.
2: I know, he's checking up on you, man.
4: No worries, it's Peter. Well, what? It's him through Peter.
0: Right. Is that the power? That's wow.
2: Well, my
4: Facebook has been suspended because I insulted a person who's putting ads on my phone that I don't like.
0: What, really? What kind of ads?
4: their sexual ads, and I'm not interested, and I'm not putting that on. I don't want it on my site.
0: Someone must have hacked your thing because
4: they did. I'm sure
0: because I see you talking to a lot of. And it's not something you would put out there. It's mm-hmm. something you would probably keep private.
2: Yeah,
4: what's but, that?
0: Well, it's like you're
2: mine too, Glenn.
0: Do you see Glenn looking out like
2: I haven't seen Glenn's but
0: weird stuff putting out.
2: I don't
0: there.
2: Look at it much anymore because yeah. you know after I get.
0: I don't
2: back.
0: Think it's you.
2: I know.
4: It's someone,
0: maybe it is.
4: What they no, what they call that is someone trying to impersonate you. They right, take they, your ID and they totally change it.
2: You're right.
0: Glenn. Yeah, because this you're one. Right. Yeah.
4: So I have to fight. I'm gonna have to ask
0: gonna fight
4: Buzz
0: that.
4: After the show. How do you contact Facebook for that
2: you
4: reason?
2: Don't. Oh, he's been trying don't ask.
5: Don't bring
2: don't
5: it
2: ask
5: up.
2: Me because
0: he's
2: I've been trying
0: to figure it out. Still.
2: I've been trying to for 2 months.
4: Because it says I'm due for a review.
2: Oh my God, I have no idea.
4: And if I don't get one in 30 days. I'm shut off completely.
2: All right. I can say is good luck, because dealing with them is...
0: That's too bad, Glenn.
4: I'm going to fight them. You know me.
2: But it says the chairman and mayor approved you this morning.
4: Good.
2: So you must have some kind of thing planned for the...
4: I do.
0: To be honest with you, I was worried about you, because you're a very good communicator. So I just figured this might have been the day, you know, D-Day. No.
4: See, when I go to Peter or anybody else on my Facebook, if you can let me go on there,
0: right.
4: There it is.
0: All right, figure that out. We got to take a break.
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0: So you, this morning you sent me a message. Where are you? And I can't respond. Right. It says confirm your identity to send messages, and it tells me I need to give them my social security, which I will not give.
1: Yeah.
0: My birth date, my real name.
1: That cost $100. That's going to cost you $100.
0: What?
1: They're going to take $100 out of your account, and then it'll all go back.
0: Oh no, they can't take it. I'm not giving them that stuff.
1: I know.
0: They want to know my bank router?
2: Definitely. Really? Nothing. Yeah. Give them nothing, Glenn.
0: Of course not. They're trying to hack.
2: Yep.
0: Get a job.
3: Yeah. His maiden name.
1: That's their job, though. That's their job is to. Yeah. To
0: I did have that. A good weekend. In the three events in Providence, I literally reached over 69,000 people.
1: 69,000.
0: The parade was the biggest.
2: It was, what a number.
0: Wow. It was wonderful. You talk about the mayor of Manchester. I talk about the mayor of Providence. He's a very young man. I believe he's in his 30s.
1: No.
0: But he's very active in his community. The parade was a city of one. So they had all these people who live in the city.
1: What kind of party was this? Is this like a pride thing?
0: It was a festival.
1: Like a pride festival, was it?
0: No, there was a pride festival. I sang there for 2 hours, and then I jumped on the other side of the bridge to go to the city.
1: Oh, you.
0: If you go to, actually, I have a picture.
1: Okay.
0: The radio and TV people, there was two stations there, and they interviewed me. And
1: they interviewed you?
0: Yeah.
1: Really?
0: Well, I sang, and they went,
1: say?
0: Wow.
1: What did you sing?
0: I said that I'm a newcomer. He said, well, you're doing pretty well for a newcomer.
3: You know what I bet would have killed it at the Pride Fest?
0: What's that?
3: Boys Club.
0: You're so funny. Stop it.
1: What about this one?
0: So, that's Boys Club. I know what that
1: no,
0: is.
1: No, this is...
2: This is the 80s one.
1: This is I Know What Boys Like.
0: It says Boys Like. It's not even better. I'm not a boy. So anyway, so he got the Department of Environment director.
1: Come on, can you get into this city? Can you get into it, man?
0: And gave us a permit for me and the guy who was sponsoring me.
1: Stretch out a little bit, Glenn.
2: I'm listening, Glenn. I'm listening to you.
1: We're listening.
0: I had to track the trailer that someone sponsored there in Providence. I go there a lot, so I know people.
2: Yeah.
0: And they got permission. You know how the trucks, they had their exhaust pipes up in the air?
1: Yes.
0: So we were
1: That's
0: able...
1: That's for the 4th of July.
0: We Stacks. Were able to attach something there. And when I pressed a button, flares went up.
1: Really?
0: It
1: flames?
0: Beautiful.
1: Flares or flames?
0: No, well, it was flames, but it was really flares. And we would attach flares to it.
1: Really?
0: When we pressed the button, it released them. It wasn't a real fireworks because you couldn't do that in the city.
1: Right. Did you
2: don't. Know?
0: What?
2: I'm putting it
0: back. And I was alone as a tractor trailer. I said, you know, anybody want to come in, but you got to sit down.
1: Really?
0: Because they had bars along.
1: You were driving a tractor trailer?
0: I wasn't driving. I was behind the tractor trailer.
1: Oh, okay.
0: I had an American flag on the back on the wall.
1: Did it have?
0: I had a disco ball on top with colorful, and I had my jacket on.
1: It was a moving disco?
0: It's on a float.
3: So wait, you're singing on a float in the parade?
0: It doesn't go over. You've seen that before. It's a parade. It doesn't go 10 miles an hour.
1: What happened to the float? Where is it? Can you bring it up here to one of our parades?
3: Just ride on the back,
0: so.
3: Right up.
0: That'll cost a lot of money.
2: They got the pride parade this weekend, don't they?
0: This weekend, I'm at a lake in Londonderry, and I'm going to be, if I feel good, I've decided I'm going to be water skiing for the last time. On a double blade. It's one blade.
1: I would love to watch you. I would love to. I don't think you're going to be able to water ski.
0: I used to.
1: No.
0: So why couldn't I do it now?
1: No.
0: My doctor's concerned about my heart, so I said, come on over. I'm inviting you. So he's showing up.
1: You're not going to the Pride Parade on Saturday?
0: I don't.
1: Or Friday. Is it Saturday or Friday?
0: It's Saturday. If I'm back, but I did make arrangements to sing there, so I'm not.
1: Oh, okay. You're not.
3: What? You're going to sing. You're going to get in on that.
0: I don't think so. It's too late for that. They've already made their arrangements. Next year. So I was dead. So it was fun. I really enjoyed it. And next year, the mayor said that I have to pay you more money now because I've reached over that 50.
3: I was paying attention to the song.
1: Yeah, did you say something?
0: Yeah. What happens is when you're an artist and you're a newcomer, you don't get paid very much. As you go to bigger audiences, the price goes up because they sell more tickets.
1: Yeah, when I get out of here, where do you see how much I charge?
0: Yeah. But to work at another radio station?
3: I guess I'm still a newcomer because I don't make anything.
1: Yeah, big money. Yeah, we're still waiting to make any kind of money.
0: If he takes you along, you might get something?
3: What?
0: If he takes you along, he might get something?
1: I would take Maddie along with me. Yeah, sure.
3: I thought you were like making good decisions nowadays.
1: Yeah.
0: You're not a good decision?
1: Well, he's an all right
3: that can
1: decision.
3: Go 50-50.
0: So
3: I mean,
0: I'm gonna make you laugh.
1: Well, I'm already laughing.
0: You're laughing. Well, you're always laughing.
1: Right.
0: You're always laughing. Now, the price in a restaurant, the foods are good, but they're very expensive.
1: You know where you go to get a nice cheap lunch or breakfast? Pindo's over there on Massabesic, right?
2: Oh, yeah.
0: I was in Providence, Rhode Island.
1: Oh, okay.
0: So we ate at a cheese factory, which we always do, but the prices go up and up and up.
1: There's
0: got to
1: be a little small diner
3: a
1: around
3: cheese
1: there.
3: Cheese factory?
0: I didn't. The cheese. Yeah, it's called the cheese.
2: Cheesecake.
0: The cheesecake, yeah.
2: Cheesecake factory.
3: I'm thinking he's sitting in a cheese factory eating dinner.
0: The cheesecake factory.
1: You went down to Providence to cut the cheesecake.
0: No, I went there to eat.
1: Cheesecake.
0: I didn't eat the cheese, though. I ended up just having pasta because without the chicken, because that cost $20 more just to add chicken to it.
1: Add chicken to it. So you just had pasta without chicken.
0: Yeah. Well, it was like, it was, what did they call it? The white stuff?
3: Alfredo.
0: Was an Alfredo dish.
1: Okay.
0: So I'm going to show you that picture if I can get
1: Made by the famous chef, Alfred Fredo.
0: Is that who it was?
1: Yeah.
3: Over there at the factory. I heard they have good Alfredo there, though.
1: Yeah, I don't know.
3: I've never eaten at a cheesecake factory.
1: Now, what is that, Glenn? You are all...
3: That wavy gravy?
0: That was after the parade. That was the pride.
1: You are. Wow. I mean, that's something. See that picture?
2: That's bright.
1: Yeah.
0: Wonder why they
2: interviewed me. I need my sunglasses for that one.
1: Wow. I mean, you look like a Skittle.
0: But I look like an old man. I am an old man. Don't want to admit it, but would you stop it? They're too young for me.
2: I'm getting into that tune, though.
3: It's a good tune.
1: Yeah, the waitresses.
3: Okay, I got to bring up the elephant in the room, man. I really like that Mr. T starter kit you got going on.
1: What do you mean a Mr. T starter kit?
0: Can you see that?
3: The necklaces.
1: Hey, look at this picture.
3: I know it's
1: hold
3: great.
1: Hold on, let me get it, Glenn. You want everyone to see a pic? Let me point it right at.
2: That's a beauty.
1: No, point it
3: that
1: right.
3: That is amazing.
1: Point it right
2: that
1: at
2: that. That might be your best one.
1: Let me,
0: is that going to work?
1: No, yeah, let me see.
3: I don't know if anything can top what he's wearing.
0: How about if I send you a copy?
1: No, you don't have to send me a copy. I got you right here. Okay, let me.
3: That kind of looks like a parachute somewhere used at a 4th of July thing.
1: Okay, no, you put it back up
0: there.
1: No, I had it perfect. Is your arm getting tired, Glenn?
0: No.
1: Hold on. Let me focus.
3: I was wondering where his red hat was.
1: So that's you at the festival. Where'd you get that hat? Is that a...
0: My friend got the hat. He didn't like it, so I said, I'll wear it.
1: That's a rainbow.
0: Because the sun was very bright.
3: You need a bucket hat in the summer. It's just... Neat.
0: Yeah, I don't like wearing hats, but it was really hot.
1: You can put it down now, Glenn. All right.
0: It was really hot. I said, you know, I don't need a sunburn.
1: Yeah.
3: Ooh, those hurt.
0: Yeah, because I don't have much hair on top, so.
1: Do you put sunscreen on?
0: No, I don't believe in stuff like that. I don't like creams. I only use lotion when I have to because I have very dry skin, and it's got to be non-perfumed or I come out with a rash.
1: So no creams you get a rash.
0: I'm so glad I'm not a girl because I couldn't take makeup. I don't like stuff like that.
1: Really?
2: Uh-oh.
1: Do we have a guest?
0: Someone's bringing some food?
1: I mean, I have no idea. Who?
2: Kyle, maybe?
0: I haven't seen Kyle in a long time.
1: Who is it? It's probably...
0: What happened to Kyle?
1: Who could it be? Kyle? I don't know. He just disappears.
0: Is it Bill Berry?
1: I mean, I
0: thought it was him when he first called.
1: Maybe I called him O'Neill. I mean, I have no idea.
0: Is it O'Neill?
1: I have no idea. Let's.
2: Oh man!
1: Oh no! It's.
0: Hi, Mike. How you doing, Mike?
1: I didn't expect.
0: Yeah, you didn't expect that. I know you.
2: This is an all-star lineup.
0: He asked me to come on, didn't he?
1: I didn't expect.
0: Yeah, of course he did.
2: That's because Mikey likes his song. He had to come.
1: Yeah. All right, Mike. What's going on?
2: Because Mikey likes his song. He had to come.
1: Yeah. All right, Mike. What's going on?
4: Nothing much.
1: What's the surprise this morning?
4: Yeah, I was at the

0: grocery game here.
1: You ready for the grocery game?
2: Yeah.
3: Mikey.
0: All right.
2: Mikey has an advantage. He owns a store now.
4: All right, I don't own it, but
1: no, it's not a grocery store. It's a restaurant, isn't it?
4: Convenience and Emporium.
1: Okay. Where right. is that?
4: Where the credit union used to be on Bridge Street, 44 Bridge Street.
3: Now,
1: oh, okay.
3: Mikey, like the convenience part is I get, but like Emporium, like, what does that mean? You have like glass pipes and stuff?
4: we have this flour.
0: For tobacco only.
4: Or yeah. We got tobacco, we got beer, and we got.
0: Can you get a pack of cigarettes at the Emporium?
4: Yes, you can.
0: All right.
3: Okay. Matt, you're off.
2: A sixer and a pack of smokes. Yes. All right.
0: Can you drink them there and smoke them there?
4: You can't. You can smoke them outside if you want.
3: There you go. Mikey has roller dogs, too.
4: Yeah. Oh. Yeah.
3: Look Ooh. Out. He's got the roller dogs.
4: The pink one. The red ones.
2: Oh. You got the red snappers?
4: Yeah.
2: Ooh, those are good.
0: Why do you have to say it like that?
2: That's how you say it.
3: Yeah, it doesn't.
0: It does. It sounds dumb.
3: I hate it when people say the hot dog snaps.
2: Because like, you hate anything that doesn't.
3: No, I like hot dogs, but like
2: you know, but you don't like the red ones. You don't like talk about you don't like when them. They snap. You don't like the

0: square. Forgot again, poor Andy Waits. Headlines flipping while he's faced with fate.
1: From ManchesterInkling.com, it's Andrew Sylvia.
2: All right. Thursday morning, Andy. Good morning.
3: Good morning, Peter.
2: How are you?
3: Doing good. How are you doing?
2: Good, good. You sound kind of tired this morning.
3: Yeah. The girls got to sleep late last night.
2: All right.
3: What happened?
2: By the way, I meant to ask you on Monday, how was your Father's Day?
3: It was good. Candace got me a very good gift.
2: Okay. All right. What did you get? Do you want to get?
3: I got another update for you. I tried the new flavor of Frank's Red Hot, the Hawaiian pineapple. It was very good.
2: Oh, really? I would never buy that.
3: Have you heard about that?
2: No.
4: Oh.
3: Yeah, there's three new flavors. There's a Parmesan, there's a Hawaiian pineapple, and then there's like a maple.
4: Maple in Hawaii?
2: Well, no, it's
3: I bought the maple and I bought the Hawaiian pineapple.
2: Oh, okay.
3: So I haven't tried the maple yet.
2: Really?
3: But I think maple and Frank's Red Hot. I think that's a good combination.
2: I don't buy the Red Hot sauce.
5: Oh, the regular is good.
3: No, no.
5: I don't know about these funky flavors.
3: You should.
2: Right.
6: Those Red Hot guys, they burn their mouth so much that they have to carry one of these around with them at all times to put it on every food that they eat.
2: Right.
4: Oh, my God.
6: Robinson does that.
2: Yeah, he ruins all his food. Yeah. He's Red Hot.
6: He pours
3: I don't do that, but I put it on a lot of stuff.
5: Yeah. I have the chocolate cake. Any hot sauce?
6: Yeah.
3: Yeah, why not? I mean, I put it on my Cheerios.
4: You put it on your Cheerios?
5: What?
6: See?
4: Maple flavor.
3: Yeah.
6: See what I mean?
2: Everyone has their thing.
3: Yeah, everybody's basically different. Just a flavor vector for hot sauce.
2: Everybody's
3: the Cheerios,
2: different.
3: You know? Put random sauces on there to make it taste good.
4: Make it taste good? Cereal don't taste good? That's why I don't eat it. It's too much sugar.
3: Well, it tastes better.
4: Oh, okay.
3: You're trying to experience new flavors.
4: Yeah.
3: It's fine on its own, but it's like a base. It's like a kind of a neutral flavor.
4: Yeah, Matt, you gotta be aggressive and try some new flavors.
3: Same thing with like eggs. Eggs are good.
4: Eggs are good, yeah.
3: The rice.
2: I love eggs.
3: Yeah. So anything you can like, anything that doesn't have like a like over one flavor of its own is good for sauces.
4: Mm-hmm.
6: That's the ketchup.
4: Sounds good.
5: I was wondering. He doesn't like red hot dogs, but he puts ketchup on them.
2: You like, yeah.
6: You're back to me now, Matt?
5: Of course.
6: You're back to me.
5: Yep.
2: Going back, yeah.
5: Going right at him.
4: You know, Buzz, that

0: Ketchup is made from tomatoes?
1: Yes, I do.
2: Is it really?
1: I have heard that.
2: Is it made from tomatoes?
1: I have heard that.
3: Well, looks like we got a new professor.
1: Rumor. The professor number two.
3: He's the new one. He took over with that.
2: All right. What do we got in the news, Andy?
4: Well, apparently someone fell 65 feet off I-293 off their motorcycle.
0: Oh, my God.
4: That happened on Wednesday at 1... the report happened at 1:30 a.m. There was an abandoned motorcycle. Eventually, they found the person near the edge of the river. We got all the details on that horrible situation from the Manchester Fire Department.
2: Critical condition, I believe.
4: Yeah. There's going to be a special Board of Mayor and Alderman meeting on Tuesday. There's a tentative agreement on the Manchester Police Department's two unions and their collective bargaining agreements. I got the details on that yesterday. Plus, there's a potential new chair for the Board of Assessors. So they need a special meeting because they want to get that out of the way. And, of course, that's going to be happening at the same time as a meeting at the Carol Rhine Center about the Amskek Bridge. So I will need to turn on my teleporter beam somehow and take over those on Tuesday. Plus, in the morning on Tuesday, there's going to be a celebration at City Hall for the Independence Day of the Democratic Republic of the Congo. I will be at that. I've been invited to that one.
0: At 11 a.m., right?
4: I think, honestly... I think if you spelled somebody 50 years ago, they probably wouldn't believe this, but I think there's more Congolese people speaking French in Manchester now than there are French-Canadian people speaking French now in Manchester. Am I wrong?
0: No,
4: what do you think about that?
0: Very possible. We have a lot of Haitians as well. We have a lot of French.
4: A lot of Haitians, too, yeah. I wonder, what's the biggest subgroup of French speakers now?
0: Is it the Haitians, or the Africans, or the Canadians?
2: Yeah, I don't know. I mean,
1: I would say probably Haitians.
0: Yeah, it is Haitian.
1: I mean, French Canadian was the entire West Side in the 60s, 50s, 70s.
2: Yeah, and then it slowly...
4: Things evolved, yeah.
2: Mm-hmm.
1: They sold their three families. That's all.
4: Speaking of which, Mayor was named as the Franco-American of the Year.
2: Really?
0: I thought he was
4: Spanish.
0: He
4: will get that award in August. He was, he was announced.
2: I think even though...
0: you could still be a Franco-American.
2: Yeah, you can be, right?
1: Honorary Franco-American.
2: Honorary Franco-American.
1: Yeah.
0: Peter, are you in
4: a... I mean, his father's side it comes from Quebec.
0: Okay, that makes sense.
4: He qualifies as Franco-American.
1: Yeah.
0: Congratulations.
4: If I think it's Franco-American, I think it's SpaghettiOs. But that's
0: me too.
2: Right. That's all that's dissolved now into Campbell's. Campbell's owns SpaghettiOs now, right?
0: Yes, I believe so.
1: I don't know.
2: Yeah. Franco-American.
1: I failed French. So I don't know. Glenn, you have to teach me.
0: Did you know, Andy, that Buzz has news for you?
1: I do.
0: What's happening?
4: What news do you have, Buzz?
0: At the beginning of the automatic meeting.
1: Glenn's going to be singing before the automatic meeting. So,
4: the special one?
1: Yes.
0: Yeah, I'm going to be singing.
4: Just remember, they're going to cut you off if you go past the start time.
0: No.
2: The whole
0: song.
2: He's going to do America by Neil Diamond.
1: He's got...
0: I'm doing the Star Spangled
4: Banner. Sweet Caroline.
0: I'm doing Star Spangled Banner.
2: That's going to be hard, Glenn. That's a hard one.
0: It's not. I already do it.
2: Really?
0: You have to do it because it's right before the Pledge of Allegiance.
1: Right.
2: Okay.
5: Through the door crack and then around the...
2: All right.
0: Don't worry.
4: Candace is telling me the girls are doing something cute. Oh, they're looking through each other through the door. That's so cute.
2: Oh, that's nice. Pretty interesting.
0: Picture
2: that.
4: Yeah.
0: Memories.
4: Yeah, girls, you want to be on the radio?
2: All right. Yeah.
5: Hello.
1: Hello. How are you doing?
2: Good morning.
1: Hi there.
2: Good morning.
4: That's the big news of the day.
2: There you go. Good morning.
4: My daughters are being cute.
2: Yeah, that
4: 18-month-old daughters.
2: On a Thursday morning. Yes.
4: Pooping and yelling.
1: Gotta love it.
2: That is good. All right. What do we got now?
4: I got the grocery game.
1: Uh-oh, this one ought to be interesting.
0: What are we doing today?
2: Yeah, what are we bidding on today?
4: Let's see what we're bidding on. We were talking about sauces. Let's do sauces.
2: All right.
0: Okay.
2: You like the sauces, Glenn? Like sauce?
6: Yeah.
2: I like sauce. Tom's careful about his sauce. Not a lot of sauce, right?
1: No.
3: Unless you call ketchup a sauce.
1: Yeah, barbecue, Matt.
3: Oh, okay.
1: I buy sauce.
2: By the way.
0: They sell tomato sauce.
1: Right, I buy tomato sauce.
2: All right, let's go with our first item up for bid this morning on Andy's Grocery Game. The contestants are Matt, Buzz, the artist, what do you call yourself again?
0: Willette Glenn,
2: that's right. And our old friend Mikey Martin has stopped by. Willette, so, ready for a run. Mike, you haven't played this game in a while. So good luck, my friend.
1: These are not convenience store prices, Mikey.
6: I know.
2: all right. We are ready for our first item up for bid.
7: All right. First item is Thai Kitchen sweet soy garlic and chili everything sauce.
2: Mm.
7: And it's a 9.9-ounce bottle.
0: 9.9?
7: It's for everything. Everything
2: sauce.
7: Includes anything that includes soy, garlic, and chili.
2: What's the brand?
7: Thai Kitchen.
2: Ooh. Okay. Everything sauce.
7: Yeah.
2: All right, Matt, what do you have?
3: Now, Peter, this is a tough one, but I think I'm going to have to go with
2: $3.99. $3.99 for Matt. Let's go over to Buzz, who's always hot in this game.
1: $4.29. I have no idea.
2: And you're no stranger to the game now, Glenn. Let's go with you.
0: A penny.
2: One.
0: One. I'm a comedian. He's laughing.
2: All right.
3: You are entertaining, Mike.
2: All right. I am going to go. We have Mikey here.
6: I'm going to say $3.49.
2: Great.
3: That's a good price right there.
2: I'm going to go with $4.99. All right, what do we have, Andy?
7: It is $6.99.
1: Whoa.
2: All right, so I will take that one.
1: That's an expensive
2: I am buck. Safe. I figured it was.
7: Yeah, Molly pinched your fingers. That's what you were hearing before.
2: Oh, I'm sorry.
7: Charlotte did it. Andy's telling me.
2: Oh, all right, let's go to...
7: Now Charlotte is eating a box.
2: Oh, okay, great.
3: Does she have any sauce for it?
7: Yeah, she has some sauce for the box,
2: Some everything sauce. It goes on anything.
7: Yeah.
3: Try the new Frank's Red Hot.
2: Let's go.
7: Give me the box. Give me the box. No. No. Come on. Okay, there we go. All right.
2: All right, let's go to the next one.
7: Okay.
2: We are ready.
7: All right, next up in Baby Town here. Kikkoman, less sodium soy sauce, and it's a 15-ounce bottle.
2: All right, we are going to go over to Buzz. Do you like soy sauce, Buzz?
1: No, but I'll go. $3.29.
7: Does the normal Glenn like soy sauce?
2: We're going to find out right now. Glenn, you're next.
7: This is the other one. This is Oulette, Glenn.
2: Yes, Oulette, Glenn.
0: Wait,
1: I said $3.29.
2: He said $3.29.
0: Okay. I'm going to say $3.49.
2: Okay, that's not a bad guess. And let's go over to Mikey.
6: I'm going to say $2.99.
2: $2.99. Good to see you, Mike. I'm going to go with $4.99. And Matt?
3: What's the highest price?
2: $4.99.
3: $5.
2: $5.
1: Oh, Matt.
2: All right, it's soy sauce, Matt. Let's go to the answer.
3: Big bottle.
7: All right, the answer is $3.79.
2: $3.79. It looks like, Glenn, you are safe from elimination.
1: Man.
0: I like my sauce.
2: All right.
1: You like your soy sauce, eh?
3: I like a different kind of sauce.
0: As long as it's not hot.
2: That's right. All right, let's go to our third item up for bid in Andy's Grocery Game.
7: All right, third one is Ortega's Mild Original Taco Sauce. It is 16 ounces. And Molly has stopped crying.
0: Good.
7: Which is good. Good news. Her finger was caught in the door. Her sister closed the door on her.
1: Oh.
2: All right. So we are going to start.
7: Not intentional, but it happens.
2: What are we bidding on again?
7: And we're on Ortega Mild Taco Sauce.
2: All right.
7: Yeah.
2: All right.
7: Yeah.
2: Glenn.
7: Molly, are you okay now?
0: How many ounces?
6: Yeah.
3: 16.
0: 16?
2: Thanks, Mike.
7: Okay. All right.
2: Glenn, what do we have here?
8: He's feeling better.
2: Good.
0: $4.58
2: for the sauce. Mikey?
6: I'm going to say $3.99.
2: $3.99. Okay. I'm going to go with, I'm going to say this is, jeez. I'm going to go with $4.99. Matt?
3: You guys obviously don't eat many American tacos.
2: All right, good.
3: $2.99.
2: $2.99 for this stuff.
0: Wow.
2: All right, and Boz last.
1: I'll go $1.89.
2: $1.89. Cheap. Jeez, 1979.
1: Yeah, you are cheap.
2: All right. What do we cheap. What do we have, Andy?
7: $3.59,
2: and believe it or not, the $2.99 will take it. Matt, you are safe.
3: Thank you.
2: From elimination. All right, let's go over to let's go to the next item up for bid here this morning.
7: La Choy Yum Yum Sauce. It's 16 ounces.
0: Yum Yum.
1: Yum Yum.
2: Choy Yum Yum Sauce.
8: I never heard of that one, have you?
2: All right.
7: Yeah, it's like the kind of mayo you get at the Japanese restaurant sometimes.
0: Oh, okay.
2: Mikey, what do you think?
6: I'm going to say, how many ounces?
7: 16 ounces.
6: I'm going to say $2.99.
2: $2.99 for the Yum Yum Sauce. I'm going to go, this is Yum Yum Sauce. That's, people are going to pay extra just because it's Yum Yum Sauce. I'm going to go $3.99.
3: Yeah, I agree. That extra yum in there.
2: That's a dollar's worth of yum.
3: Yeah, so I'm going to go with that $4.49.
7: Yeah, extra yums.
2: All right, Matt, $4.49. All right, let's go to Buzz.
1: $4.50.
2: And
1: sorry, Matt.
2: Glenn last.
3: I'm sorry.
0: $3.98.
2: See, now that would have been the time to use your penny trick, but maybe. That's all right. To $3.98. What do we have, Andy?
7: It is $4.29.
1: Oh,
2: $4.29.
1: Over, Matt.
2: I will take that one with $3.99.
9: Let me see what that is. Thanks.
2: All right, we have one more in regulation. Buzz and Mikey are on the verge of elimination.
1: Come on, Mikey.
2: And so is Charlotte. Let's go to the next next item. I'm for bid.
7: All right. Sweet Baby Ray's barbecue sauce, 28 ounces.
2: Oh. All right. Let's see.
0: Can you repeat that?
2: We'll let Glenn, the artist, would like you to repeat that, Andy.
7: Sweet Baby Ray's barbecue sauce, 28 ounces.
2: All right, $3.99.
7: Candace, would you like a guess? No, Candace would like a guess.
2: I said $3.99, and we're going to go over to Matt.
3: Mm, the sweet sauce at $2.99.
2: $2.99.
1: That's the price, Matt.
2: All right. Buzz.
1: Matt took my price. $3.19.
2: $3.19. Glenn?
0: $3.29.
2: $3.29. And Mikey.
6: I'm going to say $3.49 has not been taken yet.
2: No, you're good. You're good. $3.49. Let's go. What do we have, Andy?
7: It is $2.50.
1: Really? 2 for $5.
2: We are all over.
0: I should have taken
2: We are all over. So with that, I'm sorry, Mike. Stick around. We have some great prizes for you, by the way. yes. Yeah, let's see. I'm looking for the, the elimination button.
7: The buzzer.
2: Buzz, I'm sorry. You didn't make it this week.
1: Oh, me and Mikey are out?
2: Yeah, Mikey.
7: Buzz, would you like me to do a ward so you make you feel better?
1: No, that's okay. Street? I win enough. That's okay.
2: All right. This is between Matt, Glenn, and myself, and this is time for our showcase.
7: Okay, this one is Hoi Fung Sriracha Hot Chili Sauce, the chili sauce with the rooster on it, 17 ounces.
0: That's hot.
2: Yeah, it's hot stuff.
7: The rooster.
2: That's a hot rooster.
0: Mm-hmm.
2: What do we have, Matt?
3: Let's go with $4.99.
2: $4.99. All right.
0: How many ounces did you say that was?
2: How many ounces?
7: It is 17 ounces.
2: 17 ounces. All right. Glenn, what do you think?
0: I think
2: 498. That's a pretty good one, Glenn. I'm going to go with 399. All right, Andy, what do we have? Do we have a winner?
8: 439.
2: So who gets that?
3: You here? Win.
2: Oh.
0: He knew it.
2: I didn't know I won.
6: Good job, Peter. Good well, win.
2: Thank you. Hey,
8: I
2: don't win every day, so thank you, everybody.
3: It was a nice game, Peter. Nice game.
2: Yeah. Great. Very smooth game. Mikey's here this morning. It just makes things smoother, I guess.
1: That's right.
8: Yeah, hi, Mike.
6: Good to be here.
2: All right. Andy, what do you got going on today?
8: That's a good question. I will let you know what I have going on today, tomorrow, I guess.
2: All right. We will see you tomorrow. And, yeah, looking forward to it.
8: Stay tuned. Tune into the show tomorrow to find out what I do today.
2: Which is perfect. Thank you, Andy. Have a great day.
8: All right. Bye-bye.
2: All right, Andy. Silvio, award-winning journalist, Manchester Ink Link, where everything in Manchester connects. You can find out what's going on around town at manchesterinklink.news, and there might be a few other dots in there. All right. Pretty good. All right. We're going to take a little break. We will be right back right after this featuring Glenn, right? You have some songs today for us?
0: I do.
10: 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It's the morning show.
11: It's morning in Manchester on WMNH.
2: Thursday morning, yeah. Not too bad outside. Yesterday was beautiful, huh?
1: Perfect day.
6: Yeah, perfect day.
1: Whoa, Bumble.
2: What happened?
0: I'm getting my music ready.
2: Oh.
1: Glenn lost his headphones.
2: I didn't know he's listening for...
1: Yeah.
0: All right, I got
1: that's
0: it.
1: Check scary. One, two.
2: I thought he keeled over.
0: No.
2: I thought he keeled over.
0: Not my time.
2: I thought it was D-Day today.
1: No. You were going to hide under the desk.
2: I didn't know. We'd have to wait till the show was done before we called anybody.
0: You want me called,
2: the
0: don't
2: show
0: you?
2: Must go on, my friend. You know that better than anybody, right?
0: Yeah, well, I might come back and you go, I thought he was gone.
2: Right. Oh, Matt's back.
1: Mikey knows CPR. He's all set.
2: Mikey, you know CPR?
6: Yeah, from my Boy Scout days. Yeah,
2: oh, that's right. Mike is a
1: Eagle Scout.
6: Eagle Scout. Yeah.
2: I think you're. I was going to say a Super Scout. Is there such thing?
6: No, there isn't. Oh,
2: but you, if there was, you'd be one.
6: Yeah.
2: Yeah. There
3: that's
2: you go.
3: A tough thing to earn, too. Eagle Scout.
6: Yep.
2: Yeah. Yeah, I did the job.
6: Remind me that I'm still young. Thank you.
1: Yeah, right. I don't know about that, Mikey.
2: You're getting so old, Mike.
6: I'll be turning 32 at the end of next month.
2: What are, 30s. What are you, 40 now?
6: I'll be 32 at the end of next month.
2: 32. Okay, you're a big boy, too. Good.
1: A big boy.
0: He's over a quarter of a century.
2: Right. You could be as old as Glenn someday. You never know.
0: Yeah. You never know.
2: Right?
0: You'll never catch up, though.
6: Yeah.
2: No, Glenn, that shirt, I'm telling you. You really got it buttoned down low.
0: No, it's buttoned down enough, I think.
2: Well, that's low.
0: No, it's not. It's only 3 buttons.
2: Well, it's 3 buttons. I mean, two buttons.
0: I didn't just say here. Grow up.
2: 2 buttons.
3: Only 5 buttons on the shirt.
0: There's 7.
2: There's 7 buttons. You're only using one.
0: No, I'm using 5.
2: And is that part of the act? Is that, your
0: every artist has a signature in how they dress. I told you, I'm not a t-shirt wearer. I'm not a jean wearer. I wear casual clothes.
2: I know, but your chest
0: exciting.
2: Is out there all naked.
0: Oh, my chest is not naked.
2: It is naked. What is it?
0: You can barely
2: what
0: see
2: is it?
0: It?
2: Is it covered up? No.
3: It's naked. It's kind of covered in gold.
0: My God. We're in 2020.
2: It's making me uncomfortable, and I know it's making Buzz uncomfortable.
0: Oh, I don't think so.
1: I'm fine, Glenn. Don't listen to these
0: he
1: guys.
0: He hasn't put his hoodie up yet.
2: Right. I'm not going to. Okay, I'll just.
0: So I'll
2: eyes
0: do,
2: up here, buddy.
0: I look to you.
2: Oh, you are the best. You are the best.
3: That outfit, though, is definitely.
0: I will give you a name. I have to spell it because I can't even pronounce it. See if you can find it in there.
2: Okay. Is it,
3: this you know what we got an hour left,
0: the song is called I Look to You.
2: Okay, hold on a second.
0: They're only a Whitney Houston song, but I want to do the male version.
2: Well, I have to go out back for that, I think.
0: Out back?
2: Yeah, that's where right next to the Michael Bublé record.
3: That might be an off-site storage.
0: It's a Canadian artist from Toronto.
2: Okay, hold on. That's just too much information. I am not a computer, Glenn.
0: Okay.
2: All right.
1: He's trying.
2: I did take typing in school. Let me get my fingers on the home row, as they call it.
3: I keep looking over at Glenn, and the way his cane's sitting, it looks like he's got a banana propped up behind him.
2: Oh, my God.
0: It doesn't even show in the air. What are you talking about?
2: Yeah, they say that everyone on Channel 6 is saying they can see your nipple.
0: I don't think so. Okay. Not even close.
2: All right. Let me see here. What's the song, Glenn?
0: I Look to You.
2: I Look to You.
0: And the artist by it's M-E-I. Excuse me, M-E-L.
2: Whitney Houston, right?
0: No.
2: Yeah. Is it right here?
0: Yeah, it may say that, but I'm looking for another artist.
2: Kim Burrell?
0: No. Can you spell it? M-E-L.
2: M-E-L.
3: Mel.
0: I-S-I. Z-W-E.
2: I Look to You, the Malisi Brothers?
0: Yes. Do they have a karaoke?
1: Whoa.
6: Excuse you.
2: Glenn, okay. That is disgusting, Glenn.
0: So I can get the words. You did that. I didn't. What did you eat for breakfast?
2: Nothing. Nothing. I'm starving.
0: You swallowed boiled egg.
2: I swallowed the boiled egg. Yes. Yes.
3: There's a boiled egg?
2: I wish there was a boiled egg.
0: You never heard of boiled eggs?
3: No.
0: No?
3: Hard boiled. Yeah.
0: Well, it's boiled.
2: You can soft boil it too.
3: You can do anything you want with an egg.
2: That's right.
3: It's a very versatile food.
2: I'm not a big fan of hard-boiled
6: eggs. We have eggs on sale at the Emporium.
2: Really? You sell eggs?
6: Yeah.
2: Hard-boiled?
6: Or just a dozen eggs.
2: Really?
0: There are some restaurants that have a hard-boiled egg in a jar, right?
6: Or some, like, when you down south, you get the hard-boiled eggs and, like, the pickle juice and whatnot.
2: Yeah,
1: Can
2: I get a couple eggs over easy with some bacon?
1: You buy a hot dog off the roller.
6: Yeah, hot dog on the roller, which will be on at about 11:30.
2: Do you have Hawaiian shirts there?
6: I think we have a couple in the back. Yeah. Yeah, we have clothes, we have ice cream.
2: Really?
0: Wear one next time.
2: I would love to snatch. I'm going to come look.
0: Are you open for breakfast?
2: Are there any extra larges?
6: I think we are, yeah.
2: And are they just regular Hawaiian shirts?
6: We have such an inventory. You have to come look at them.
2: Now, since I'm your friend, I get a discount, of course, right? Do I get the family discount?
0: You didn't own the business.
2: No, I wouldn't. I'm just teasing.
0: Are you open for breakfast, Mike?
6: We open at 7 a.m. We do have coffee. We do have some pastries and stuff in one of the cases.
0: But no eggs and bacon.
6: No. We have eggs for sale, but we can't cook them for you.
0: Okay.
2: Now, I'm going to tell you.
3: You got to bring your own story.
0: Do they have a karaoke for that?
2: No, they don't, but it is I Look to You, is it the same song, Whitney Houston song?
0: It's the same song. It's a little slower, but I'll do the Whitney Houston one.
2: You'll do the Whitney Houston one. We'll do the Carafun one, because that's the one you seem to like, right? I mean.
0: I like that and Sinking.
2: Yes.
0: An easy way. I like a lot of them. Atomic as well, so that depends.
2: All right, let's see. We haven't heard from you today. Your voice, have you been practicing?
0: No. I'm moving on Sunday.
3: Congrats.
0: My freedom has come back.
2: Really?
0: I'll be doing, between my work and singing, I'll be back to my 76 hours a week.
2: 76
0: I
2: hours
0: I love
2: a
0: it.
2: Week. You really?
0: Yeah, I do. The 26 hours I'm going to be singing a week, that's nothing. That's joy. It's good for the soul. It's good for the heart. It's good for the brain.
2: Yeah.
0: Makes me happier in the morning.
2: How is that blood working? Is it getting to your brain now?
0: No, it's like I want to, but I feel a lot better.
2: Yeah.
0: And they've got the medication just right. I can tell them to stop playing with it. It's working.
2: All right, it's working. It sounds like it's working. Ladies and gentlemen, the legendary will let Glenn the artist right here on The Morning Show.
0: I lay me down, heaven hear me now. I'm lost without a cause. Could you bring up the music? After giving it my all.

0: don't think the song ever ends.
1: I look to you.
0: Is there another verse?
1: I look.
0: Sorry.
1: To you. Thank you.
0: That's right. Got a lot of fans out there. Wow. I didn't mean to ruin the end of the song.
1: You did.
0: Did I ruin it?
1: He doesn't know it.
2: No, I love the way you end songs.
1: It is a long song.
0: It is.
1: That's not the way you end songs?
0: Well, Matt.
1: Oh, you like the way I end songs.
0: Matt said he enjoyed it, yes.
1: It's every artist has its own signature on everything.
2: Exactly.
1: That's what makes the artist, right, Mike?
3: Exactly.
0: Right.
2: What you're saying, I love how you end
1: And you know what of my signature that's very popular? Is the way I dress. 98% of the people like the way I dress. For my age.
0: 98% of the people. So there's 2% out there that think.
1: Oh, there'll always be a percentage. They say I'm too old to dress like that. My God, they're too old to even be here. How's that?
0: I think you look great. Like I said, you look like James Brown.
1: It's the new me.
0: In Rocky IV, right before Apollo Creed died.
1: You're funny. I have always reinvented myself, and I'm not about to start now.
0: Yeah.
1: Stop now.
0: Wow. I got a song for you, Glenn.
1: Yeah, I bet you do.
0: No, I do. I like to surprise you. You can try to do it. And if you, you know.
1: What's the name of the song? I know if I even heard it.
0: Well, you know it. I'm going to tell you now.
2: Oh, boy.
0: I think you're just going to know it. We're going to. Do you know what it is, Mike?
3: I think I know.
0: All right.
1: Well, take a guess, Mike.
0: Well, don't say it yet, Mike. Don't say it yet, because Mike loves karaoke.
3: Yeah. So. I don't mind doing one this morning.
0: You want to do this one? Would you rather have Mike do this one, or do you want to try it? It's up to you, Glenn.
1: What's the name of the song?
0: Look, listen, we're going to... Okay.
4: What do you think?
1: Well, do it together,
4: What
1: then.
4: Do you think it is, Glenn?
0: All right, let's do it.
2: Yeah.
0: They're going to do it together. All right, that's even better. All right, are you ready, Mikey?
3: Yeah.
0: Because you are no stranger to karaoke.
3: No, I am not.
0: All right, are you ready, Matt? Do you know what song it is?
4: I'm not sure I'm ready for this.
1: I see a black screen.
0: Okay, Glenn.
4: Oh, Living in America. Oh, actually, that's a good song, actually.
1: I don't know
0: from
1: if I
0: Rocky
1: know it.
0: Form.
4: I love this song.
1: Get it started, now see.
0: Well, it's coming. It's,
1: you ready, Mike?
4: Ooh!
0: What I'm talking about.
2: Mikey's even dancing.

of railroad track. All night radio, keep on running, boo. 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Hey, on a black coffee and a hard roll. Oh.

0: me out. Fine with America. Wait a minute. You may not be working for the promised land, but you might find it anyway.
1: Yeah.
0: Under one of those million

0: I feel good.
1: Ow!
2: Wow.
3: I feel great now.
2: I mean, that was...
4: That was excellent, Michael.
2: Talk about a morning workout. I mean, wow.
3: You bring so much energy.
1: Super long version of that song.
2: That was great.
3: That was awesome, Mike. Was
4: very good.
2: I mean...
3: Dude, the energy.
1: See, Mikey, you didn't sound like a dead dog.
2: I mean, great job. Great job. Good morning.
5: Dude, this is brilliant. This is why I like your show. You got a guy dressed up as an American flag, and you got somebody next to him singing the Rocky theme. That's brilliant.
2: Yes. Well, I told Glenn, he kind of looks like James Brown this morning.
4: Well, you know what,
2: and Rocky IV.
4: I have an right eagle before. In my pants.
2: You have an,
1: he has an eagle in his pants.
3: No, eagle in your pants?
2: Look where the eagle is. It's Glenn, the eagle is right in...
4: It's an American eagle.
2: I know, but look where
4: it's
2: it is on...
4: It's a pair of pants.
2: Look what where it is on your body.
4: It's not sure.
2: Why are you closing your legs now? Because I'm looking down there?
4: I don't know. There's nothing to look at.
2: There's an eagle's head right down by...
3: Good old eagle crotch.
4: I am fully dressed.
2: It's right in your crotch area. Yeah.
4: Well, that's where they made it. It's not my fault.
2: They made the eagle to
5: it's
2: be
5: on
2: right...
5: the butt, too.
4: Yes,
5: you got that same eagle on the butt. Have him spin around. You'll
2: I don't
5: see
2: think
5: it.
2: You're supposed to.
3: Why are you looking at his butt?
2: I don't think you're supposed to wear the flag that way.
4: It's not a flag. It's an eagle.
2: I don't know.
1: Never been to a Trump rally, obviously.
4: It's the new America.
2: Okay, yeah, I guess it is. I mean, wow. But did you know the eagle was right there?
4: Yes.
2: Like that? Oh, yeah. You did.
4: It's a print.
2: Yeah. It's a print. Just it's a coincidence.
1: Yeah.
2: Then it's right there on your crotch.
3: Well, no coincidence.
4: No, you're funny.
1: Little kids, when they're sewing it,
4: get out of the gutter, Peter.
1: Look where I'm putting this.
2: It's not. I'm not trying to be in the gutter, and I'm not saying anything. I'm just saying it's right there.
4: It's a pair of pants.
2: Well, I know.
4: And it's not just one color, okay?
1: Tell him, Glenn.
4: Grow up.
2: I am. I'm all grown up.
4: I have no apology.
2: I am all grown up.
3: No, I think you look great.
5: Hey, Glenn, can you give us a spread eagle? All right, guys, see
1: you. Oh, wow.
4: No,
1: Paulie, see
3: you,
1: man.
3: That was a little weird.
4: You can see the eagle if you want.
2: Spread your wings, Glenn.
3: No, Paulie, you just said you could come and see his eagle if you want.
1: That's a night show. That's why Paulie has a night show.
4: Yeah, that's why he has a night show.
3: Which I'll be on tomorrow night for me.
4: Good.
1: See, Mikey?
2: Can Mikey borrow your outfit?
4: Are you going to sing that song?
2: Would you wear that outfit, Mike? After Glenn wore it?
3: I'll maybe get my own version of it.
4: There you go.
1: Mikey needs a schmedium.
3: I'm an extra large.
4: That's what I wear, extra large.
1: Mikey, I think you ought to stick with James Brown, because that was like right down your lane.
3: That was amazing.
2: Yeah.
4: Paul, are you going to let him sing that song tomorrow night?
3: He's off the phone call.
4: Probably listening.
2: Oh, I think Paul is off, right? Oh, yeah.
3: He said goodbye.
2: Oh, okay. I said goodbye, right?
3: Yeah.
2: Yeah. Okay. Will says, is it okay? Yes. Yes, it is weird.
3: Repeat that.
2: It is weird, Will. It is weird. Oh, man. So everyone's saying you rocked that out, Mikey.
4: You did good.
3: Thank you. Appreciate it.
2: What are you going to do on your day off, Mike?
3: Now, I'm not supposed to go back to work until 4, but I might just go hang out in the store for the day.
2: Really? 4 o'clock, you have to go back where?
3: Back or payroll concerns by my parents, so I don't have to clock back in until 4 p.m.
2: Oh, okay. Good. Perfect.
3: To close the joint until 10.
4: Do you have any hobbies outside of working?
3: or
4: singing.
3: Or if I don't go out as often as you just sing, but I just enjoy working wherever I go, enjoy sports, enjoy going on my trips to work for the USCA when I do those, especially when there's travel issues, but those happen once in a while, but I just enjoy living life and love being here in the Queen City of Manchester, New Hampshire.
4: That's all you can ask for.
3: So have you yelled at Sean and my dad while they're teeing off yet to screw them up?
6: No, I did not. But
3: You won't get in trouble. They'll know it's me telling you to do it. So just have fun.
6: Because they were the first people I had that day, and I called in after the fact. So...
3: Next time you get them.
6: Yeah. Next year, I'll get them.
2: Yeah. All right. Wow. So, Glenn, we're going to take a little break, but what do you think of Mikey's performance here?
4: I thought it was great.
2: Now, if he keeps working on that, do you think he could perform at the Wah Toy, the new Wah Toy?
4: He could perform tonight if he wanted to.
2: Really? Okay. Yeah, he's no stranger to the stage.
4: Yeah, have you ever gone to that one?
6: I did a couple nights when I was back working at the farm, but I don't. Only time I do karaoke is usually here. Like I'm not afraid to go out, but yeah. I like to keep it on the radio.
4: Okay.
2: Yeah, for entertainment, for the radio only.
4: So starting next Monday, I'll be back to 6 nights a week.
2: Really?
4: In 6 different clubs.
2: Really?
4: Not this Saturday, but next Saturday.
2: Clubs.
4: I'm on the coast of Maine. I'm doing 2 concerts. One is 500 and the other one I don't even know yet.
2: No kidding. You're really? Wow.
4: My summer concerts are coming.
2: All right.
4: I'll be doing Watch a big out, concert America. In Springfield in July. And I have a thousand standing only at Veterans Park for a concert coming.
2: This Veterans Park here
4: yes,
2: in the city?
4: There'll be 8 of us singing.
2: Really?
4: Yes. It's being brought to you by, Willette Glenn, the artist.
2: Oh, you're bringing it. Have you already talked to the people that need
4: yes,
2: like, parks
4: have.
2: And everything?
4: Yep.
2: All right.
4: It costs a lot of money.
2: Right.
4: I'll be getting a sponsor.
2: Good thing you're saving your money for.
4: I'll be getting a sponsor.
2: Okay.
0: Fucking Kid Rock, isn't she?
2: You should the Emporium. They're looking to make a sponsor.
7: 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It's the morning show.
8: Good morning, Manchester. Here's Peter White.
2: I like these random karaoke songs. It makes it more fun, Glenn.
0: Oh, Kamikaze right. Karaoke is the best.
2: It is what did you call it?
0: Kamikaze Karaoke.
2: Yeah.
1: You would have a name for it.
0: I have a name for everything.
2: Yeah, I don't know.
6: I don't mind doing another random one.
2: I mean,
0: that's what I love about you, Mikey. You're positive and you're just having fun with it. It's great.
4: And that's good.
0: Yeah. It's okay. Awesome. You guys both being here, man, this is making my whole day.
1: Glenn, yeah. Is this your, what was your theme today?
4: My theme was Father's Day, 4th of July.
2: Oh, okay. I got one for both of you. This is a good duet.
1: Oh man, I don't know if they can pull that off.
2: If they can, it'll be.
1: I'm not sure I can handle that.
4: What's the song?
2: Don't worry,
4: it's
2: called Kamikaze Karaoke, as Matt just said.
4: Oh, I don't think I know that.
2: Yes, it's called. Yeah, I'm gonna turn it. I'm gonna turn it, and I'm gonna turn it on, and it'll say the name, and you guys can figure it out which part you want to play. Stevie Wonder or Paul McCartney? I think Mikey should do Paul McCartney.
6: I have a Paul McCartney shirt on.
0: Yeah, true.
1: Yeah. Glenn.
4: Oh, I don't know that song.
1: Oh, that's a good one. This is a good one.
4: I'll keep it in the music.

0: that we'll cut this one because we'll get another one. Is that the first time you heard that song?
1: Me? So. Yes.
0: Yeah, that's Ebony and Ivory.
2: Yeah, I don't think I know that.
0: Well, you don't know Ebony and Ivory by the great Paul McCartney and Stevie Wonder?
2: I don't know them all.
0: Well, I mean, you should know that one.
2: Well, I don't know. I'll have to study it.
3: I like the Eddie Murphy version better.
1: Me, I was just going to say that.
0: Yes.
1: Him and Sinatra.
0: Him and Joe Piscopo, yeah.
3: That was.
0: But that's a good one. So, okay. Okay. I forget
3: an
0: Mikey.
3: All-time great.
0: Mikey is older now, but he's not that old.
3: Yeah, Mikey's not that.
0: And Glenn, you should know this song.
3: Well, probably, you didn't know that song?
2: I don't know them all, okay? I know
0: I
2: a lot
0: feel
2: of
0: like
2: Paul McCartney.
0: Ebony and Ivory?
3: That was, yeah.
0: The great Stevie Wonder and Paul McCartney. They worked together once.
2: They obviously did.
0: Yes.
2: I don't argue that. I just don't know the song.
0: Now, Paul McCartney recently was on one of the last, I think the finale of this season of Saturday Night Live. I'm a little worried about Paul.
3: Yeah, he's looking a little.
1: Well, he's 90.
3: The guy's old, man.
0: I know, but I'm
2: but
0: a little worried about him.
2: How old is he?
3: He's in his 80s.
0: Yeah, he's definitely his. He's probably a little younger than you.
2: He's a pretty healthy. He's older than me. He's a pretty healthy guy because he still plays, not as much as he used to.
0: No, but it's not. I mean, his voice is
1: he's
0: a little.
1: He's 84 years young.
2: Yeah. I mean,
3: does having a lot of cash.
0: Mikey, you saw him, right? Did you see him in concert?
1: No.
0: Mikey, you didn't see him?
1: No. My stepmom gave me this shirt.
0: Oh, that's pretty cool, though. That's a good shirt.
1: Yeah.
0: Paul McCartney. Great. Like, you know, I don't know. That whole era of Wings and all that from the 70s. And you didn't like Wings?
1: I love Wings, but I just keep thinking of them being called Yacht Rock.
2: Yacht Rock.
3: Not all their songs. Just a couple of their songs.
1: There's going to be a Yacht Rock show at the... Is it this? At the... Palace, Electric Theater by the Scott Spadron Band on Saturday night.
0: All right.
2: Saturday night.
1: Yes, the Scott Spadron Band is doing a night of Yacht Rock at the Lex Theater.
0: Remember the time when Moose was on the show and he said he didn't like Scott Spradling and he never met him? And so we called him out on it. We're like, well, why don't you? And he couldn't answer us.
3: He didn't like him because he didn't like him when he was on Channel 9, is that it?
0: No, I don't know. He just...
2: You should have called Scott and have him talk to you.
0: I know, but he just used to be like, I just don't like him. I'm like, well, what do you mean you don't like him?
2: It's his opinion.
0: He's a nice guy.
2: Yeah.
3: Well, I mean, like, news anchors can have that effect on people. Like, you know...
0: I guess.
3: This guy doesn't like him. I like Channel 9 better. I like Channel 4 better. I'll you know...
0: Well, the Channel 9 has changed over the past 5 years because it's a lot of people retired. You know what I mean? And it's out with the old and in with a lot of, if you will, like a younger generation coming in over there. They're doing a great job.
3: Mm-hmm. Yeah.
1: A lot of young blood in there.
2: You know, I have to ask, is that the baby bird right there on the ground?
0: Yes. Yeah. That is the baby
3: just
0: bird.
3: She's chilling.
2: She's not moving. Yeah, she's chilling. She's not moving very much.
0: Yeah, no, very tired.
1: She
0: after
1: has
0: a big
1: name. Name.
3: Just had
1: Maddie.
3: Breakfast.
2: Has she taken her first flight yet?
0: No.
2: No.
0: No. No. She
1: it's 45 days.
3: We learned it.
0: Probably just ate. Probably a little nap after they ate or something like that.
3: A little breakfast and then take a snooze.
2: So if I could do another song, I'd like to do a Luther Vandross song. And it's called Dance with My Father.
3: Oh.
0: Dance with My Father.
3: Luther Vandross.
2: You ever heard that one?
0: I only know Here and Now.
1: Is it Big Luther or Little Luther?
0: You know,
2: another song.
0: Here and Now.
2: Yeah, he does. That's a good song.
0: I promise to.
2: That's a good song.
0: Are you going to button up for this song?
2: No.
0: All right, hold on.
3: Button down.
1: Oh,
3: wait,
1: that thing it's is Luther. Low, dude.
2: Well,
0: what song
2: but
0: is
2: you
0: it?
2: Just told me to lower it down.
3: This is what you get down to.
0: What song
3: music.
0: Is it?
2: It's hot out there.
1: I just saw your belly button.
2: You did not.
0: Oh, my God. I did,
2: my
0: too.
2: My God, my glasses. You can see my glasses.
1: Why is it pierced?
0: I don't think you can.
2: My God.
0: Yes.
3: Matt, if you get a girl in your trailer this summer.
0: What is it, Glenn?
3: Put this song
2: called,
3: on.
2: It's called... Dance with My Father by Luther Vandross. Matt, I have to ask you, do you have a pierced belly button?
1: No.
2: And what are you talking about it for?
1: Because you...
2: I don't have
1: I'm
2: one.
1: I'm not showing my belly.
2: I don't
1: You're
2: have
1: the
2: any
1: one
2: pierced
1: walking around with
2: me.
1: Your shirt unbuttoned.
2: I'm not into pain. I have enough pain.
0: You have a Prince Albert, I heard.
2: No, I don't.
0: Do you know what that is?
2: Yes. You guys are crazy.
0: You're crazy.
1: That's why he's got the eagle.
3: Matt Jones is...
0: There's only one person I know with the Prince Albert, and he wears it proudly, and that's old so-and-so.
2: Well, good for him.
0: Yeah.
2: It's not my thing.
0: Yeah. Okay. All right. Let's see. Seems like it'd be a little heavy, huh?
2: We're on the radio.
0: I know. Yes. Oh.
2: And Channel 6.
0: That's right. I forgot. I did forget about that. Good morning to everyone on Channel 6.
2: You have viewers more than you think you do.
0: Oh, this is a pretty song.
2: Yes,
0: I might cry. I'm sensitive, you know, Glenn.

he'd make me laugh. Ha ha, just confront me, yeah, yeah. Then finally make me do what my mama said.

0: sheet. What happened to the pillow? Never dreamed he would be gone from me.
1: Oh my God.
0: I could steal one final glance, one final step, one final dance with him. I'd play a song that would never ever end.

0: you. There said my father again. You know what I think about that? My standing on his feet as a young child.
1: Only the best for you, Manchester. Remember that.
2: Oh, this is amazing.
1: Yeah, that's pretty good.
2: I love it.
0: Yeah. That's good, Mike. Yeah.
2: You know what that sounded like at the end, though? It sounded like the music to How Do I Get You Alone.
0: You know, if we were to practice the song, we could really do it, you know. Yeah. That was good. Yeah. You were right on note there. That was perfect.
1: Well, it was pretty good. I
0: and
1: enjoyed
0: you softened it up because it was a soft, loving song.
1: Right.
0: That was good.
1: That was really, really good.
0: That was next song is called Peter.
1: Really? You have. You have
0: do you want a song called Peter? I could always write you one.
1: Taylor Swift has already done it, but I think it's.
0: What's it called?
1: It's called Peter.
0: Just Peter?
1: Yeah.
0: One of her love? One of her past love? Was it a love song?
1: Yeah, me.
2: Yeah, Peter.
1: It's about
2: dating.
1: Me.
0: Oh, it's about you.
1: Pretty much.
0: Matt, do you sing?
2: Horribly.
0: No, horribly.
1: Much.
0: Matt, do you sing?
2: Horribly.
0: No, horribly.
1: Yeah.
0: That's a good poet, though.
2: Yeah, you know me. I'm real poet over.

0: if I had the talent, I'd do it. But
1: feel bad for Mikey, but I think he's got that. I think he knows the song. He's got to know the song. I told you, Glenn, it's called
0: Kamikaze Karaoke. Yeah, dude.
2: Get away from that.
3: Mikey. Yes.
2: Not my style.
1: No, it is. Be a kamikaze for once.
3: That last one was okay.
0: I thought it was great.
1: Be a kamikaze for once and for all, okay?
3: I'm going to see what it is.
2: It's Atomic.
3: Atomic?
2: Yeah, it's one of the.
0: Oh.
3: Oh, this is a good one.
2: Islands in the Stream. This is a good one.
1: Oh, please.
2: That's right.
1: Oh, yeah.
0: Peter's in on this one.

0: beat of my heart. We got something going on.
1: Here we go.
0: Hand of love is mine. It requires dedication.

0: All right, just Glenn. Go, Glenn.
1: I can't live without you if your love was gone. Everything is nothing but if you got no one. And you did walk in the night, slowly losing your sight of the real things.

0: Patrol.
1: Bob, your turn.
2: See what you tried to do there.
1: Oh, Peter, you're horrible. Good song.
3: That was fun.
1: It was meant to be a male and a female.
3: Right.
1: It was a good
2: close
1: song.
2: Enough.
0: I thought you guys
1: did it well.
0: I thought that was good. Well. Good morning. Oh, the crank strikes again.
1: Matt sang along. You can't sing. You did something.
2: I wanted to do a little.
1: And Matt was our producer.
3: I was coaching.
4: Yeah,
3: I just did a little.
4: You were coaching all right.
3: I was just a little coaching. That's all. I can't sing.
1: But you were doing no singing.
3: I was terrible singer.
0: No, he was singing.
1: You've never sang a song to your

0: wife?
1: Yeah. No, she don't want me to sing to her.
2: Now do you see why karaoke kamikaze is so fun? Buzz right, tells who to sing.
3: We're alcohol.
2: We pick the song.
0: It's all in one.
2: You guys entertain the world.
0: Community of one.
3: I almost had a heart attack during that song, but I did. I got through it.
2: I saw you.
3: Yeah, did you see me? I was like, oh.
2: Yeah, you were touched.
3: It was a false alarm.
0: I think he was blushing.
3: It was a false alarm, yes.
1: I think it was gas.
3: No, it wasn't gas. I think it was
1: really. Was it gas?
3: No, I think it was, yeah.
1: You were getting gassy?
3: No, I think I was counting on Mike to give me, I was waiting for Mike to come over and give me CPR.
4: Well, the Heimlich.
0: You could have gone a little louder.
3: Start out with CPR, buddy.
2: Yeah, he just wants mouth to mouth.
0: Peter, you could have sang a little long. You know this song.
3: It's Pride Week.
0: You know this song.
2: It's a month, Peter.
0: Pride month.
4: Yeah.
3: Oh, okay, yeah, a month. I know, but it's the week. Like, I mean, it's, you know, tomorrow.
0: Over here, yeah.
3: Yeah, I get it. You know, a month. Sorry.
0: And next week is the Congo week.
2: The what?
0: Congo.
2: Oh.
0: We have a lot of people from the Congo who live in Manchester.
2: They're doing really?
3: I think the Congo's calling in right now. Good morning.
5: Good morning. This is Shaky calling.
3: Oh, it's not. Okay, it's Shaky. Good morning.
0: Hi, Shaky. Hi,
5: that was excellent. I like the way they did it. They took turns doing it. That was a great idea.
3: Oh, okay. We didn't break we didn't break your TV or radio.
1: See, Shaky, I did some.
5: No, that was a great idea. Thank you for doing that.
1: I did some producing right through.
0: That's right.
3: Kamikaze.
5: No, you were great. No, that was a great idea doing that. They were great.
0: An all for all song.
2: Channeling his inner Clive Davis.
3: Yes, kamikaze karaoke. Yes.
5: You know, I just wanted to say to Glenn, I'm very happy you're in your new home.
0: As of Monday, I'll be in my new home.
3: If he makes it to Monday.
5: Okay, because I know you've been through. I know you've been through a lot going on. You know, in the past, where you were living on Auburn Street.
0: Yes, that chapter is closed. And you know, it's so funny. I have lost so much of my past because they took it and threw it away.
3: Right.
0: The laws are not being followed.
3: You obviously lost like four buttons.
0: Yeah, you're funny. It's been three months, and the law says you must notify the tenant once they've moved about the deposit. Not a word. So yes, we will see you in court again.
1: Good, Glenn. Yeah. Take him.
2: Wear that suit. Seriously. Yeah. Judge will know you mean business.
5: But you're going to be happier, you know, in your new home when you move in.
0: I will. Hey, by the way, I got a new suit jacket. It's like the other one that with all the sequins, but it's only blue and silver.
3: Oh. Blue and silver.
0: I got three more to come. They're all colors. Different colors.
2: Don't forget, Shaky. Sleep over at Glenn Sunday night.
3: Shaky, were you down in the were you down in the Providence area last weekend? Because Glenn was performing.
5: No, I wasn't.
3: Okay.
0: Did you put that picture on?
5: No, I was at the Great Church. I went to Hampton Beach and all that stuff.
3: Yeah, he
5: was there. I was busy.
0: Wasn't there a festival this past weekend for the Greeks? One of the churches.
5: Yes.
0: Yes.
5: Yes, that was Saturday and Sunday, 2 days.
0: Yeah, there's three of them, and there's great festivals.
5: Okay. Yeah. But anyway, and Mikey, I've been to your mom's store on Bridge Street. I met your brother. God, your brother looks just like you.
4: You mean my father?
5: Was your father or your brother? He told me he was your brother.
1: Mikey, you're getting old.
0: Do you have a brother?
4: That would be my step-lover, kind of.
3: His stepbrother's name is kind
5: of. he looks just like you. My God, he could be your twin.
1: you sure it wasn't Mike?
2: Right.
3: Maybe
2: it
3: was maybe
0: his stepbrother, one of the
3: Mike works there, too.
0: Parent, right, Mike?
4: Who was it?
5: He told me you were his brother. That's what he told me.
1: Or like brothers.
3: Yeah, maybe they're like brothers. Yeah.
1: Are you like brothers with him, Mikey?
0: Do you have a best friend like a brother?
1: Kinda?
0: No. You gotta be your step brother.
3: Yeah.
5: I met him. I met your mother. Nice lady. Very nice lady.
4: They're on their way back from Alabama right now. So.
3: No, right.
5: Oh, okay, but
0: who's running?
5: It's a nice little store. You're gonna check it out, Glenn. You have a chance.
0: I will. So who's running the store right now?
4: My stepsister Kai.
0: Okay.
3: All right.
4: I'll be heading back after the show and just hanging out for the rest of the day until I can.
1: Mike is going to cook the hot dogs.
3: All right. Very good.
2: Really a family affair.
5: Okay, you guys have a great day.
3: All right, Jakey. Thank you so much. Always nice.
0: Thanks for calling.
3: Always nice. Yeah. So, wow, we are wrapping it up here. Time flies.
1: Yeah.
3: I didn't realize kamikaze karaoke took up so much time.
2: That was the most fun karaoke we've ever had on here, I think. You guys did amazing.
3: Fun. Yeah.
1: Except for you singing.
2: Yeah, no, man, that's a given.
0: No, no.
2: I'm not a professional like these
1: guys. I don't know, Glenn.
0: Buzz, I'm still waiting for your voice.
1: I'm terrible.
0: Hear it now, and it doesn't sound terrible to me.
1: I cannot sing. I have no rhythm.
0: Do you have a favorite song?
1: I have a lot of favorite songs, but I can't sing them. I like listening to them.
3: He likes You Shook Me All Night Long by AC/DC.
2: Anything like by that. Harry Styles.
1: I do like that.
0: Peter, is that the baby that's standing up right there?
1: Right there.
3: That is the baby.
0: He's really getting dark now,
1: isn't he? That's Maddie.
3: Yes.
0: Look how big she is.
2: I'm sitting right here, Buzz.
4: We're talking about the bird, not you.
0: Yeah. It's amazing how that bird grew so fast.
3: The one on your pants?
0: You're so funny. We're on radio and TV.
2: Getting a little excited, huh?
0: You're going to be suspended for 90 days. You don't watch
1: out. Glenn, you should have known you were going to get something from him.
3: I didn't realize that it was on there until you pointed it out. Who pointed it out to me? And then And then I couldn't stop looking at it.
0: The whole outfit is supposed to be like that.
3: The eagle is not supposed to be in your crotch.
0: You know what?
2: I'm sorry, I'm going to back him up.
0: Tell that to the pant makers.
1: Yes.
3: The kids that make that.
2: I'm sorry, but walking around with an eagle on your crotch, you're kind of asking for it.
0: Oh, my God, you're a ridiculous bat.
2: What?
1: Yeah, man.
2: You're the one with an eagle on your crotch.
3: I mean, I don't know.
2: And I'm ridiculous?
3: No, it's not.
2: I like it.
0: Just remember,
1: Glenn, check 98%
0: out like the way I dress, so.
2: I like the way you dress.
0: All ages.
3: We like it. It's just, funny where they placed the eagle.
0: Well, yeah. I didn't place it there.
3: I know.
2: Might want to save that for Glenn. Marks.
1: Take it from the source. He's dressed like a janitor over there.
2: What janitor? How many janitors do you know that wear Birkenstocks?
0: Well, he has a nice shirt on.
2: You look like Jimmy Cash. There? A good comedian.
1: He's got sandals and Dickies on, rolled up in a Hawaiian shirt.
2: And white socks.
3: I'll tell you.
2: He does, yeah.
3: I'll tell you, Glenn. You're a good sport. You look great. We'll see you next week. Thank you so much for playing karaoke, kamikaze karaoke
1: today.
3: That
1: was funny. That was funny.
3: Mikey, thanks for the surprise this morning.
2: You're welcome.
3: Always nice to see you. Yeah. We'll catch you on Paul's show, brand new Friday night.
2: Yep.
3: Retrospective Radio. Buzz, we'll see you tomorrow. Thank you.
1: I'll be tired.
3: All right.
1: And you will be.
3: Oh, yeah. I got that thing tonight at 10 o'clock.
1: But I can leave at halftime. That's the thing.
3: I'm
1: doing an Irish goodbye. I'm calling you ahead of time.
2: Text me. I'll call you in the emergency.
3: World Cup at JFK. It's at 1 in the morning.
0: Wow.
3: Yeah, it's going to be fun. I can't wait. All right.
0: You can do it.
3: All right, folks. Have a great Thursday. Another great summer day here in the Queen City. We've made it this far. We'll see you tomorrow morning.

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10: Hey, Scruffs, isn't it a pity we forgot our parkas? But stop saying stuff like we're all gonna die, okay? Trust the inner light, man. 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
11: What?
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1: Spreading peace and love with the guy we're featuring this hour, George Harrison.
2: Apple Scruffs was a nickname for the Beatles' groupies. Unlike other Beatles, George did not look down on them.
1: That appeared on George's first solo album, All Things Must Pass.
2: But we played it from the best of George Harrison, just to be different.
1: Chrissy Hynde and the Pretenders did one called The Talk of the Town, which was a London night spot back in the day.
2: Yeah, it closed in 82. Also Peter Albin and Big Brother and the Holding Company, combination of the two.
1: From their 1968 album, Cheap Thrills, written by guitarist Sam Andrew.
2: And Frank Zappa led off the hour with some advice Nanook got from his mother.
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1: He was able to make it a triple album because of all the songs he'd written while he was a Beatle that they turned down.
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2: Laughed. 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
3: Stayed awake all night.
0: So get an X now.
3: There.
0: No, ma'am. 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No.

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1: If the extraterrestrials do come down and say, take me to your leader, I would be honored. I would be so honored to bring them here to suckle on your magnificent manteats. And I know that I speak for little Marco and Bobby Brainworm, and Vice President Sofa over there, that we pray that your diaper always be full and that the aliens will bow before you.
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1: And spewing forth peace and love in your general direction from our featured artist this hour, George Harrison.
2: It's hard to see why John and Paul rejected that one, isn't it?
1: Yeah, he offered it to the Beatles during the Let It Be sessions.
2: George also led that set off with I Dig Love. He picked up the slide guitar while he was on tour with Delaney and Bonnie.
1: And we heard a couple of great versions of the old blues number, I Feel So Good, first by Muddy Waters, live at Newport in 1960.
2: Written by blues legend Big Bill Brunsey. And we heard the Faces do it from their album, Long Player.
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2: And this hour, we're saluting the winner of the Nobel Peace Prize for 2025.
1: Maria Corina Machado won it for her tireless efforts in promoting democratic rights and her struggle to achieve a peaceful transition from dictatorship to democracy in Venezuela.
2: And if you thought you deserved the prize but didn't win it, we encourage you to be a big boy and just get over it already.
1: Yeah. Meanwhile, imagine you're John Lennon's sister, Julia Baird, and one day he comes over to your place with a brand new Beatles song that hasn't even been released yet.
3: We lived in a cottage. We were living with one of my mother's sisters, and there were three of us, me, Jackie, my sister, and my cousin David, all in the big bedroom where we had the record player, the darts board. You know, we had everything there. And John came running upstairs with it and put it on the turntable.
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0: 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And when you lift your foot, you've lost it.
1: We're all gonna die. From what I can gather, I saw it on a meme on my cracked ass screen. At least it's what I remember. 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
1: This just in.
2: 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Everyone in McKinney is dead. The heat index right now in McKinney is 101,105.
3: Grandma put real pot in Grandpa's pot pie and he blanked all night.
4: Laughed.
3: Laughed.
5: Yeah. He had the munchies.
3: Yeah. Had the munchies.
6: He stayed awake all night.
3: So get an X now.
6: Oh, it's up there.
3: No, ma'am. 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
2: Yeah, that'll be on the test later.
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4: We heard the enigma that was Nick Drake, Pink Moon. What a gem, eh?
2: Sure is. He recorded that in secret with just his acoustic guitar, and then it was overdubbed with piano.
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2: Beatles at the Top with The Inner Light, a George Harrison masterpiece that was the B-side of the Lady Madonna single.
4: And I love that Jesse Wells tune we heard, We're All Gonna Die, which he wrote in response to the panic we all felt after Trump was declared the winner of the 2024 presidential election.
3: Oh no!
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2: Peace.

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1: Sometimes I'll smoke weed in the hotel room, but I like to take it very seriously. I go into the room, I put the Do Not Disturb sign on the door, and then I go into the bathroom, and I put another Do Not Disturb sign on the door. Then I put a little towel under the door, and I take a little hit, blow it into the toilet, close the lid, flush it. 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I don't know if it works or not, but I like to think I'm doing a service, you know? I like to think there's somebody on the other end of that toilet, you know? Maybe working down in a sewer somewhere. All of a sudden that smoke hits him in the face. 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Great day to be alive down here.
2: 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Good girl.

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0: Breaker 19, this here's a rubber duck. You got a copy on me, Big Ben? Come on. Yeah, 10-4, Big Ben, for sure, for sure. By golly, it's clean clear to Flagtown. Come on. Yeah, it's a big 10-4 there, Big Ben. Yeah, we definitely got the front door, good buddy. Mercy sakes alive, looks like we got us a convoy.
1: It was the dark of the moon on the 6th of June in a Kenworth pulling logs. Cab over Pete with a reefer on and a Jimmy hauling hogs. We is heading for Bear on I-10 about a mile out of Shaky Town. I says, Pigpen, this here's a rubber duck, and I'm about to put the hammer down.

0: steers a duck, and you want to back off them hogs? 10-4, about 5 miles or so. 10, roger, them hogs is getting intense up here.
1: By the time we got into Tulsa Town, we had 85 trucks in all. But they's a roadblock up on the Cloverleaf, and them bears is wall to wall. Yeah, them Smokies as thick as bugs on a bumper. They even had a bear in the air. I says, calling all trucks, this here's the duck. We about to

0: Big Ben. Negatory, Big Ben. You're still too close. Yeah, them hulk is starting to close up my sinuses. Mercy sakes, you better back off another 10.
1: Well, we rolled up Interstate 44 like a rocket sled on rails. We tore up all of our swindle sheets and left them setting on the scales. By the time we hit that shy town, them bears was getting smart. They'd brought up some reinforcements from the Illinois National Guard. There's armored cars and tanks and jeeps and rigs of every size. Yeah, them chicken coops was full of bears, and choppers filled the skies. Well, we shot the line, we went for broke, with 1,000 screaming trucks and 11 long-haired friends of Jesus in a chartreuse microbus.
0: Yeah, rubber duck to sodbuster. Come on there, you have 10-4 sodbuster. Listen, you want to put that microbus in behind that suicide jockey? Yeah, he's hauling dynamite, and he needs all the help he can get.
1: Well, we laid a strip for the Jersey Shore and prepared to cross the line. I could see the bridge was lined with bears, but it didn't have a doggone dime. I says, Pigpen, this here's a rubber duck. We just ain't gonna pay no toll. So we crashed the gate doing 98. I says, let them truckers roll.

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0: FM. WMNH. I almost forgot the numbers there for a second. All right, Thursday morning. We are waiting on the one and only. Have we heard from the artist yet?
1: Not yet.
0: I have not. I looked at my messages. I hope he's okay.
1: Me too.
0: All right.
1: It's fun having you.
0: Well, good morning. I like your shirt. I don't. I have the camera on the door, awaiting the great Glenn R.J. Willett to see what he has on today.
1: I know. He's always going to beat me. It's okay.
0: We'll get your shirt on there, though. That's a nice green. Now, that's a Hawaiian shirt.
1: Oh,
0: yeah. It even says Aloha on it.
2: It does.
1: I like it.
0: Do you like that one, Buzz?
2: Get it. It's a good one. Yeah, I do like that one.
1: Super comfy.
0: Yeah. No, I get it. I know they're comfortable, but that's a nice design. It's pleasant to look at.
1: Like, well, thank you.
0: Like yesterday, I guess, your shirt was screwing up the cameras.
1: Awesome.
0: Yeah, it was screwing up.
2: Now, did you get that on Temu for one penny?
1: No.
0: I can't wait till, I mean, how is he going to outdo last week's,
2: I don't know.
0: You know?
2: Those were impressive. Like you said, there was a 1980s couch.
1: What does he call him? An entertainment suit?
2: Yeah.
0: Yeah.
1: I like it.
2: Not what he calls them, it's what they are, Matt.
1: Sorry.
2: What they are. The entertainment suit.
1: Well, yeah. They are entertaining.
2: Yeah, for sure.
0: He is the man. So I am here. I came this close to going to the farmer's market yesterday. This close.
2: I did a drive-by. Is that?
0: Well,
2: that's not.
0: Does Canal Street count?
2: Well, no.
0: Not really.
2: No. I went by. I actually drove by the Arms Park. Arms Street.
0: Really? Was it good? Was it?
2: Well, it was kind of right at the beginning. Maybe not at the beginning. Maybe at like 4:30.
0: Now, there's a beer garden there.
2: They had a whole lineup of vendors there.
0: Really? Okay.
2: I think they need to like really get it out there a little bit more because
0: right.
2: One thing about being down there, it's really nice, but it's kind of hidden. It's tucked away, you know?
0: Yeah.
2: Remember when they used to have it at Vets Park?
0: Yeah. Yeah. Oh, no. I get it.
2: Victory Park. I'm sorry, Victory Park.
0: Victory Park. They've tried.
2: And then they closed off Concord Street, and you could park in the Hartnett.
0: This seems to be bigger, though. This seems to be, it's turning into something.
2: It's longer, and then they have some food vendors down there.
0: Okay.
2: And like food trucks, and then supposedly they had music, too.
0: I like food trucks.
2: I didn't get out. The people were still at work down there.
0: Yeah.
2: So, you know, the car, there was a lot of, not a lot of parking. So I just wanted to kind of look, and next week I'll...
0: I hope there's some late night food carts out there tonight at JFK, because tonight's the night. Tonight is the night.
2: Yeah. You
1: excited?
0: Am I excited? I don't know. I don't think I'm excited. I'm anticipating it, I guess. I'm not cursing it yet.
2: Right, right, right.
0: You know, I think it's a... I think, you know,
2: once you get there,
0: you know why I'm talking
2: feel
0: about...
2: the vibe.
0: Right, exactly. Because I know, you know, in my head, I know this is a very special event.
2: Right.
0: It doesn't happen every day in Manchester, and I get to be a part of it as far as, you know.
2: Yeah.
0: You know, taking everything cool. Down at the end of the night.
1: Yay.
0: But you know what, though? I mean, I think it's a unique event. It's something we can all celebrate together, and I hope that, I hope there's a crowd. So it's, what's the game?
2: It's U.S. versus Turkey.
0: All right, the U.S. versus Turkey.
2: U.S.
0: tonight.
2: Has already clinched their spot. So, but
0: okay,
2: that doesn't matter.
0: So this game doesn't mean anything.
2: Well, I don't know if it means anything for Turkey. I'm not sure. I'm not up on all the standings, but I know that U.S. is holding some of their guys out usually. But that doesn't matter. It's all about
0: maybe I'll
2: know,
0: do the right
2: atmosphere.
0: Thing before I go. I will have a Turkey Club in honor of. Right? I mean,
2: yeah.
1: This is good. I love FIFA.
0: FIFA?
2: No. See, I tried to watch it yesterday again.
0: Yeah.
2: And I've been trying. I am attempting. Now, I'm a football guy trying to watch soccer. That's very difficult. I'm not going to lie.
0: It's a little too, I don't know.
2: No, I don't know. And you know, there's nothing again. Look at the sport. It's humongous.
0: Yeah.
2: It's like.
0: And I'm still wondering why. That's the big question in life.
2: Take a look at some of the salaries of like Ronaldo, Messi, all the big guys. They had the French guy, I don't even know his name, but like he's supposedly number one player in the
1: That's what they're saying too. Is France is looking
0: good?
1: Yeah,
0: looking
1: France
0: good.
1: France could take this.
2: They got the best player. They have the best player. But I mean, it's exciting for a lot of reasons, and just getting people into it, and it's cool that they're having this.
1: And I think seeing how much excitement and happiness it's bringing to so many people, and like. People are coming together, and you're not hearing about fights or anything like that at these games.
0: No, you're not. You're hearing great things. They're putting cones on every landmark in Boston. I mean, these things are great. That's fun.
2: Yeah.
0: You know?
1: I think that's the best part about it.
0: And there's some of them, I guess, I'm sorry, Matt, to cut you off, but some of these cones are in weird places.
2: Yeah.
0: You'll say like, oh, how'd they get that up there?
2: We got to take some lessons from some of these people, because when our teams win, we burn down buses, flip over cars,
0: we used to
2: fall off of signals, you know.
0: Why would you climb a...
2: You know what I mean?
0: Why would you climb a traffic signal?
2: You know, it's like, you know, okay, enough of that. You know, can we just have fun?
0: No, we're animals over here.
2: Obviously, we can have fun without, you know...
0: We're animals, man.
2: Burning things and... It's true.
0: Yeah.
2: It happens every time.
0: Right.
2: And it's like.
1: Yeah, destroy your own city because you're happy.
0: I think looking is going to be in the next Olympics games.
1: Yes. I thought they already had it as an exhibition.
0: Yeah. Oh, man. I don't know.
2: But these guys know how to have fun.
0: I don't like it. I don't get it. And you're right. They do know how to have fun.
2: And it's just the joy of the game. Because you have to. You can't understand. You can't understand it. That's their entire life. Like, they live for soccer.
1: That's my dad.
2: You know? And
0: really?
2: Your dad lives here, though.
0: He's watching all these
1: games. Oh, but my dad goes.
2: I understand. He's a huge soccer fan living in the United States. It's not the same thing
1: as
2: living in those countries, because it's everything to them.
0: Growing up, the only soccer player I knew was Pelé.
2: Yeah, me too.
0: Right?
2: Yeah, that was
0: we had a book. We had a book in the library about Pelé.
2: Yeah.
0: What's so funny, man? That's a true story.
2: That was the only thing I knew about it. Too.
0: Yeah.
1: And then, like Diego Maradona and those guys that got pretty big.
0: Yeah, no, don't know any.
2: No.
0: That doesn't even ring a bell.
2: That's not nothing. I have no idea. The first introduction to soccer at all, I get to the boys' club, besides that indoor thing that we played, and they go, let's go. We're going down to Nashville Boys Club. We're playing them in soccer.
0: Great.
2: I have no idea how to play, what the game was like.
0: I get it. I get it. I've been there.
2: Go around and kicking.
0: I've been there.
2: Kick the ball. Okay. Yeah. Let's go.
0: I was at the YMCA, and I didn't know how to play either. And
2: they're
0: like, you're right wing. I'm like, yeah, all right.
2: Yeah.
0: Cool. I'm a wing. What the hell?
1: Oh. He had no clue what he was doing.
0: Yeah. I had no clue.
2: I just acted like it was hockey, you know?
0: I didn't even know what the hell. Offside. They call offsides all the time.
2: Oh, yeah,
0: I don't even know what that is.
2: Yeah. But
0: I could have asked, I guess. I just didn't want to sound stupid. But, you know, here I am today.
2: Yeah. Should be an interesting time, though. I mean, the place, and it's the last game of the series that he had there. And so, he's already got kind of a regular group that have been showing up. And then maybe, I know there's going to be some extra people there tonight. And it should be a fun time, man.
0: Yeah, I'm hoping
2: to
0: see
2: it. And just being in the JFK.
0: Yeah.
2: Just being in there, man. Like...
0: Yeah, late at night, too.
2: Yeah.
0: Cool, you know, we'll party until like 1 in the morning over there.
2: Yeah.
0: Yeah.
1: Do you see what they're doing? They're trying to raise, extend it to 3 a.m. last call in Boston.
0: Oh, okay. I didn't want you to say that tonight, because that would have been
1: awful. Oh, no.
0: Because I have to get up and do the show tomorrow.
1: I'm sure that really bothers you.
0: No, it's Friday. I mean, you know, but still.
1: Yeah, that's late for you.
0: Then I have to see now. I don't know how this happened, but Friday is now my busy day because I can't leave.
2: Oh yeah, because you have the other show.
0: I have to stick around.
2: Yeah.
0: To do Carol and June's show, which is great, by the way. Let's talk about it.
2: Yeah.
0: I mean, we don't have to talk about it right now, but that's what the show is called.
2: Let's talk about
1: it. So you're telling me you have a busy Friday, Peter?
0: I got a very busy Friday.
1: Never heard that before.
0: I'm working. Yeah, I know. I got to work till 10:30. I get out at 10:30 tomorrow. Well, it's Friday.
2: Yeah.
1: Busy Friday.
0: Yeah. It's Hawaiian Shirt Friday. I hope June and Carol realize that carries over to their show.
1: She put a sign up.
0: Yeah.
1: Friday's her Hawaiian shirt day.
0: Yeah. We need more Hawaiian shirts. So if you only have two. If you have Hawaiian shirts out there.
2: I've already worn them.
0: Yeah, so you're all done.
2: I'm done. I only have two.
1: I got a closet full.
2: Well, okay, Matt.
0: Yeah, Matt, I know. Matt's been going crazy. Yeah. He's been going crazy.
2: Yeah.
1: Once you're going to do something, do it right.
2: Kind of getting to know him a little bit. And once he gets into something, he's a little bit of a spaz about it.
0: Right, then you never see it again. Then you...
2: He gets 100 of the things. How many skateboards do you have?
0: Yeah, okay. Oh, don't even ask. I mean,
1: I've been advised by my legal representation to plead the fifth.
2: Yes. Okay.
0: Skateboard. Have you been out on the?
1: Of course.
0: Oh, okay. Well, I don't know. I don't hear you talking about it.
1: I go roll.
0: You roll. Okay. Is that what you call it? Rolling.
1: Yeah, roll forever.
0: Roll forever.
1: Yeah, then you got it. Yeah. We go skateboard day last week.
0: Skateboard day.
1: Yeah, June 21st every year. Go skateboarding day.
0: All right. I don't know why we didn't cover that.
1: Well, you know, I know you guys don't like hearing about skateboarding.
2: You said it. You mentioned it.
1: I know I did.
2: I remember.
0: No, today is a color TV day. No, it's official to celebrate the color television.
2: Oh, boy.
0: I mean, you must have had a black and white TV in your house.
2: Absolutely, 100%. Right. I had one in my room. I used to play video games on it.
0: Nice. That's pretty good.
2: Okay?
0: Pretty good.
2: Yeah. Yeah. And at one time... For a long time, I didn't have cable on it either.
0: Right, it was just Channel 9?
2: Yes. Yeah, well, no, I had the whole thing set up so I could get UHF, you know?
0: Oh, nice.
2: 27, you could sneak down in there, Channel 50.
0: Okay, all right. Right? Yeah, TV 50.
2: Cine Soir on Channel 8.
1: Yeah. Well, I knew everything going on in Montreal.
0: Yeah, not Montreal, it was Sherbrooke.
2: Yeah.
0: That was out of Sherbrooke, Canada.
1: Yeah. Even better.
0: But on today's date, 1951, at 4:35 p.m., CBS made what is regarded as the first color television broadcast. Yeah.
1: That's cool.
0: Which is pretty neat, because no one had a, you know.
2: Only the rich kids.
0: Yeah, I guess, right?
2: And then, later, you had.
0: Our
2: TVs, had one in the house.
0: You know? I had a TV in my room, probably my first one ever, and it was a black and white, and I think you had to wait 10 minutes before the... the picture came on.
2: Let it warm up a little bit.
0: It had to warm up.
2: Yeah.
0: It's all right. Don't worry. Don't worry, everybody. TV's just warming up. It'll come on in about 10:15.
1: And then it...
2: Remember when I was a teenager, I invented it, my own remote. I had a golf club, and I would smack the channel thing.
0: Yeah.
2: And then turn it.
1: I don't think that's a remote. I think that's laziness.
0: Yeah. Man, where is Glenn?
2: I don't know, man.
0: I'm a little worried.
2: Matt's going to have to sing today.
0: I'm a little worried because, I mean, he's pretty damn good about communicating.
2: Right.
0: Today is Thursday, right? Okay.
1: Yeah. I wonder.
0: I didn't haven't get a message from Glenn since Thursday. And that would be last week.
1: Really?
0: No.
2: He's been having fun.
1: Yeah, and he said he was getting ready to move and stuff, so he might be...
0: Well, I know, but that's very weird for him not to be here.
2: He would tell Peter, though.
1: No, I know, but, you know, it could be something where he overslept.
0: It would never, I got messages I'm just seeing now. Thank you, Jennifer Hubble. Oh, she sent me a happy Father's Day. See, tell me Gene Shalit died. All right, yeah, Gene Shalit, what a guy.
2: Anybody have him? No, huh?
0: I don't think so.
1: No, we checked it.
0: Pauly C. might have had it at one point.
2: He would pick somebody like that.
0: Yeah.
2: random.
0: Gene Shalit. But so the color TV, I mean, amazing. Color TV day.
2: Color TV day.
0: Good morning. Good morning.
3: I'm just making sure my lead guy for tonight is ready at 10:30.
0: I think we have to. What time does it start?
3: I think the game starts at 10:30, but.
0: Oh, I thought it started at 10.
3: You know I'm not doing anything. I'm just sitting there and drinking water and watching the game, right?
0: Yeah, what do you think I want? What do you think? We're not...
2: I'll bring it up, Paul.
3: If you thought I was going to hold you a flashlight. You got work to do, pal.
0: Well, no.
3: So.
0: No, I really... It's one of those jobs you don't have to do anything Alderman O'Neill.
3: Well, I saw Joe Lehrer in action. At halftime, he's turning the volume down,
0: yeah,
3: making sure they got music on, and you know, Joe was working it.
0: Yeah, Joe will be there tonight. I'm just going to be, I'm on special assignment tonight.
3: You did a great job of pulling me in on this. I shouldn't have gone after you. Shame on me, and then you pulled me in on it.
0: Well, so you better take a nap today, Alderman O'Neill.
3: Oh, you're darn right. I better take a nap. Hey, Lou was on a roll yesterday, wasn't he?
0: Yeah, he was. He was.
3: He's the best.
0: Yeah. Yeah. Good stuff.
3: The best. And a question for my training officer and safety director, Matthew Juno. Can I maybe shift to a bicycle instead of a skateboard?
1: Whatever you feel more comfortable on.
2: Yes, please do.
3: Matt, I got tendonitis in my knee, my ankle. Christ, I'm.
0: Yeah, yeah.
1: As long as you have a helmet
3: I'll stay
1: on,
3: up a little bit on a bike.
0: Yeah, we don't want you to get hurt.
1: You know what? How about this? I'll just dress up like you, and we'll tell everyone I'm you.
2: Yeah.
0: We'll do the old yes.
3: God, that means you might have to shave your head in that, you know.
0: The bait and switch.
1: Hey, for you, I'd do it.
0: The bait and switch.
3: Thank you, Matt. I think this World Cup stuff that you're talking about is exciting. Mbappe is the guy from France, Tom.
2: Oh, yeah, that's his name, yeah. He's the best player now, right?
3: He's right behind. He's like mid-20s or something. And he's right behind Messi on goals scored in World Cup. So
2: Right. Yeah, they're saying he's the best player in the world now.
0: I only know Pele.
3: I'm still going with Messi. He's got 5 goals in two games. So
2: it's tough to beat him.
3: My son thinks Ronaldo's the best player, but
2: well, if you saw their salaries,
0: what are you bringing for snacks? Are you bringing snacks?
3: I don't know. Will you text me a list, and I will bring some stuff.
0: Well, I don't
3: know. Text me a list.
0: Is Alderman Barry going? Is Bill Barry going?
2: I'm sure.
3: There was something about pizza, and I can't remember what Bill said.
0: Okay, I'm just not bringing snacks then. I'm just going to eat whatever Bill brings.
3: Oh, I heard Sharp is maybe donating the pizza tonight. I think that's what Bill told me. Jeez, I hope I don't get myself in trouble on that.
0: Well, I don't know, because I love their pizza.
3: Yeah, I'll tell you, Tommy K's pizza last week was right on.
0: Good pizza also, yes.
3: I agree with you.
0: Good stuff. All right, very good. Okay.
3: Hard to get a bad pizza, especially 10:30 at night. So
0: I know. I might even.
3: All right. What about drinks? I'll bring water or whatever you like.
0: Yeah, I don't know why. Okay. Just whatever. I'll take whatever.
3: Okay. Not a Gatorade guy or anything like
0: yeah,
3: that.
0: Yeah, I love Gatorade. I probably could use it. I'm dehydrated.
3: What flavor do you like?
0: Oh my god, I like the regular green is fine, but I like blue. Okay. I like blue and I like red.
2: Can you bring him?
3: God bless you guys for your show tomorrow morning. He's going to be.
2: Can you bring him a pillow and a blanket or two?
0: I might.
2: He might need a nap.
1: Be cranky.
0: Is it okay if I go take a nap in the bed of your truck?
2: No, you can go right in the locker room. Nobody will know.
0: Sleep outside in the stars.
3: Right. Well, thanks for thanks for all you guys do for the community.
0: All
3: take
0: right.
3: Care.
0: Thank you so much. Wow. Yeah, I could sleep out in the stars.
2: Oh, we got cookies and pizza confirmed.
0: Okay.
2: Peter.
0: All right.
2: And Bill Barry will be there, he said.
0: I do like milk with cookies.
2: Fresh Revo cookies.
0: Oh, really?
2: Yeah.
1: Ooh.
0: All right. Okay, we'll take it.
1: Isn't this great, though, even seeing how, like, the local businesses are coming together?
0: Yeah.
2: Oh, imagine a positive thing. I'm at.
1: It's great.
0: It is. I'm excited.
1: I love seeing stuff like this.
0: Maybe I'll take some video clips of tonight while I'm there, late night.
1: Did you hear the news about Dead Proof, too?
0: What is going
2: is
0: on
2: this
0: there?
2: Another news on top of the Clan Hagen thing?
1: Oh, yeah. They're going to be on one of the food truck shows on the Food Network, food truck race.
0: Oh, they're going to be on the race?
1: Yeah.
0: I'll watch that.
1: Yeah, they got picked for it.
0: I'll watch that. Those guys are, right. I mean, these guys, they hustle. Hustle, man.
2: I wish they would have landed in Manchester, though. Yeah. I'm kind of disappointed that didn't work out.
0: But it's a nice ride out there.
2: Oh, no, there's nothing wrong with, yeah. I'm glad they landed in a good spot.
0: Way up that big giant hill.
2: Oh, I love that ride.
0: Yeah.
2: Yeah, you can go.
1: I'm just amazed at what that whole group has done. Like, because it's kind of like, you know, Nick and all of them, and they're taking over the food scene around.
2: Well, they got a good product, and what they did was they hustled. It's a lot of work, and they're not afraid to roll up their sleeves and get it done.
1: Yeah, and so that's the other thing. When you do that,
2: you're gonna get you're gonna reap the rewards, right?
1: Yeah, and they're focusing on quality product.
0: Now, where is Glenn? I mean, this is not good.
2: No answer. Did you try texting him?
0: You know, well.
2: Well, is he a texter or is he a caller?
0: Well, he
1: goes either way.
0: He texts. He goes either way. Yeah.
2: Matt.
0: He is, where are you? I'm going to say, where are you?
2: Today's his media day today, too, right?
0: Yeah, I'm going to just say, where are you?
1: Oh, I wonder if he might.
0: I'll see if he looks. I just don't want him to be like in the hospital or something.
1: Yeah.
2: Right.
1: We'll go up the next dial, see if maybe he's.
0: Call the hospital, Matt. Call, see if Glenn is. Is there a Glenn?
2: I know that building has been opened for people to move in.
0: Yeah.
2: Because I know someone else that's moving in there.
0: Kurt moved in.
2: Yeah, Kurt. Yeah. Kurt.
0: He's in. No, he's already in.
2: He's in.
0: Oh, yeah. He made himself at home already.
2: Of course he did.
1: He's inviting people over.
2: No, he's not going to invite anybody over,
0: Yeah, we're all going over after the show today.
2: He's had enough of roommates already.
0: But that's great, though. I mean, that's good stuff.
2: Yeah, that other place.
0: Does he have a deck?
2: Kurt?
0: Yeah.
2: I don't think that side has a deck, but he doesn't care. He just wants somewhere safe to put his bike.
0: And yeah, that's great.
2: Lay his head.
1: Yeah.
0: All right. Glenn hasn't acknowledged my text yet on. See, I don't think this is good.
2: Put an APB out.
0: Does anyone know? Yeah, let's put a let's get Dickie Grayson on it. He has a police radio, doesn't he?
1: Where's Bob when you need him?
0: Oh no, I think he's at the beach. Is he at the beach this week? But me,
2: I think
0: he's
2: know.
0: At the beach.
2: I don't know. Maybe
0: can't help us.
2: Yeah. I don't know.
0: But he is in here on the Facebook Live room. Good morning to everybody joining us in the Facebook Live room on this Thursday. Mike Pelopita, good morning to you. Judy, Judy Window, first one in there. She's getting ready for a big night tomorrow. Big day tomorrow.
2: What's tomorrow? Oh, she has her grandma day or whatever, right?
0: Yeah.
2: Grandma booth?
0: Yeah.
2: The grandma
0: booth. Are you going to go sit down and talk to them? They're going to tear me apart.
2: Yeah, you better not go anywhere near that.
0: I don't think I'm going to go.
2: they're going to tear you limb to limb. Yeah.
0: Yeah, I would just sit there and listen to them.
1: I'm just going to send them.
0: I'm just here to listen.
1: I'm going to send them the best of luck.
0: I'm not answering questions. I'm just here to listen.
2: Yeah. I think that might be, is that June's subject tomorrow on their show about the Fridays on Hanover Street?
0: I'm kept in the dark, right? June keeps us all in the dark.
2: Okay.
0: Right. No, I'm just kidding. She doesn't.
2: Yeah. No, she put it out there. That I think that's the subject. Peter Winslow. They're going to have Peter Winslow on.
0: Oh, really?
2: And,
0: okay. Yeah.
2: And so I love that, you know, that they do that. I'm not like 100% keen on that name, though. Final Friday? It sounds like that's the last
0: final
2: one.
0: Final Friday.
2: You know what I mean? But it sounds like, okay, this is the last one.
1: Right. It could be like Fantastic Friday.
2: Yeah.
0: Or,
2: you know, maybe that's just me. I'm not a marketing guy, so don't.
0: Yeah.
2: You know, don't.
0: Who was the marketer that came up with that one?
2: I don't know.
0: You know, I'm not saying anything about it in case they're listening, but shame on you.
2: And again, it's just my opinion. I don't know if that's the best name. That's all.
1: Hey, yeah, I know what you're saying there. It kind of sounds like, here's the last one.
2: Yeah, I don't.
1: It's over.
2: There's more to it than that, I guess.
0: We have Mike Tenzar in here. Mike Creedon, good morning to you.
1: That guy's great.
0: And, let's see. Melanie, good morning to you. Polly C. says, remember the original Atari 2600 had a color and a black and white switch? I do. I do remember that.
2: I had it on a black and white.
1: I'm not a senior citizen, so I don't.
0: Yeah, no, that was those were the days. Those were the days. Let's see.
1: Yeah, we had 13-inch color TVs in our bedroom.
0: I'm going to take a nap today. That's what I'm going to do.
2: Yeah, you better.
0: Yeah, I will. I will.
1: Peter wakes up. Why is it 10:30 in the morning?
0: Yeah. Where the hell is,
2: Glenn's on his way.
0: Is that
2: no? Someone called him.
0: Okay. Oh, he is on his way.
2: Yeah.
0: Can someone call him and tell him to go in front of the camera before he comes in?
2: He'll end up in the street.
0: I hope he's coming from the west side. That'd be great.
1: You think he could stop over at like the bridge or something, grab a couple sandwiches?
0: No, I'm not going to have him do that, man. This guy. Matt.
2: That's not nice.
0: Point, Glenn's to the point now. I mean, he's just...
1: He's too important.
0: He's Manchester legend, legendary. Oh, yeah. You know what I mean? I don't know.
1: He's definitely a staple in the community.
0: Yeah.
1: And it's funny. He's trying to do positive things. I mean,
0: we're filled with characters in this city, and, you know, we could all be a little bit more like Glenn, because I'm going to tell you, when it comes down to it, at the end of the day, he means no harm. He's just trying to entertain people. That's all. He really, you know what I mean?
2: Yeah.
0: He doesn't have an agenda. He's not trying to go after anything. He believes in right and wrong.
1: And he genuinely cares.
0: And only 39% of the blood is getting to his head. So. Yeah. Yes.
1: So he's taking a risk just to entertain us.
0: Well, I don't know if it's a risk. I mean.
1: Oh, there he is. Look, he lives.
0: Oh, there he is. There he is. Oh my God.
2: Go in the street, Glenn.
0: Let me get it. Oh, man.
2: He's got the USA. It's 4th of July week.
0: He's coming in. Oh, my God.
1: Man, I wouldn't go to certain places wearing that.
0: Oh, my God. Yeah.
1: That's his World Cup suit.
2: Matt's going to meet him at the door.
0: Oh, yeah. This is great.
2: Come in arm, Matt.
0: Oh, my God.
2: All right.
0: That is really something, huh? Did you see it?
2: I did.
0: I mean.
2: He must have been listening. Oh, there he is.
0: There he is. All right. He's going to come right in here. And, wow, I'm going to give him a... So you said he's all dressed up for the 4th of
2: July? Well, he's got the...
0: All dressed up for the 4th of July?
2: It's his America suit.
0: Maybe he'll sing some Neil Diamond tonight.
2: Yeah.
0: Oh, there he is. Wow. Hey, Glenn. All right. All right.
1: He's dressed for a Kid Rock concert.
0: Yeah. That...
2: No.
0: It's not a Kid Rock concert. Yeah.
2: Boo, Matt. Boo.
0: What? I got you. What?
4: Is it next week you're off or the week after?
0: Oh, the week after. We'll be here next week.
4: Well, the week after, you're going to get a big surprise.
0: The week after we're... Oh, you mean next week?
4: No, you're not here. You said
0: next week we're here.
4: Oh, you are?
0: Yeah. We're here next week, and then we're off for a week.
4: Because I want to do a 4th of July blast off.
0: You want
2: a blast off?
4: It'll be music. Yeah, wild. Well, let's start off.
0: It's going to be wild?
4: Well, it's going to start off with the Green Leawood song.
0: Oh, you mean the Lee Greenwood?
4: Yeah, and then it's going to get...
0: Right?
4: America really wild.
0: Yeah.
4: Today's America. You know, Buzz.
2: Yeah.
4: America's changed.
2: That is true.
0: Really, do you think it has changed?
4: It's always been changed. Well,
0: compared to like when you were... Now, what's the first America you remember, like, you know, in your memories?
4: We always went to the parade as a family.
0: Okay, as a little kid, you know. Now, were you in Canada? Because they don't do 4th of July.
4: They do the 1st of July.
0: Oh, okay.
4: That's their birth anniversary.
0: They beat us by 3 days.
4: Yeah. I'm not sure if they're older. It's about the same thing.
0: Really? 1776? I bet they're 1775. They beat us by 1 year.
1: They had to beat us.
4: Are you sure about that? You should Google it.
0: No,
4: that.
0: I don't. Canada?
4: I know July 1st is their 4th of July.
0: Are you sure it is July 1st?
4: Yes, I watch it all the time, record it all the time. Ooh. I love the music. It's English and French.
0: What's it called, Matt?
1: Canada was officially founded July 1st, 1867.
0: Oh, okay.
4: We beat them.
0: 90 years, by almost 90 years, see?
1: Yeah, they're like the little brother of America.
0: My math skills.
2: Glenn, are you gonna be singing at the Alderman meeting Tuesday? This is a question coming from the...
0: That'd be great.
2: Someone high up in the ranks.
4: He's
2: asking you if you're going to sing at the Alderman meeting.
4: You're talking about Bill Berry?
2: Maybe.
4: I almost called him Billy.
0: Yeah.
2: You can call him Billy.
4: No.
2: People called him Billy when he was a kid.
0: Yeah, Billy.
2: Of course they did.
0: Yeah.
2: Yeah.
4: He's already called me twice today.
2: I know. He's checking up on you, man.
4: No worries. It's Peter. Well, it's him who Peter.
0: Right. Is that the power?
4: My Facebook has been suspended.
0: Oh.
4: Because I insulted... a person who's putting ads on my phone that I don't like.
0: What, really? What kind of ads?
4: they're sexual ads, and I'm not interested, and I'm not putting that on. I don't want it on my site.
0: Someone must have hacked your thing because
4: they did. I'm sure
0: because I see you talking to a lot of, and it's not something you would put out there. It's mm-hmm. something you would probably keep private.
2: Yeah,
4: what's but, that?
0: Well, it's like your
2: mine too, Glenn.
0: Do you see Glenn looking out like
2: I haven't seen Glenn's but
0: weird stuff putting out.
2: I don't
0: there.
2: Look at it much anymore because yeah. you know after I got.
0: I don't
2: back.
0: Think it's you.
2: I know.
4: So someone,
0: maybe it is.
4: What they know, what they call that is someone trying to impersonate you. They right, take they, your ID and they totally change it.
2: You're right.
0: Glenn. Yeah, because this you're one, right. yeah.
4: So I have to fight. I'm going to have to
0: you're gonna fight
4: buzz
0: that.
4: After the show. How do you contact Facebook for that
2: you
4: reason?
2: Don't.
5: Oh. don't ask. To,
2: don't
5: bring
2: ask
5: it up.
2: Me because
0: he's
2: I've been trying
0: to figure it out. Still.
2: I've been trying to for 2 months, Glenn.
4: Because it says I'm due for a review.
2: Oh, my God. I have no idea.
4: And if I don't get one in 30 days, I'm shut off completely.
2: All really? I can say is good luck, because dealing with them is...
0: That's too bad, Glenn.
4: I'm going to fight them. You know me.
2: But you're, it says yeah, the but chairman not... and mayor approved you this morning.
4: Good.
2: So you must have some kind of thing planned for the...
4: I do.
0: To be honest with you. To be honest with you.
4: Star Spangled Banner.
2: Oh,
0: to be honest with you, I was worried about you, because you're a very good communicator. So I just figured you might. This might have been the day. You know, D-Day. No.
4: See, when I go to Peter or anybody else on my Facebook, if you can let me go on there,
0: right.
4: There it is.
0: All right, figure that out. We got to take a break.
6: 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Call us at 250-6007. It's the morning show.
7: It's morning in Manchester on WMNH.
0: Kind of remind me of James Brown in Rocky IV, right before Apollo Creed died.
4: it says, so you, this morning you send me a message, where are you? And I can't respond. It what? Says, confirm your identity to send messages. And it tells me I need to give them my social security, which yeah. I will not give.
0: Yeah.
4: My birthday. My real name.
0: That cost $100. That's going to cost you $100.
4: What?
0: They're going to take $100 out of your account, and then it'll all go back.
4: Oh, no, they can't take it. I'm not giving them that stuff.
0: I know.
4: They want to know my bank router?
2: That's really? Nothing.
0: Yeah.
2: Give them nothing, Glenn.
4: Of course not. They're trying to hack.
2: Yep.
4: Get a job.
5: Your mother's maiden name.
0: That's their job, though. That's their job is to.
4: I did have a good weekend. In the three events in Providence, I literally reached over 69,000 people.
0: 69,000.
4: The parade was the biggest.
2: It was, what a number.
4: It was wonderful. You talk about the mayor of Manchester, talk about the mayor of Providence. He's a very young man. I believe he's in his 30s.
0: No.
4: But he's very active in his community. The parade was a city of one. So they had all these people who live in the city.
0: What kind of party was this? Is this like a pride thing?
4: It was a festival.
0: Like a pride festival? Was it?
4: No, there was a pride festival. I sang there for 2 hours, and then I jumped on the other side of the bridge to go to the city.
0: Oh, you.
4: If you go to, actually, I have a picture.
0: Okay.
4: Because the radio and TV people, there was two stations there, and they interviewed me.
0: They interviewed you?
4: Yeah.
0: Really?
4: Well, I sang.
0: What
4: and
0: did
4: they
0: you
4: went,
0: say?
4: Wow.
0: What did you sing?
4: I said that I'm a newcomer. He said, well, you're doing pretty well for a newcomer.
5: You know what I bet would have killed it at the Pride Fest?
4: What's that?
5: Boys Club.
4: You're so funny. Stop it.
0: What about this one?
4: So, that's Boys Club. I know what that
0: no, this
4: is.
0: No. No, this is...
2: This is an 80s one.
0: This is I Know What Boys Like.
4: It says Boys Like. It's not even better. I'm not a boy. So anyway, so he got the Department of Environment director.
0: Come on, can't get into this
4: city.
0: Can't get into it, man.
4: And gave us a permit for me and the guy who was sponsoring me.
0: Stretch out a little bit, Glenn.
2: I'm listening, Glenn. Never mind these tools. I'm listening to you.
0: We're listening.
4: I had this tractor trailer that someone sponsored there in Providence. I go there a lot, so I know people.
2: Yeah.
4: And they got permission. You know how the trucks they had their exhaust pipes up in the air.
0: Yes.
4: So we were
0: that's
4: able.
0: That's for the 4th of July.
4: We were able to attach something there. And when I pressed a button, flares went up.
0: Really? Flames?
4: Beautiful.
0: Flares or flames?
4: No, well, it was flames, but it was, no, it was really flares. And we attached flares to it.
0: Really?
4: When we pressed the button, it released. And it wasn't a real fireworks because you couldn't do that in the city.
0: Right. Did
2: don't.
4: What?
2: I'm putting it back.
4: And I was alone in the tractor trailer. I said, you know, anybody want to come in, but you got to sit down.
0: Really?
4: Because they had bars along.
0: You were driving a tractor trailer?
4: I wasn't driving. I was behind the tractor trailer.
0: Oh, okay.
4: I had an American flag on the back on the wall.
0: Did it have?
4: I had a disco ball on top with colorful, and I had my jacket on.
0: It was a moving disco?
4: It's on a float.
5: So wait, you're singing on a float in the parade?
4: It doesn't go over. You've seen that before. It's a parade. It doesn't go 10 miles an hour.
0: What happened to the float? Where is it? Can you bring it up here to one of our parades?
5: Just ride on the back, so. Right up.
4: That'll cost a lot of money.
2: They got the Pride Parade this weekend, don't they?
4: This weekend, I'm at a lake in Londonderry, and I'm going to be, if I feel good, I've decided I'm going to be water skiing for the last time. On a double blade. It's one blade.
0: I would love to watch you. I would love to. I don't think you're going to be able to water ski.
4: I used to.
0: Boo.
4: So why couldn't I do it now?
0: Boo.
4: My doctor's concerned about my heart, so I said, come on over. I'm inviting you. So he's showing up.
0: You're not going to the Pride Parade on Saturday?
4: I don't.
0: Or Friday. Saturday or Friday?
4: It's Saturday. If I'm back, but I did make arrangements to sing there, so I'm not.
0: Oh, okay. You're not.
5: What? You got to sing. You got to get in on that.
4: I don't think so. It's too late for that. They've already made their arrangements. Next year. So I was there. So it was fun. I really enjoyed it. And next year, the mayor said that I have to pay you more money now because I've reached over that 50.
5: I was paying attention to the song.
0: Yeah, did you say something?
4: Yeah. What happens is when you're an artist and you're a newcomer, you don't get paid very much. As you go to bigger audiences, the price goes up because they sell more tickets.
0: Yeah, when I get out of here, where do you see how much I charge?
4: Yeah. But to work at another radio station?
5: I guess I'm still a newcomer because I don't make anything.
0: Yeah, big money. Yeah, we're still waiting to make any kind of money.
4: If he takes you along, you might get something.
5: What?
4: If he takes you along, he might get something.
0: I would take Maddie along with me. Yeah, sure.
5: I thought you were like making good decisions nowadays.
0: Yeah.
4: You're not a good decision?
5: That can go 50-50.
4: So
5: I'm
4: going to make you laugh.
0: Well, I'm already laughing.
4: You'll laugh. Well, you're always laughing.
0: Right.
4: You're always laughing. Now, the price in a restaurant, the foods are good, but they're very expensive.
0: You know where you go to get a nice cheap lunch or breakfast? Pindo's over there on Massabesic and right?
2: Oh, yeah.
4: I was in Providence, Rhode Island.
0: Oh, okay.
4: We ate at a cheese factory, which we always do, but the prices go up.
0: Well,
4: there's got
0: to be a little small diner around there.
5: Cheese factory?
4: Somewhere. Yeah, it's called the
2: cheesecake.
4: The cheesecake
2: factory.
5: I'm thinking he's sitting in a cheese factory eating dinner.
4: The cheesecake factory.
0: You went down to Providence to cut the cheesecake.
4: No, I went there to eat.
0: Cheesecake.
4: I didn't eat the cheese, though. I ended up just having pasta without the chicken, because that cost $20 more just to add chicken to it.
0: Add chicken to it. So you just had pasta without chicken.
4: Yeah. Well, it was what did they call it? The white stuff?
5: Alfredo.
4: Alfredo was an Alfredo dish.
0: Okay.
4: So I'm going to show you that picture if I can get
0: by the famous chef, Alfred Fredo.
4: Is that who it was?
0: Yeah.
5: Over there at the factory. I heard they have good Alfredo there, though.
0: Yeah, I don't know.
5: I've never eaten at a cheesecake factory.
0: Now, what is that, Glenn? You are all
5: right. That wavy gravy?
4: That was after the parade. That was the pride.
0: You are. Wow. I mean, that's something. See that picture?
2: That's bright.
0: Yeah.
4: Wonder why they
2: I need my sunglasses for that one.
0: Wow. I mean, you look like a Skittle.
4: But I look like an old man. I am an old man. Don't want to admit it, but would you stop it? They're too young for me.
2: I'm getting into that tune, though.
5: It's a good tune.
0: Yeah, the waitresses.
5: Okay, I got to bring up the elephant in the room, man. I really like that Mr. T starter kit you got going on.
0: What do you mean a Mr. T starter kit?
4: Can you see that?
5: The necklaces.
0: Hey, look at this picture.
5: I know it's
0: Hold
5: great.
0: On, let me get it, Glenn. You want everyone to see a pic? Let me Point it right
2: That's
0: at.
2: That's a beauty.
0: No, point it
5: that
0: right.
5: That is amazing.
0: Point it right
2: that
0: at
2: that. That might be your
0: thing.
2: Best one.
4: Is that going to work?
0: No, yeah, let me see.
5: I don't know if anything can top what he's wearing.
4: How about if I send you a copy?
0: No, you don't have to send me a copy. I got you right here. Okay, let me.
5: That kind of looks like a parachute somewhere used at a 4th of July thing.
0: Okay, no, please put it back up there. No, I had it perfect. Just leave it. Is your arm getting tired, Glenn?
4: No.
0: Hold on. Let me focus.
5: I was wondering where his red hat was.
0: So that's you at the festival. Where'd you get that hat? Is that a...
4: My friend got the hat. He didn't like it, so I said, I'll wear it.
0: That's a rainbow.
4: Because the sun was very bright.
5: You need a bucket hat in the summer. It's just neat. Yeah,
4: I don't like wearing hats, but it was really hot.
0: You can put it down now, Glenn. All right.
4: It was really hot. I said, you know, I don't need a sunburn.
0: Yeah.
5: Ooh, those hurt.
4: Yeah, because I don't have much hair on top, so...
0: Do you put sunscreen on?
4: No, I don't believe in stuff like that. I don't like creams. I only use lotion when I have to because I have very dry skin, and it's got to be non-perfumed or I come out with a rash.
0: So no creams you get a rash.
4: I'm so glad I'm not a girl because I couldn't take makeup. I don't like stuff like that.
0: Really?
2: Uh-oh.
0: Do we have a guest coming?
4: Someone's bringing some food?
0: I mean, I have no idea. Who?
2: Kyle, maybe?
4: I haven't seen Kyle in a long time.
0: Who is it? It's probably...
4: What happened to Kyle?
0: Who could it be? Kyle? I don't know. He just disappears.
4: Is it Bill Berry?
0: I mean, I
4: thought it was him when he first called.
0: Maybe it's Alderman O'Neill. I mean, I have no idea.
4: Is it O'Neill?
0: I have no idea. Let's,
2: Oh, man.
0: Oh, no, it's,
4: Hi.
2: It's Mikey.
4: Who's here. How you doing, Mike? Mikey.
0: I didn't expect
4: yeah,
0: to
4: you
0: be,
4: didn't expect that. I know you.
2: This is an all-star lineup.
4: He asked
2: now.
4: You to come on, didn't he?
0: I didn't expect.
4: Yeah, of course he did.
2: That's because Mikey likes his song. He had to come.
0: Yeah. All right, Mike, what's going on?
8: Nothing much.
0: What's the surprise this morning?
8: Yeah, I was at the Emporium just working, and we had the coverage, and my parents asked me to clock out, so I'm like, might as well go on the morning show.
0: What are you guys, open 24 hours a day there?
8: 7 a.m. to 10 p.m.
0: Oh, okay. Wow. It's
4: a long day, Mike.
8: Yeah.
0: That is a long day.
8: Yeah.
4: Do you work more than 8 hours?
8: Or say I was supposed to, but that just got canned, so.
5: So your morning's free to hang with us.
8: Yes.
5: Thank you.
0: All right. Yeah, we got Andy coming up here in a second. And, oh, boy, I have to put you in for the big grocery game here.
4: You ready for the grocery game?
8: Yeah.
2: Mikey.
0: All right.
5: Mikey has an advantage. He owns a store now.
8: I don't own it,
4: It's not a grocery store. It's a restaurant, isn't it?
8: Convenience and Emporium.
4: Okay. Where is that?
8: Where the credit union used to be on Bridge Street, 44 Bridge Street.
2: No.
4: Oh, okay.
2: Mikey, like the convenience part is I get, but like Emporium, like, what does that mean? You have like glass pipes and stuff?
8: we have this flour.
0: For tobacco only.
8: Or yeah. We got tobacco, we got beer, we got.
0: Can you get a pack of cigarettes at the Emporium?
8: Yes, you can.
0: All right.
2: Okay. Matt, you're off.
5: A sixer and a pack of smokes. Yes.
0: All right. Can you drink them there and smoke them there?
8: You can't out. you can smoke them outside if you want.
4: There you go.
2: Mikey has roller dogs too.
8: Yeah. Oh. Yeah.
2: Look out! He's got the roller dogs.
8: The pink one, the red ones.
5: Oh. Oh, you got the red snappers?
8: Yeah.
5: Ooh, those are good.
0: Why do you have to say it like that?
5: That's how you say it.
2: Yeah, it doesn't.
0: It sounds dumb.
2: I hate it when people say the hot dog snaps.
5: Like, Buzz, you hate anything that doesn't.
2: No, I like hot dogs, but like
5: you know. Yeah, but you don't like the red ones. You don't like when they snap. You don't like.
4: Buzz, nobody.
9: You're white on that morning show.

0: square. Forgot again, poor Andy Waits. Headlines flipping while he's faced with fate.
1: From ManchesterInkling.com, it's Andrew Sylvia.
2: All right. Thursday morning, Andy. Good morning.
3: Good morning, Peter.
2: How are you?
3: Doing good. How are you doing?
2: Good, good. You sound kind of tired this morning.
3: Yeah. The girls got to sleep late last night.
2: All right.
3: What happened?
2: By the way, I meant to ask you on Monday, how was your Father's Day?
3: It was good. Candace got me a very good gift.
2: Okay. All right. What did you get? Yeah. Do you want to get
3: some? Oh! I got another update for you. I tried the new flavor of Frank's Red Hot, the Hawaiian pineapple. It was very good.
2: Oh, really? I would never buy
3: that. Have you heard about that?
2: No.
4: Oh.
3: Yeah. What? There's three new flavors. There's a Parmesan. There's a Hawaiian pineapple, and then there's like a maple.
5: Maple in Hawaii.
2: Well, no, it's a...
3: Well, I bought the maple, and I bought the Hawaiian pineapple.
2: Oh, okay.
3: So, I haven't tried the maple yet.
2: Really?
3: But I think, maple and Frank's Red Hot, I think that's a good combination.
2: I don't buy the Red Hot sauce.
4: Oh, the regular is good.
3: No? No?
4: I don't know about these funky flavors.
3: You should...
2: Right.
3: Yeah.
6: Those Red Hot guys, they burn their mouth so much that they have to carry one of these around with them at all times to put it on every food that they eat.
2: Oh, right.
5: My God.
6: Robinson does that.
2: Yeah, he ruins all his food. Yeah. He's Red Hot.
6: He pours hot sauce.
3: I don't do that, but I put it on a lot of stuff.
4: Yeah. I love the chocolate cake. Any hot sauce?
6: Yeah.
3: Yeah, why not? I mean, I put it on my Cheerios.
5: You put it on your Cheerios?
4: What?
6: See?
5: Maple flavor.
3: Yeah.
6: See what I mean?
2: Everyone has their thing.
3: Yeah, I mean, it's basically
2: different.
3: Just a flavor vector for hot sauce.
2: Everybody's
3: the Cheerios,
2: different.
3: You know? You
2: yeah.
3: put random sauces on there to make it taste good.
5: Make it taste good? Cereal don't taste good? That's why I don't eat it. It's too much sugar.
3: Well, it tastes better.
5: Oh, okay.
3: You're trying to experience new flavors.
5: Yeah.
3: Because it's fine on its own, but it's like a base. It's like a kind of a neutral flavor.
5: Yeah, Matt, you gotta be aggressive and try some new flavors.
3: Same thing with like eggs. Eggs are good.
5: Eggs are good, yeah.
3: Or rice.
2: I love
3: yeah.
2: eggs.
3: Yeah. So anything you can like, anything that doesn't have like a overwhelming flavor of its own is good for sauces.
5: Mm-hmm.
6: That's the ketchup.
5: Sounds good.
4: Yeah. That actually was, I was wondering. He doesn't like red hot dogs, but he puts ketchup on them.
2: You like, yeah.
6: Are you back to me now, Matt?
4: Of course.
6: You're back to me.
4: Yep.
2: You're coming back, yeah.
4: Going right at him.
5: You know, Buzz, that ketchup is made from tomatoes?
6: Yes, I do.
2: Is it really?
6: I have heard that.
2: Is it made from tomatoes?
6: I have heard that.
4: Well, looks like we got a new professor.
6: Rumor. The professor number two.
4: He's the new one. He took over with that.
2: All right.

0: for the Board of Assessors. So they need a special meeting because they want to get that out of the way. And, of course, that's going to be happening at the same time as a meeting at the Carol Rhine Center about the Amskek Bridge. So I will need to turn on my teleporter beam somehow and take over those on Tuesday. Plus, in the morning on Tuesday, there's going to be a celebration at City Hall for the Independence Day of the Democratic Republic of the Congo. I will be at that. I've been invited to that one.
1: That's 11 a.m., right?
0: I think, honestly... I think there's if you spelled somebody 50 years ago, they probably wouldn't believe this, but I think there's more Congolese people speaking French in Manchester now than there are French Canadian people speaking French now in Manchester. Am I wrong?
1: No.
0: What do you think about that?
1: Very possible. We have a lot of Haitians as well. We have a lot of French.
0: A lot of Haitians too. Yeah. I wonder what's the biggest subgroup of French speakers now?
1: Is it the Haitians, or the Africans, or the Canadians, or like Haitians.
2: Yeah, I don't know. I mean,
3: I would say probably Haitian.
1: Yeah, it is Haitian.
3: I mean, French Canadian was the entire West Side in the 60s, 50s, 70s.
2: Yeah, and then it slowly.
0: Things evolved. Yeah.
2: Mm-hmm.
3: They sold their three families. That's all.
0: Speaking of which, Mayor Lay was named as the Franco-American of the Year.
2: Oh, really?
1: I thought he was Spanish.
0: He will get that award in August. He was. He was announced.
2: I think even though
1: you could still be a Franco-American.
2: Yeah, you can be, right?
3: Honorary Franco.
2: Honorary Franco-American.
3: Yeah.
1: Peter, are you an?
0: I mean, his father's side is it comes from Quebec.
1: Okay, that makes sense.
0: He qualifies.
1: Yeah.
0: As Franco American.
3: Yeah,
1: congratulations.
0: Whenever I think it's Franco American, I think it's SpaghettiOs. But that's
4: me too.
2: Right, that's all. That's dissolved now into Campbell's. Campbell's owns SpaghettiOs now, right?
1: Yes, I believe so.
3: I don't know.
2: Franco American.
3: I failed French, so I don't know. Glenn, you have to teach me.
1: Did you know, Andy, that Buzz has news for you?
3: I do.
1: What's happening?
0: What news do you have, Buzz?
1: At the beginning of the automatic meeting.
3: Glenn's going to be singing before the automatic meeting. So,
0: the special one?
3: Yes.
1: Yeah, I'm going to be singing.
0: Just remember, they're going to cut you off if you go past the start time.
1: No, it's not 3 minutes.
3: He's the whole
1: song.
2: He's going to do America by Neil Diamond.
3: He's got...
1: I'm doing the Star Spangled
0: Banner. Do Sweet Caroline.
1: I'm doing Star Spangled Banner.
2: That's going to be hard, Glenn. That's a hard one.
1: It's not. I already do it.
2: Really?
1: You have to do it because it's right before the Pledge of Allegiance.
3: Right.
2: Okay.
5: Through the door crack and then around the...
2: All right.
1: Don't worry.
0: Candace is telling me the girls are doing something cute. Oh, they're looking through each other through the door. That's so cute.
2: Oh, that's nice. Pretty interesting.
1: Picture
2: yeah.
1: that.
0: Yeah.
1: Memories.
0: Yeah, girls, you want to be on the radio?
2: All right. Yeah.
6: Hello.
2: Hello.
3: How are we doing?
2: Good morning.
3: Hi there.
2: Good morning.
0: That's the big news of the day.
2: There you go. Good morning.
0: My daughters are being cute.
2: Yeah, that
0: 18-month-old daughters.
2: On a Thursday morning. Yes.
0: Pooping and yelling.
3: Gotta love it.
2: That is good. All right. What do we got now?
0: We got the grocery game.
3: Uh-oh, this one ought to be interesting.
1: What are we doing today?
2: Yeah, what are we bidding on today?
0: Let's see what we're bidding on. We're talking about sauces. Let's do sauces.
2: All right.
1: Okay.
2: You like the sauces, Glenn?
1: I like sauce. Yeah?
2: I like sauce. I was careful about his sauce. Not a lot of sauce, right?
3: No.
4: Unless you call ketchup a sauce.
3: Yeah, barbecue, Matt.
4: Oh, okay.
3: I buy sauce.
2: By the way.
1: They sell tomato sauce.
3: Right, I buy tomato sauce.
2: All right, let's go with our first item up for bid this morning on Andy's Grocery Game. The contestants are Matt, Buzz, the artist, what do you call yourself again?
1: We'll let Glenn,
2: that's right. And our old friend Mikey Martin has stopped by. Ready for a run. Mike, you haven't played this game in a while. Good luck, my friend.
3: These are not convenience store prices, Mikey.
4: I know.
2: all right. We are ready for our first item up for bid.
0: All right. First item is Thai Kitchen sweet soy garlic and chili everything sauce. Mm. And
3: it's
0: a 9.9 ounce bottle.
1: 9.9.
0: It's for everything.

0: everything
1: sauce.
0: Includes anything that includes soy, garlic, and chili.
1: What's the brand?
0: Thai Kitchen.
1: Ooh. Okay, everything sauce.
0: Yeah.
1: All right, Matt, what do you have?
2: Now, Peter, this is a tough one, but I think I'm going to have to go
1: $3.99. $3.99 for Matt. Let's go over to Buzz, who's always hot in this game.
3: $4.29. I have no idea.
1: And you're no stranger to the game now, Glenn. Let's go with you.
4: A penny.
1: One.
4: One. I'm a comedian. He's laughing.
1: All right.
2: You are entertaining, Mike.
1: All right. I am going to go. We have Mikey here.
5: I'm going to say $3.49.
1: $3.49. Great.
2: That's a good price right there.
1: I'm going to go with $4.99. All right, what do we have, Andy?
0: It is $6.99.
3: Whoa.
1: All right, so I will take that one.
3: That's an expensive
1: I am
3: sauce.
1: Safe. I figured it was.
0: Yeah, Molly pinched your fingers. That's what you were hearing before.
1: Oh, I'm so sorry.
0: Charlotte did it. Andy's telling me.
1: Oh, all right, let's go to...
0: Now Charlotte is eating a box.
1: Oh, okay, great.
2: Does she have any sauce for it?
0: Yeah, here's some sauce for the box. Yeah,
1: some everything sauce. It goes on anything.
0: Yeah,
2: try the new Frank's Red Hot.
1: Let's go.
0: Thank you for the no. Give me the box. Give me the box. No, no. Come on. Okay, there we go. All right.
1: All right. Let's go to the next
0: okay.
1: one.
0: Okay,
1: we are ready.
0: All right. Next up in Baby Town here, Kiko Man less sodium soy sauce, and it's a 15-ounce bottle.
1: All right, we are going to go over to Buzz. Do you like soy sauce, Buzz?
3: No, but I'll go. $3.29.
0: Does the normal Glenn like soy sauce?
1: We're going to find out right now. Glenn, you're next.
0: This is the other one. This is Ouellette, Glenn.
1: Yes, Ouellette, Glenn.
4: Wait,
3: I said $3.29.
1: He said $3.29.
4: Okay, I'm going to say $3.49.
1: Okay, that's not a bad guess. And let's go over to Mikey.
5: I'm going to say $2.99.
1: $2.99. Good to see you, Mike. I'm going to go with $4.99. And Matt?
2: What's the highest price?
1: $4.99.
2: $5.
1: $5.
3: Oh, Matt.
1: All right, it's soy sauce, Matt. Let's go to the answer.
2: Big bottle.
0: All right, the answer is $3.79.
1: $3.79. It looks like, Glenn, you are safe from elimination.
3: Glenn.
4: I like my sauce.
1: All right.
3: You like your soy sauce, eh?
2: I like a different kind of sauce.
4: As long as it's not hot.
1: That's right. All right, let's go to our third item up for bid in Andy's grocery game.
0: All right. Third one is Ortega's mild original taco sauce. It is 16 ounces. And Molly has stopped crying.
4: Good.
0: Which is good. Good news. Her hand, her finger was caught in the door. Her sister closed the door on her.
3: Oh.
1: All right. So we are going to start.
0: Not intentional, but it happens.
1: What are we bidding on again?
0: And we're on Ortega mild taco sauce.
1: All right.
0: Yeah.
1: All right.
0: Yeah.
1: Glenn.
0: Molly, are you okay now?
4: How many ounces?
6: Yeah.
2: 16.
4: 16?
1: Thanks, Mike.
0: Okay. All right.
1: Glenn, what do we have here?
6: He's feeling better.
1: Good.
4: $4.58.
2: Whew.
1: $4.58 for the sauce. Mikey?
5: I'm going to say
1: $3.99. Okay. I'm going to go with, I'm going to say this is, I'm going to go with $4.99. Matt?
2: You guys obviously don't eat many American tacos.
1: All right, good.
2: $2.99.
1: $2.99 for this stuff.
4: Wow.
1: All right, and Buzz last.
3: I'll go $1.89.
1: $1.89. Jeez, 1979.
3: Cheap.
1: All right. What do we What do we have, Andy?
0: $3.59.
1: And believe it or not, the $2.99 will take it. Matt, you are safe.
2: Thank you.
1: From elimination. All right, let's go over to the next item up for bid here this morning.
0: La Choy Yum Yum Sauce. It's 16 ounces.
1: La Choy.
4: Lots. Yum, yum.
3: Yum, yum.
1: Choi yum, yum sauce.
7: I never heard of that one.
1: Oh, really?
0: Yeah, it's like the kind of mayo you get at the Japanese restaurant sometimes.
4: Oh, okay.
1: Mikey, what do you think?
5: I'm going to say, how many ounces?
4: 16
0: ounces.
5: I'm going to say $2.99.
1: $2.99 for the yum yum sauce. I'm going to go, this is yum yum sauce. People are going to pay extra just because it's yum yum sauce. I'm going to go $3.99.
2: Yeah, I agree. That extra yum in there.
1: That's a dollar's worth of yum.
2: Yeah, so I'm going to go with that $4.49.
0: Yeah, extra yum.
1: All right, Matt, $4.49. All right, let's go to Buzz.
3: $4.50.
1: $4.50.
3: Sorry, Matt.
1: Glenn last.
2: No, sorry.
4: $3.98.
1: See, now that would have been the time to use your penny trick. But, maybe. That's all right. To $3.98. What do we have, Andy?
0: It is $4.29.
1: Oh. $4.29.
3: Over, Matt.
1: I will take that one with $3.99.
6: Can I see what that is? Thanks.
1: All right. We have one more in regulation. Buzz and Mikey are on the verge of elimination.
3: Come on, Mikey.
1: And so is Charlotte. Let's go to the next item. I'm for bid.
0: All right. Sweet Baby Ray's barbecue sauce, 28 ounces.
1: Oh. All right. Let's see. We'll let Glenn, the artist, would like you to repeat that, Andy.
0: Sweet Baby Ray's barbecue sauce, 28 ounces.
1: All right, $3.99.
0: Candace, would you like a guess? No, Candace would let Mike a guess.
1: I said $3.99, and we're going to go over to Matt.
2: The sweet sauce at $2.99.
3: That's the price, Matt.
1: All right. Buzz.
3: Matt took my price. $3.19.
1: $3.19. Glenn?
4: $3.29.
1: $3.29. And Mikey?
5: I'm going to say $3.49. Has that been taken yet?
1: No, you're good. You're good. $3.49. Let's go. What do we have, Andy?
0: It is $2.50.
6: Really?
3: Two for five.
1: We are all over.
4: I should have taken
1: it. We are all over. So with that, I'm sorry, Mike. Stick around. We have some great prizes for you, by the way. yes. Yeah, let's see. I'm looking for the, the elimination button.
0: Buzzer.
1: Buzz, I'm sorry. You didn't make it this week.
3: Oh, Mikey, you're out.
1: Yeah, Mikey.
0: Buzz, would you like me to do a ward? So make you feel better?
3: No, that's okay. I win enough. That's okay.
1: All right. Okay. This is between Matt, Glenn, and myself. And this is time for our showcase.
0: Okay. This one is Hoi Fong Sriracha Hot Chili Sauce, the chili sauce with the rooster on it, 17 ounces.
4: That's hot.
1: Yeah, it's hot stuff.
0: The rooster.
1: That's a hot rooster.
2: Mm-hmm.
1: What do we have, Matt?
2: Let's go with $4.99.
1: $4.99. All right.
4: How many ounces did you say that was?
1: How many ounces?
0: It is 17 ounces.
1: 17 ounces. All right. Glenn, what do you think?
4: I think. $4.98.
1: That's a pretty good one, Glenn. I'm gonna go with $3.99. All right, Andy, what do we have? Do we have a winner?
0: $4.39.
1: So who gets that?
2: You win.
1: Oh.
4: He knew it.
1: I didn't know I won.
5: Good job, Peter. Good win.
1: Thank you. Hey,
0: I don't win. I wasn't paying attention. So.
1: I don't win every day, so thank you, everybody.
2: Yeah. It was a nice game, Peter. Nice game.
1: Yeah. Great. Very smooth game. Mikey's here this morning. It just makes things smoother, I guess.
3: That's right.
0: Yeah. Hi, Mike.
5: Good to be here.
1: All right. Andy, what do you got going on today?
0: That's a good question. I will let you know what I have going on today, tomorrow, I guess.
1: All right. We will see you tomorrow. And, looking forward to it.
0: Stay tuned. Tune into the show tomorrow to find out what I do today.
1: Which is perfect. Thank you, Andy. Have a great day.
0: All right. Bye-bye.
1: All right, Andy. Silvio, award-winning journalist, Manchester Inklink, where everything in Manchester connects. You can find out what's going on around town at manchesterinklink.news, and there might be a few other dots in there. All right. Pretty good. All right. We're going to take a little break. We will be right back right after this featuring Glenn, right? You have some songs today for us?
3: I do.
7: 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It's the morning show.
8: It's morning in Manchester on WMNH.
1: Thursday morning, yeah. Not too bad outside. Yesterday was beautiful, huh?
3: Perfect day.
5: Yeah, perfect day.
3: Whoa, Bumble.
1: What happened?
4: I'm getting my music ready.
1: Uh-oh.
3: Glenn lost his headphones.
1: I didn't know you're going to use your... Oh, he's listening for...
3: Yeah.
4: All right, I got
1: that
4: it.
1: Check one, two. I thought he keeled over.
4: No.
1: I thought he keeled over.
4: Not my time.
1: I thought it was D-Day today.
3: No. You were going to hide under the desk.
1: I didn't know. We'd have to wait till the show was done before we called anybody.
4: You want me cold,
1: the show
4: you?
1: Must go on, my friend. You know that better than anybody, right?
4: Yeah, well, I might come back and you go, oh, I thought he was gone.
1: Right. Oh, Matt's back.
3: Mikey knows CPR. He's all set.
1: Mikey, you know CPR?
5: Yeah, from my Boy Scout days. Yeah,
1: oh, that's right. Mike is a
3: Eagle Scout.
5: Eagle Scout. Yeah.
1: I think you're. I was going to say a Super Scout. Is there such thing?
5: No, there's not.
1: But you, if there was, you'd be one.
5: Yeah.
1: Yeah. There
2: that's
1: you go.
2: A tough thing to earn too. Eagle Scout.
5: Yep.
1: Yeah. Yeah, I didn't.
5: Remind me that I'm still young. Thank you.
3: Yeah, right. I don't know about that, Mikey.
1: You're getting so old, Mike.
5: I'll be turning 32 at the end of next month.
3: What 30s.
1: What are you, 40 now?
5: I'll be 32 at the end of next month.
1: 32. Okay, you're a big boy, too. Good.
3: A big boy.
4: He's over a quarter of a century.
1: Right. You could be as old as Glenn someday. You never know.
5: Yeah.
4: You never know.
1: Right?
4: You'll never catch up, though.
5: Yeah.
1: Now, Glenn, that shirt, I'm telling you. You really got it buttoned down low.
4: No, it's buttoned down enough, I think.
1: Well, no, I mean, that's low.
4: No, it's not. 23 buttons.
1: Well, it's 3 buttons. I mean, two buttons is a lot.
4: Grow up.
1: 2 buttons.
2: There's only 5 buttons on the shirt.
4: There's 7.
1: There's 7 buttons.
4: I'm
1: you're only using one.
4: No, I'm using 5.
1: And is that part of the act? Is that, your
4: every artist has a signature in how they dress.
1: Chest staring at everybody.
4: I'm telling you. I'm not a t-shirt wearer. I'm not a jean wearer. I wear casual clothes.
1: I know, but your chest is out there all naked.
4: Oh, my chest is not naked.
1: It is naked. What is it?
4: You can barely
1: see it. What is it? Is it covered up? No. It's naked.
2: It's kind of covered in gold.
4: My God. We're in 2026.
1: It's making me uncomfortable, and I know it's making Buzz uncomfortable.
4: Oh, I don't think so.
3: I'm fine, Glenn. Don't listen to these guys.
4: He hasn't put his hoodie up yet.
1: Right. I'm not going to. Okay, I'm just...
4: So I'll
1: eyes
4: do,
1: up here, buddy.
4: I'll do. I look to you.
1: Oh, you are the best. You are the best.
2: That outfit though is definitely.
4: I will give you a name. I have to spell it because I can't even pronounce it. See if you can find it in there.
1: Okay.
2: You know, we got an hour left. Right?
4: The song is called "I Look to You."
1: Okay, hold on a second.
4: Normally a Whitney Houston song, but I want to do the male version.
1: Well, I have to go out back for that, I think.
4: Out back?
1: Yeah, that's where right next to the Michael Bublé record.
2: That might be an offsite storage.
4: It's a Canadian artist from Toronto.
1: Okay, hold on. That's just too much information. I am not a computer, Glenn.
4: Okay.
1: All right.
3: He's trying.
1: I'm trying to hear. I did take typing in school. Let me get my fingers on the home row, as they call it.
2: I keep looking over at Glenn, and the way his cane's sitting, it looks like he's got a banana propped up behind him.
1: Oh, my God.
4: It doesn't even show in the air. What are you talking about?
1: Yeah, they say that everyone on Channel 6 is saying they can see your nipple.
4: I don't think so. Okay. Not even close.
1: All right. Let me see here. What's the song, Glenn?
4: I Look to You.
1: I Look to You.
4: And the artist by it's M-E-I, excuse me, M-E-L.
1: Whitney Houston, right?
4: No.
1: Yeah. Says it right here.
4: Yeah, it may say that, but I'm looking for another artist.
1: Kim Burrell?
4: No. Can you spell it? M-E-L.
1: M-E-L.
2: Mel.
4: I-S-I-Z-W-E.
1: I look to you, the Malizzi brothers?
4: Yes. Do they have a karaoke?
3: Whoa.
5: Excuse you.
1: Glenn, that is disgusting, Glenn.
4: So I can get the words. You did that. I didn't. What did you eat for breakfast?
1: Nothing. Nothing. I'm starving.
4: You swallowed boiled egg.
1: I swallowed the boiled egg. Yes. Yes.
2: There's a boiled egg?
1: I wish there was a boiled egg.
4: You never heard of boiled eggs?
2: No.
4: No?
2: Hard-boiled, yeah.
4: Well, it's boiled.
1: You can soft-boil it, too.
2: You can do anything you want with an egg.
1: That's right.
2: It's a very versatile food.
1: I'm not a big fan of hard-boiled
5: eggs. We have eggs on sale at the Emporium.
1: Really? You sell eggs?
5: Yeah.
1: Hard-boiled?
5: Or just a dozen eggs.
4: Really? There are some restaurants that have a hard-boiled egg in a jar, right?
5: Or some, like, when you down south, you get the hard-boiled eggs and, like, the pickle juice and whatnot.
1: Yeah, I get a couple of eggs over easy with some bacon?
4: I mean, for you?
3: You buy a hot dog off the roller.
5: Yeah, hot dog on the roller, which will be on at about 11:30.
1: Do you have Hawaiian shirts there?
5: I think we have a couple in the back. Yeah. Yeah, we have clothes. We have ice cream.
1: Really?
4: Wear one next time.
1: I would love to. I would love to snatch. I'm going to come look.
4: Are you open for breakfast?
1: Are there any extra larges?
5: I think we are. Yeah, yeah.
1: And are they just regular Hawaiian shirts?
5: We have such an inventory. You have to come look at them.
1: Now, since I'm your friend, I get a discount, of course, right? Do I get the family discount?
4: He doesn't own the business.
1: No, I know. I wouldn't. I'm just teasing.
4: Are you open for breakfast, Mike?
5: We open at 7 a.m. We do have coffee. We do have some pastries and stuff in one of the cases.
4: But no eggs and bacon.
5: No. We have eggs for sale, but we can't cook them for you.
4: Okay.
1: Now, I'm going to tell you.
2: You got to bring your own stuff.
4: Do they have a karaoke for that?
1: No, they don't, but it is. I look to you. Is it the same song, Whitney Houston song?
4: It's the same song. It's a little slower, but I'll do the Whitney Houston one.
1: You'll do the Whitney Houston one. We'll do the Carafun one because that's the one you seem to like that, right? I mean.
4: I like that and Sinking.
1: Yes.
4: An easy way. I like a lot of them. Atomic as well. So that depends.
1: All right. Let's see. We haven't heard from you today. Your voice, have you been practicing?
4: No, I'm moving on Sunday.
2: Congrats.
4: My freedom has come back.
1: Really?
4: I'll be doing, between my work and singing, I'll be back to my 76 hours a week.
1: 76 hours a week?
4: I love it.
1: You really?
4: Yeah, I do. The 26 hours I'm going to be singing a week, that's nothing. That's joy. It's good for the soul. It's good for the heart. It's good for the brain.
1: Yeah.
4: It makes me happier in the morning.
1: How is that blood working? Is it getting to your brain now?
4: Not as like I want to, but I feel a lot better.
1: Yeah.
4: They've got the medication just right. And I keep telling them to stop playing with it. It's working.
1: All right. It's working. It sounds like it's working. Ladies and gentlemen, the legendary will let Glenn the artist right here on The Morning Show.
4: As I lay me down, heaven hear me now. I'm lost without a cause. Could you bring up the music?

0: don't think the song ever ends.
1: I look to you.
0: Is there another verse?
1: I look.
0: Sorry.
1: To you. Thank you.
0: That's right. Got a lot of fans out there. Wow. I didn't mean to ruin the end of. Thank you. I didn't mean to ruin the end of the song.
1: You did.
0: Did I ruin it?
1: He doesn't know it.
2: No, I love the way you end songs.
1: It is a long song.
0: It is.
1: Is that the way you end songs?
0: Well, Matt.
1: Oh, you like the way I end songs.
0: Matt said he enjoyed it. Yes.
1: It's every artist has its own signature on everything.
2: Exactly.
1: That's what makes the artist, right, Mike?
3: Exactly.
0: Right.
2: What you're saying, I love how you end.
1: And you know what? Of my signature that's very popular is the way I dress. 98% of the people like the way I dress. For my age.
0: 98% of the people. So there's 2% out there that think.
1: Oh, there'll always be a percentage. They say I'm too old to dress like that. My God, they're too old to even be here. How's that?
0: I think you look great. Like I said, you look like James Brown.
1: It's the new me.
0: In Rocky IV, right before Apollo Creed died.
1: You're funny. I have always reinvented myself, and I'm not about to start now.
0: Yeah.
1: Stop now.
0: Wow. I got a song for you, Glenn.
1: Yeah, I bet you do.
0: No, I do. I like to surprise you. You can try to do it. And if you know.
1: What's the name of the song? I know if I even heard it.
0: Well, you know it. I'm going to tell you.
2: No. Oh, boy.
0: I think you're just going to know it. We're going to. Do you know what it is, Mike?
3: I think I know.
0: All right.
1: Take a guess, Mike.
0: Well, don't say it yet, Mike. Don't say it yet, because Mike loves karaoke.
3: Yeah. So. I don't mind doing one this morning.
0: You want to do this one? Would you rather have Mike do this one, or do you want to try it? It's up to you, Glenn.
1: What's the name of the song?
0: Look, listen, we're going to... Okay.
4: What do you think?
1: Well, do it together,
4: what
1: then.
4: Do you think it is, Glenn?
0: All right, let's do it.
2: Yeah.
0: They're going to do it together. All right, that's even better. That's even better. All right, are you ready, Mikey?
3: Yeah.
0: Because you are no stranger to karaoke.
3: No, I am not.
0: All right, are you ready, Matt? Do you know what song it is?
4: I'm not sure I'm ready for this.
1: I see a black screen.
0: Okay, Glenn.
4: Oh, Living in America. Oh, actually, that's a good song, actually.
1: I don't know if
0: from
1: I
0: Rocky
1: know it.
0: From Rocky
4: IV. I love this song.
1: Get it started, now see.
0: Well, it's coming. It's,
1: you ready, Mike?
4: Ooh!
0: What I'm talking about.
2: Mikey's even dancing.
3: Knock it out! Yeah!

the fuck? Smoke that, pat back. Many miles of railroad track. All night radio, keep on running through. You look like rock and roll soul. All night diners, keep you awake. Hey, on a black coffee and a hard roll. Oh.

0: I was in America. America. Help me out. But I was in America. America. Wait a minute. You may not be working for the promised land, but you might find it anyway.
1: Yeah.
0: Under one of those million teams.

0: state mind, going to make the fine. I was in America. Hey, I know what I mean. Living in America. Hit me, I say now, eye to eye, station to station.
1: Wow.
0: Living in America. Boom. So nice, with your bad self. Living in America. Ooh, I feel good.
2: Ow!
1: Wow.
2: I feel Crikey. Great now.
1: I mean,
3: that was excellent, Michael.
1: Talk about a morning workout. I mean, wow.
2: You bring so much energy.
4: Super long version of that song.
1: That was great.
2: That was awesome, Mike. Was
3: very good.
1: I mean,
2: dude, the energy.
4: See, Mikey, you didn't sound like a dead dog.
1: I mean, great job. Great job. Good morning.
5: Dude, this is brilliant. This is why I like your show. You got a guy dressed up as an American flag, and you got somebody next to him singing the Rocky theme. That's brilliant.
1: Yes. Well, I told Glenn, he kind of looks like James Brown this morning.
3: Well, you know,
1: in Rocky IV.
3: I have an right eagle before, in my pants.
1: You have an,
4: he has an eagle in his pants.
2: No, eagle in your pants?
1: Look where the eagle is. It's Glenn, the eagle is right in...
3: It's an American eagle.
1: I know, but look where
3: it
1: is on
3: your... It's a pair of pants.
1: Look what where it is on your body.
3: It's not sure.
1: Why are you closing your legs now? Because I'm looking down there?
3: There's nothing to look at.
1: Well, there's an eagle's head right down by...
2: Good old eagle crotch.
3: I am fully dressed.
1: It's right in your crotch area. Yeah.
3: Well, that's where they made it. It's not my fault.
1: They made the eagle to
5: it's
1: be right...
5: It's on the butt, too.
3: Yes,
5: you've got that same eagle on the butt. Have him spin around. You'll
1: I don't
5: see
1: think
5: it.
1: You're supposed to.
2: Why are you looking at his butt?
1: I don't think you're supposed to wear the flag that way.
3: It's not a flag. It's an eagle.
1: I don't know.
4: Never been to a Trump rally, obviously.
3: It's the new America.
1: Okay, yeah, I guess it is. I mean, wow. But did you know the eagle was right there?
3: Yes.
1: Like the, you did.
3: It's a print.
1: It's a print. It's a coincidence.
4: Yeah.
1: Then it's right there on your crotch.
2: Well, no coincidence.
3: No, you're funny.
4: Little kids, when they're sewing it,
3: get out of the gutter, Peter.
4: Look where I'm putting this.
1: It's not. I'm not trying to be in the gutter, and I'm not saying anything. I'm just saying it's right there.
3: It's a pair of pants.
1: Well, I know.
3: And it's not just one color, okay?
4: Tell him, Glenn.
3: Grow up.
1: I am. I'm all grown up.
3: I have no apology.
1: I am all grown up.
2: I think you look great.
5: Hey, Glenn, can you give us a spread eagle? All right, guys, see
4: you. Oh, whoa.
3: No,
4: Paulie, see you came out.
2: That was a little weird.
3: You can see the eagle if you want.
1: Spread your wings, Glenn.
2: No, Paulie, you just said you could come and see his eagle if you want.
4: That's a night show. That's why Paulie has a night
3: show.
4: Yeah,
3: that's why he has a night show.
6: Which I'll be on tomorrow night for me.
4: See, Mikey?
1: Can Mikey borrow your outfit?
3: Are you going to sing that song?
1: Would you wear that outfit, Mike? After Glenn wore it?
6: I'll maybe get my own version of it.
3: There you go.
4: Mikey needs a schmedium.
6: I'm an extra large.
3: That's what I wear, extra large.
4: Mikey, I think you ought to stick with James Brown, because that was like right down your lane. Right.
2: That was amazing.
1: Yeah.
3: Paul, so are you going to let him sing that song tomorrow night?
6: He's already off. He's off. Oh, he's off the phone call.
3: He's probably listening.
1: Oh, I think Paul is off, right? Oh, yeah.
2: He said goodbye.
1: Oh, okay. I said goodbye, right?
2: Yeah.
1: Okay. Will says, is it okay? Yes. Yes, it is weird.
2: Repeat that.
1: It is weird, Will. It is weird. Oh, man. So everyone's saying you rocked that out, Mikey.
3: You did good.
6: Thank you. Appreciate it.
1: What are you going to do on your day off, Mike?
6: Now, I'm not supposed to go back to work until 4, but I might just go hang out in the store for the day.
1: Really? 4 o'clock? You have to go back where?
6: Back or payroll concerns by my parents, so I don't have to clock back in until 4 p.m.
1: Oh, okay. Good. Perfect.
6: To close the joint until 10.
3: Do you have any hobbies outside of working?
6: or
3: singing.
6: I don't go out as often as you just sing, but I just enjoy working wherever I go, enjoy sports, enjoy going on my trips to work for the USCA when I do those, especially when there's travel issues, but those happen once in a while, but I just enjoy living life and love being here in the Queen City of Manchester, New Hampshire.
3: That's all you can ask for.
2: So have you yelled at Sean and my dad while they're teeing off yet to screw them up?
6: No, I did not. But
2: you won't get in trouble. They'll know it's me telling you to do it. So just have fun.
6: Or because they were the first people I had that day, and I called in after the fact. So
2: next time you get them.
6: Yeah. Next year, I'll get them.
1: Yeah. All right. Wow. So, Glenn, we're going to take a little break, but what do you think of Mikey's performance here?
3: I thought it was great.
1: Now, if he keeps working on that, do you think he could perform at the Wah Toy, the new Wah Toy?
3: He could perform tonight if he wanted to.
1: Really? Okay. Yeah, he's no stranger to the stage.
3: Yeah, have you ever gone to that one?
6: I did a couple nights when I was back working at the farm, but I don't... Only time I do karaoke is usually here. I'm not afraid to go out, but yeah. I like to keep it on the radio.
3: Okay.
1: Yeah, for entertainment, for the radio only.
3: So starting next Monday, I'll be back to 6 nights a week.
1: Really?
3: In 6 different clubs.
1: Really?
3: Not this Saturday, but next Saturday.
1: Clubs.
3: I'm in, on the coast of Maine, I'm doing 2 concerts. One is 500, and the other one I don't even know yet.
1: No kidding. You're really? Yeah. Wow.
3: My summer concerts are coming.
1: All right.
3: I'll be doing
1: Watch
3: a big
1: out,
3: concert
1: America.
3: In Springfield in July. And I have 1,000 standing only at Veterans Park for a concert coming.
1: This Veterans Park here
3: yes,
1: in this city?
3: There'll be 8 of us singing.
1: Really?
3: Yes. It's being brought to you by, Glenn the artist.
1: Oh, you're bringing it. Have you already talked to the people that need parks and everything?
3: Yep.
1: All right.
3: It costs a lot of money.
1: Right.
3: I'll be getting a sponsor.
1: Good thing you're saving your money for.
3: I'll be getting a sponsor.
1: Okay.
2: Fucking Kid Rock isn't
1: cheap. You should the Emporium. They're looking to make a sponsor.
7: 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Call us at 250-6007. It's the morning show.
8: Good morning, Manchester. Here's Peter White.
1: I like these random karaoke songs. It makes it more fun, Glenn.
2: Oh, Kamikaze right. Karaoke is the best.
1: It is what did you call it?
2: Kamikaze Karaoke.
1: Yeah.
4: You would have a name for it.
2: I have a name for everything.
1: Yeah, I don't know.
6: I don't mind doing another random one.
1: I mean,
2: that's what I love about you, Mikey. You're positive and you're just having fun with it. It's great.
3: And that's good.
2: Yeah. It's okay. Awesome. You guys both being here, man, this is making my whole day.
4: Glenn, yeah. Is this your, what was your theme today?
3: My theme was Father's Day, 4th of July.
1: Oh, okay. I got one for both of you. This is a good duet.
4: Oh, man. I don't know if they could pull that off.
1: If they can, it'll be.
4: I'm not sure I can handle that.
3: What's the song?
1: Don't worry. It's called Kamikaze Karaoke, as Matt just said.
3: Oh, I don't think I know that.
1: Yes, it's called. I'm gonna turn it. I'm gonna turn it, and I'm gonna turn it on, and it'll say the name, and you guys can figure it out which part you want to play. Stevie Wonder. Or Paul McCartney. I think Mikey should do Paul McCartney.
6: I have a Paul McCartney shirt on.
2: Yeah, true.
4: Yeah. Glenn.
3: Oh, I don't know that song.
4: Oh, that's a good
1: you
4: one.
1: Do.
4: This is a good one.
3: I'll see the music.
4: This is good.
3: I don't know that song.

0: Well, I think it.
1: Side by side on my piano keyboard. Oh, Ward, why don't we?
2: You do it, dude.

0: do that. We'll cut this one because we'll get another one. Is that the first time you heard that song?
1: Yes.
0: Yeah, that's Ebony and Ivory.
2: Yeah, I don't think I know that.
0: Well, you don't know Ebony and Ivory by the great Paul McCartney and Stevie Wonder?
2: I don't know them all.
0: Well, I mean, you should know that one.
2: Well, I don't know. I'll have to study it.
3: I like the Eddie Murphy version better.
1: I mean, I was just going to say that.
0: Yes.
1: Him and Sinatra.
0: Him and Joe Piscopo, yeah. But that's a good one. So, okay. I forget
3: an
0: Mikey.
3: All-time great.
0: Mikey is older now, but he's not that old.
3: Yeah, Mikey's not that.
0: And Glenn, you should know this song.
3: You didn't know that
2: song? I don't know them all, okay? I know
0: I
2: a lot of
0: like
2: Paul McCartney.
0: Ebony and Ivory?
3: That was... Yeah,
0: the great Stevie Wonder and Paul McCartney. They worked together once.
2: They obviously did.
0: Yes.
2: I don't argue that. I just don't know the song.
0: Now, Paul McCartney recently was on one of the last, I think the finale of this season of Saturday Night Live. I'm a little worried about Paul.
3: Yeah, he's looking a little...
1: Oh, he's 90.
3: The guy's old, man.
0: I know, but I'm
2: but
0: a little worried about him.
2: How old is he?
3: He's in his 80s.
0: Yeah, he's definitely is up. He's probably he's probably a little younger than you.
2: He's a pretty healthy. He's older than me. He's a pretty healthy guy because he still plays, not as much as he used to.
0: No, but it's not. I mean, his voice is
1: he's
0: a little.
1: He's 84 years young.
2: Yeah. I mean, yeah.
3: Does having a lot of cash,
0: Mikey? You saw him, right? Did you see him in concert?
1: Longer? No.
0: Mikey, you didn't see him.
1: No. My stepmom gave me this shirt.
0: Oh, that's pretty cool, though. It's a good shirt.
1: Yeah.
0: Paul McCartney. Great, like, you know, I don't know, that whole era of Wings and all that from the 70s, and you didn't like Wings?
1: I love Wings, but I just keep thinking of them being called Yacht Rock.
2: Yacht Rock.
3: Well, not all their songs, just a couple of their songs.
1: There's going to be a Yacht Rock show at the, is it this, at the Palace, on, I mean, Lex Theater by the Scott Spadron Band on Saturday night.
0: All
2: this
0: right.
2: Saturday night.
1: Yeah, the Scott Spadron Band is doing a night of Yacht Rock at the Lex Theater.
0: Remember the time when Moose was on the show and he said he didn't like Scott Spradling and he never met him? And so we called him out on it. We're like, well, why don't you? And he couldn't answer us.
3: He didn't like him because he didn't like him when he was on Channel 9? Is that it?
0: No, I don't know. He just,
2: you should have called Scott and had him talk to him.
0: I know, but he just used to be like, oh, I just don't like him. I'm like, well, what do you mean you don't like him?
2: It's his opinion.
0: He's a nice guy.
2: Yeah.
3: Well, I mean, like, news anchors can have that effect on people. Like, you know,
0: I guess
3: this guy doesn't like him. I like Channel 9 better. I like Channel 4 better. I'll you know.
0: Well, the Channel 9 has changed over the past 5 years because it's a lot of people retired. You know what I mean? And it's out with the old and in with a lot of, if you will, like a younger generation coming in over there. They're doing a great job.
3: Mm-hmm. Yeah.
1: A lot of young blood in there.
2: You know, I have to ask. Is that the baby bird right there on the ground?
0: Yes, yeah. That is the baby
3: just
0: bird.
3: Just chilling.
2: She's not moving. Yeah, she's chilling. She's not moving very much.
0: Yeah, no, very tired.
1: She
0: after
1: has
0: big
1: a
0: night.
1: Name.
3: Just had
1: Maddie.
3: Breakfast.
2: Has she taken her first flight yet?
0: No.
2: No.
0: She's
1: 45 days.
3: We learned her.
0: Probably just ate. Probably a little nap after they ate or something like that.
3: A little breakfast and then take a snooze.
2: So if I could do another song, I'd like to do a... Luther Vandross song. It's called Dance With My Father.
3: Oh.
0: Dance With My Father.
3: Luther Vandross.
2: You ever heard that one?
0: I only know Here and Now.
1: Is it Big Luther or Little Luther?
0: You know,
2: another song
0: Here and Now.
2: Yeah, he does. That's a good song.
0: I promise to.
2: That's a good song.
0: Are you going to button up for this song?
2: No.
0: All right, hold on.
3: Button down.
1: Oh, wait, that thing it's is Luther. Low, dude.
2: Well,
0: what song is it?
2: You just told me to lower it down.
3: This is what you get down to.
0: What song is it?
2: It's hot out there.
1: I just saw your belly button.
2: You did not.
0: Oh, my God. I did,
2: my
0: too.
2: My God. My glasses. You can see my glasses.
1: Why is it pierced?
0: I don't think you can
2: my
0: wear
2: my God.
0: Yes.
3: Matt, if you get a girl in your trailer this summer.
0: What is it, Glenn?
3: Put this song
2: It's called
3: on.
2: Dance With My Father by Luther Vandross. Matt, I have to ask you, do you have a pierced belly button?
1: No.
2: And what are you talking about it for?
1: Because you're...
2: I don't have
1: I'm
2: one.
1: I'm not showing my belly.
2: I don't
1: you're
2: have
1: the
2: any
1: one walking
2: things
1: around
2: on
1: with
2: me.
1: Your shirt on button.
2: I'm not into pain. I have enough pain.
0: You have a Prince Albert, I heard.
2: No, I don't know.
0: Do you know what that is?
2: Yes. You guys are crazy.
0: You're crazy.
1: That's why he's got the eagle.
3: Matt chose his
0: There's only one person I know with the Prince Albert, and he wears it proudly, and that's old so-and-so.
2: Well, good for him.
0: Yeah.
2: It's not my thing.
0: Yeah. Okay. All right. Let's see. Seems like it'd be a little heavy, huh?
2: We're on the radio.
0: I know. Yes. Oh.
2: And Channel 6.
0: That's right. I forgot. I did forget about that. Good morning to everyone on Channel 6.
2: You have viewers more than you think you do.
0: Oh, this is a pretty song.
2: Yes,
0: I might cry. I'm sensitive, you know, Glenn.
2: Back when I was a child, before life removed all the innocence, my father would lift me high.

0: when I and my mother were disagree. To get my way, I would run from her to him. He'd make me laugh, ha ha, just confront me, yeah, yeah. Then finally make me do what my mama said. The doctor's calling, sleep. He left the dollar under my sheet. What happened to the pillow? Never dreamed he would be gone from me.
1: Oh my God.
0: I could steal one final glance, one final step, one final dance with him. I'd play a song that would never ever end, 'cause I'd love, love, love to dance with my father again.

0: Thank you. Yes, to my father again. You know what I think about that? My standing on his feet as a young child.
1: Only the best for you, Manchester. Remember that.
2: Oh, this is amazing.
1: Yeah, it is pretty good.
2: I love it.
0: Yeah. That's good, Mike. Yeah.
2: You know what that sounded like at the end, though? It sounded like the music to How Do I Get You Alone.
0: You know, if we were to practice the song, we could really do it, you know. Yeah. That was good. Yeah. You were right on note there. That was perfect.
1: Well, it was pretty good. I
0: and
1: enjoyed
0: you softened it up because it was a soft, loving song.
1: Right.
0: That was good.
1: That was really, really good. That was
0: next song is called Peter.
1: Really? You have. You have
0: do you want a song called Peter? I could always write you one.
1: Taylor Swift has already done it, but I think it's.
0: What's it called?
1: It's called Peter.
0: Just Peter?
1: Yeah.
0: One of her love? One of her past love? Was it a love song?
1: Yeah, me.
2: Yeah, Peter.
1: It's about me.
0: Oh, it's about you.
1: Pretty much.
0: Matt, do you sing?
2: Horribly.
0: Horribly. Yeah. That's a good poet, though.
2: Yeah, you know me. I'm real poet over here. Edgar Allan Poe.
1: Yeah. Edgar Allan Poe.
2: It.
1: All right. That's good stuff. That's good stuff. Good stuff, Mike. Good stuff, Glenn.
2: I think they need what another duet before the end of the show, man.
0: No, we need to practice a song that we both know.
1: Listen, you I have do one.
2: Right, right, just go right. For it, man.
0: We want to do it right.
1: Okay.
2: What's America about? Freedom, right?
0: It is.
2: So be free, man, and just sing.
1: All right. I think I got one for
3: easy
1: you.
3: Easy for him to I say think I got one. He can't sing.
1: I think I got one for you guys.
2: If I had the talent, I'd do it. But
1: feel bad for Mikey, but I think he's got that. I think he knows the song. He's got to know the song. I told you, Glenn, it's called...
4: Kamikaze Karaoke.
2: Yeah, dude.
0: Get away from that.
3: Mikey. Yes.
0: Not my style.
1: No, it is. Be a kamikaze for once,
3: Glenn.
1: That last
3: one was okay.
2: I thought it was great.
1: Be a kamikaze for once and for all, okay?
3: Let's see what it is.
0: It's Atomic.
3: Atomic?
0: Yeah, it's one of the...
2: Oh.
3: Oh, this is a good
0: Islands
3: one.
0: Islands in the Stream? This is a good one.
1: Oh, please.
0: Right.
1: Oh, yeah.
2: Peter's in on this.

0: Sweet beat of my heart.
1: We got something going on.
2: Here we go.
0: And your love is mine, it requires dedication. All this love we feel needs no conversation.
1: We ride together.
0: Making love with each other.
1: That's horrible.
0: Islands in the stream, that is why we are. No

0: That's right, Matt.
1: From one lover to another.
2: Uh-huh. All right, just Glenn. Go, Glenn.
3: I can't live without you if your love was gone. Everything is nothing but if you got no one. And you did walk in the night, slowly losing your sight of the real things.

0: There you have it.
1: Boss, your turn.
2: See what you tried to do there.
1: Oh, Peter, you're horrible. Good dog.
3: It was fun, though.
1: It's meant to be a male and a female.
3: Oh, right.
1: But it was a good
2: close
1: song.
2: Enough.
0: I thought you guys
1: did it well.
0: I thought that
1: you
0: was good.
1: Well.
0: Good morning. Oh, the cranker strikes again.
1: Matt sang along. You can't sing. You did something.
2: I wanted to.
3: I threw a little.
1: And Matt was our producer.
3: I was coaching.
4: You're coaching all right.
3: I was just a little coaching. That's all. I can't sing.
1: But you were doing no singing.
3: I'm a terrible singer.
0: No, he was singing. He was singing.
1: You've never sang a song to your wife?
3: Yeah. No, she don't want me to sing to her.
2: Now do you see why karaoke kamikaze is so fun? Buzz tells who to sing.
0: We're all cool.
2: We pick the song.
1: It's all in one.
2: You guys entertain the world.
1: Community of one.
0: I almost had a heart attack during that song, but I did. I got through it.
2: I saw you.
0: Yeah, did you see me? I was like, oh.
2: Yeah, you were touched.
0: It was a false alarm.
1: I think he was blushing.
0: It was a false alarm, yes.
3: I think it was gas.
0: No, it wasn't gas. I think it was real. No, it wasn't gas. I don't.

0: Hi, Shaky.
1: No, that was excellent. I like the way they did it. They took turns doing it. That was a great idea.
2: Oh, okay. We didn't break your TV or radio.
3: See, Shaky, I did some.
1: No, that was a great idea. Thank you for doing that.
3: I did some producing right through.
0: That's right.
2: Kamikaze.
1: No, you were great. No, that was a great idea doing that. They were great.
0: All for all song.
4: Channeling his inner Clive Davis.
2: Yes, Kamikaze karaoke. Yes.
1: You know, I just wanted to say to Glenn, you know, Glenn, I'm very happy you're in your new home.
0: As of Monday, I'll be in my new home.
2: If he makes it to Monday.
1: Okay, because I know you've been through a lot going on, you know, in the past where you were living on Auburn Street.
0: Yes, that chapter is closed. And, you know, it's so funny. I have lost so much of my past because they took it and threw it away.
2: Right.
0: The laws are not being followed.
2: You obviously lost like 4 buttons.
0: Yeah, you're funny. It's been 3 months, and the law says you must notify the tenant once they've moved about the deposit. Not a word. So, yes, we will see you in court again.
3: Good. Glenn, take them.
4: Wear that suit. Seriously. Yeah. Judge will know you mean business.
1: Well, you're going to be happier, you know, in your new home when you move in.
0: I will. Hey, by the way, I got a new suit jacket. It's like the other one that with all the sequins, but it's only blue and silver.
2: Oh. Blue and silver.
0: I got 3 more to come. They're all colors. Different colors.
4: Don't forget, Shaky, sleep over at Glenn Sunday night.
2: Shaky, were you down in the were you down in the Providence area last weekend? Because Glenn was performing.
1: No, I wasn't.
2: Okay.
0: Did you put that picture on?
1: No, I was at the Greek church, then I went to Hampton Beach and all that stuff.
2: Yeah,
1: he was there. Because I was busy.
0: Wasn't there a festival this past weekend for the Greeks, one of the churches?
1: Yes.
0: Yes.
1: Yes, that was Saturday and Sunday, 2 days.
0: Yeah, there's 3 of them, and there's great festivals.
1: Mm. Okay. Yeah. But anyway, and Mikey, I've been to your mom's store on Bridge Street. I met your brother. God, your brother looks just like you.
5: You mean my father?
1: What's your father or your brother? He told me he was your brother.
3: Mikey, you're getting old.
0: Do you have a brother?
5: That would be my step-brother, kind of.
2: His step-brother's name is kind of.
1: Well, he looks just like you. My God, he could be your twin.
3: you sure it wasn't Mike?
4: Right.
2: Maybe
4: it was
2: his
0: step-brother, one of the
2: Mike works
0: the
2: there, too.
0: Parent, right, Mike?
5: Who was it?
1: He told me that you were his brother. That's what he told me.
3: Or like brothers.
2: Yeah, maybe they're like brothers. Yeah.
3: Are you like brothers with him, Mikey?
0: Do you have a best friend like a brother?
3: Kinda?
5: No, not.
0: No? You gotta be your step-brother.
2: Yeah.
1: I don't know. But, you know, I met him. I met your mother. Nice lady. Very nice lady.
5: On their way back from Alabama right now. So.
2: All right.
1: Okay, but
0: who's running
1: it's a nice little store. You're gonna check it out, Glenn. You have a chance.
0: I will. So who's running the store right now?
5: My stepsister Kai.
0: Okay.
2: All right.
5: I'll be heading back after the show and just hanging out for the rest of the day until I can quack in.
3: Mike is gonna cook the hot dogs.
2: All right. Very good.
4: Really a family affair.
1: Okay, you guys have a great day.
2: All right, Jakey. Thank you so much. Always nice.
0: Thanks for calling.
2: Always nice. Yeah. So wow, we are wrapping it up here. Time flies.
3: Yeah.
2: I didn't realize Kamikaze karaoke took up so much time.
4: That was the most fun karaoke we've ever had on here, I think. You guys did amazing.
2: Fun. Yeah.
3: Except for you singing.
4: Yeah, no, that's a given.
0: No,
4: I'm not a professional like these
3: two.
4: I
3: don't know, Glenn.
0: Buzz, I'm still waiting for your voice.
3: I'm terrible.
0: I can hear it now, and it doesn't sound terrible to me.
3: I cannot sing. I have no rhythm.
0: Do you have a favorite song?
3: I have a lot of favorite songs, but I can't sing them. I like listening to them.
2: He likes You Shook Me All Night Long by AC/DC.
4: Anything by Harry Styles.
3: I do like that.
0: Peter, is that the baby that's standing up right there?
3: Right there.
2: That is the baby.
0: He's really getting dark now,
3: isn't he? That's Maddie.
2: Yes.
0: Look how big she is.
4: I'm sitting right here, Buzz.
5: I'm by the bird, not you.
0: Yeah. It's amazing how that bird grew so fast.
2: The one on your pants?
0: You're so funny. We're on radio and TV.
4: Getting a little excited, huh?
0: You're going to be suspended for 90 days. You don't watch out.
3: Glenn, you should have known you were going to get something from him.
2: I didn't realize that it was on there till you pointed it out. Who pointed it out to me? And then I
3: probably Will.
2: And then I couldn't stop looking at it.
0: The whole outfit

0: It's supposed to be like that. It's
1: the eagle is not supposed to be in your crotch. It's,
0: you know what?
2: I'm sorry. I'm going to back him up.
0: Tell that to the pant makers.
3: Yes.
1: The kids that make that.
2: I'm sorry,
1: pants.
2: But you know, walking around with an eagle on your crotch, you're kind of asking for it.
0: Oh my God, you're a ridiculous bat.
2: What?
3: Yeah, man.
2: You're the one with an eagle on your crotch.
1: I mean, I don't know.
2: And I'm ridiculous.
1: No, it's not.
2: Check no, I like it.
0: Just remember, Glenn, check 98% out like the way I dress. So
2: I like the way you dress.
0: All ages.
1: We like it. It's just, funny where they place the eagle.
0: Well, yeah. I didn't place it there.
1: I know.
2: Might want to save that for Glenn, Mark's.
3: Take it from the source. He's dressed like a janitor over there.
2: What janitor? How many janitors do you know that wear Birkenstocks?
0: Well, he has a nice shirt on.
2: You look like Jimmy Cash. There. A good comedian who's
3: sandals and Dickies on, rolled up in a Hawaiian shirt.
2: And white socks.
1: I'll tell you, Glenn, you're a good sport. You look great. We'll see you next week. Thank you so much for playing karaoke, kamikaze karaoke
3: today.
1: That was
3: funny. That was fun.
1: Mikey, thanks for the surprise this morning.
2: You're welcome.
1: Always nice to see you. Yeah. We'll catch you on Paul's show, brand new Friday night.
2: Yep.
1: Retrospective Radio. Buzz, we'll see you tomorrow. Thank you.
3: Yeah, I'll be tired.
1: All right.
3: And you will be.
1: Oh, yeah. I got that thing tonight at 10 o'clock.
3: But I can leave at halftime. That's the thing.
1: I'm
3: doing an Irish goodbye. I'm telling you ahead of time.
2: Oh, boy. I'll call you in the emergency.
1: World Cup at JFK. It's at 1 in the morning.
0: Wow.
1: Yeah, it's going to be fun. I can't wait. All right.
0: You can do it. You can do it.
1: All right, folks. Have a great Thursday. Another great summer day here in the Queen City. We've made it this far. We'll see you tomorrow morning.

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0: Welcome to the stage door, everybody. This week we're going to visit the Broadway stage with songs about fathers. We hope that you have an amazing Father's Day, and if your father is no longer with us, we hope that you can celebrate fond memories and love. Fatherhood has many facets, and there's so many ways to be a good father, and today we're going to celebrate Broadway's take with this tribute to dads everywhere. This is Broadway Fathers. Curtain up.
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He went there because he wanted to get his son out of the cave.

0: This glove's really cool. 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
1: No, why don't you take it?
0: Oh, no, no, I couldn't.
1: Why not?
0: Are you sure?
1: I bought this glove 1,000 years ago for some birthday or some Christmas.

0: Bag still on. You'll have to break it in, though, first. You can't catch anything with it that stiff.
1: How do you break it in?
0: Well, it's all the process that is really quite precise. A sort of secret method known to very few. So, if you're in the market for professional advice, well, today could be a lucky day for you. Shaving cream.
1: Shaving cream?
0: Oh, yeah. You rub that in for about 5 minutes, tie it all up with rubber bands, put it under your mattress, and sleep on it. And you do that for at least a week, every day, consistent. And though this method isn't easy,

little perseverance and a little uphill climb. You might not think it's worth it. You might begin to doubt. But you can't take any shortcuts.

0: you do the hard thing, 'cause that's the right thing. Yeah, that's the right thing.
1: Connor was really lucky to have a dad that... a dad who cared so much about taking care of stuff.
0: Shaving cream, rubber bands, mattress, repeat. Got it?
1: Got it.

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1: Papa, do you think I'm odd?
2: My daughter odd? Where did you get an idea like that?
1: I don't know. It's just that, well, people talk.
2: They talk about me, too. No, we're not odd, it's true. No family could be saner, except one uncle who, well, maybe let that pass. In all you say or do, you couldn't make it plainer. You are your mother's daughter, therefore you are class.

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You are unique, creme de la creme. No matter what you do, I'm on your side. And if my point of view is somewhat misty-eyed, there's nothing clearer in my life than what I wish and feel for you. And that's a lot, no matter what.

kid, be my son. What I've done to you is rotten. Say, I was scared. I kept marching in one place. Marching in time to a tune I'd forgotten. I loved you. I love you.

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Such great songs from so many great musicals. Remember, you can find a full listing of all the songs played on today's program at podbean.com. 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Remember, folks, the world's a stage, and music is the voice of the soul, and I will see you next time.

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5: 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I'm Steve. You're listening to Open Ears. I'll be here with you for the next 2 hours, playing the music for you. Mixed bag of all kinds of different things. Hope you all enjoy it. So, relax, turn it up, and just dig it. We're going to start off tonight with something from Alice Cooper. For all the graduates out there who just finished school and college, I think you know this one.

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You can also get us on the World Wide Web at WMNHradio.org. You can hear us in crystal clear stereo all around the world there. I'm Steve. This is Open Ears. I'll be here with you till 8 o'clock tonight. In the first set, we started things off with some Alice Cooper, dedicated to all students out there who just got out of school. And then we had an old track going all the way back to the 50s, early days of rock and roll, with Bo Diddley doing Crackin' Up. Then we moved up into the early 70s with some Doobie Brothers with one of their great songs, China Grove. And then we went back to 1960, I believe it's either 67 or 68, from the album Disraeli Gears by Cream, doing Blue Condition. And one of the cool things about that track is it's one of the very few songs that drummer Ginger Baker actually sang lead on. I think I can only recall maybe two, maybe three tops that he ever sang lead on with the band while they existed. And then I think that was it for that set. We're going to get right back into some music here. And I think we're gonna start off with some Rush from the Permanent Waves album.

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I'm Steve, this is Open Ears. And in this last set, we started things off with some Rush from the Permanent Waves album, doing Free Will. After that, we went back to the early 70s with a band called Detective from their self-titled first album, doing Detective Man. Then we moved up into the... A little bit further up in the 70s with some Blackfoot doing Road Fever. And then we finished off the set going back with some nice cool jazz, old jazz, with Freddie Hubbard doing Blue Frenzy. Just like to remind everyone, you can also get our station. 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We get right back into the music here, and I think we're going to start this one off with a nice mellow acoustic piece from Yes. This is Mood for a Day.

I'll eat my words, I swear I will. If I am wrong, I'll pay the bill. No cards for me, I'll look, but still, there's one here up my sleeve. Believe I'm wrong, I'll never win. But I've been round when times are thin. Will I

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I'll eat my words if I am wrong. You can cut when I sing my song. You don't hate me, you hate my tongue. You won't even

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Yes, you can hear us all the way around the world. All our programming, all our shows and everything, you can hear them in crystal clear stereo. All right, in this last set here, we started things off with a nice mellow acoustic piece from the Yes album, Mood for a Day. And then we moved on to some Grateful Dead from their Wake of the Flood album, doing Sing Me, yeah, Come and Sing Me Blues Away. After that, we went all the way back to the, I'm not sure if it's 40s or 50s, with Perry Como doing Jukebox Baby. And we had Working on My Tan from Tim Curry from his first solo album. I don't think a lot of people would recognize the voice on there, but yes, it was our beloved Dr. Frankenfurter. And then we went back into, I would say probably 1969, maybe 1970 for this one. The band was Taste, featuring a very talented blues guitarist who would be well-known later in life, Rory Gallagher, doing Eat My Words, and wrapped up the set with a track from David Gilmour doing Out of the Blue. So, having said all that, we're going to move right back into the music here, and I think we're going to start the set off with some Joe Walsh from his So What album.

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I'm Steve. You're listening to Open Ears. I'll be here with you till 8 o'clock this night, tonight, playing the music for you. I'd just like to take a quick moment here and let everybody know about our great cast of local DJs doing great shows here during the course of the week. On Monday nights, you have Ryan the Shermanator, Sherman, with his show. Eclectic mix of music from 6 to 8. On Wednesday, we have alternating DJs. We have Shelby with her show, Burnt Out. And on the other week, we have DJ Coop bringing the music to you. On Thursdays, again, we have alternating DJs. We have myself, Steve, with Open Ears. And on the alternating week, we have Spencer with his show, The Shuffle. And that's also 6 to 8. And on Friday nights, we have Pauly C with Retro Spectrum Radio from 8 to 10. And you can get the replays on these shows on Retro Spectrum's replay is on Wednesday night, 8 to 10. And the rest of us are on here, are on replays Saturday afternoon, running from 2 to 8 o'clock, followed by The Big Rock. And that's a great syndicated show. A lot of really good music played on that. So tune in to everyone here. We're going to get right back into the music here. I think we're going to start off with some Bob Marley. Whenever he comes up. Hello, Bob. Well, here he is.

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All right, then. In this last set here, we had, let's see, let's drag up our list here. We started off with some Bob Marley from the Legend CD doing I Shot the Sheriff. Then we went back to the mid-60s with some of the Kinks doing Waterloo Sunset. And we went even back further into the late 50s, maybe early 60s with Etta James doing Tell Mama. And by the way, if anybody catches it, Janis Joplin also did an incredible cover of that. That was always a staple in her live shows when she was alive there. And then we moved on to some Radiohead doing High and Dry. And then finished it off with a really great, powerful live track from the Japanese all-female band from Tokyo called Band Maid. This was from their Live Domination CD DVD doing Freedom. We're going to get right back into the music here. And let's see, what do we feel like starting? Here. We're going to go back into the 60s here with a track from Guns, this is Race with the Devil.

0: This is from 72 also, about being on the road. It's called Turn the Page. Yeah.
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I'm Steve. You've been listening to Open Ears, and we have one last track, but before we get into that, I'm going to give you a quick rundown here of what we just played. We did a song called Race with the Devil by the band Gunn. And then we moved up into the 80s with some bit of metal for you with Metal Church doing Ton of Bricks. And then we went to Bob Seger doing Turn the Page from his Live Silver Bullet Band album. We got one last track here, and I think you're going to enjoy this. It's a nice, long, deep track from a band called the Eric Gales Band. Now, Eric is an incredible blues guitarist, and this is their cover of the Beatles classic, I Want You, She's So Heavy. Thank you all for listening. We'll be back with you in 2 weeks. Good night.

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Welcome. This is Reelin' in the Years. It's Ryan, episode 87. Our featured five theme for the week is hiking. The first corresponding song is coming up. Let's get things started with the duo of Ben Harper and Charlie Musselwhite. From their 2018 release, No Mercy in This Land, here's The Bottle Wins Again.

guy should be. Someday we may look back and laugh at all that could have been. But tonight the bottle wins again.

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I'll act like I can hear you. I know you'll always be there. Ain't that a true friend? Won't you knock the bottle?